0: down of the area, angering commentator Stephen A. Smith.
1: It is selfish. It is narcissistic. It is ridiculous. This is the Garden. This is Midtown Manhattan.
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3: 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Looking good for the rest of today. Fine, those sou'westers are going to die out this evening, and it's a cold night tonight, down to 4. Tomorrow, fine with sou'westers again with a high of 16. Thursday, fine and 16.
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3: Tuesday Arvo already, and we still haven't heard our spotlight song of the day today, so we are listening out for Backstreet Boys' Quit Playing Games With My Heart. 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Here's Ella Langley. Just when

It's Mori Fam with Alicia. Field days back from tomorrow in Waikato. Something like 100,000 people going along, including, I'm sure, a few from here. Sarah and Adam, they're going to be broadcasting from field days tomorrow arvo, though, so we won't miss out on any of the action. Next, going back to the year, New Zealand TV hours were reduced because of a power crisis. High School Out from 92 after Olivia Dean.

0: Olivia, this is Sign Lana. 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
1: And everyone's watching their wallets, right? 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
1: 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I'll tell you after 7:30.
0: Oh, do tell, because I'm going out this weekend. 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

0: Stella Lifty is a new country artist from LA, and she's dropped a little sneaky reference to Noah Kahan's Stick Season in the song. 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

0: you on More FM, Stella Lefty with Boston. So on Friday, New Zealand time, one of the biggest sporting tournaments in the world, the FIFA World Cup, officially kicks off. Our All Whites are competing, but their first game's not till next week. But if you want an idea of who should win this FIFA World Cup, a Brazilian mystic by the name of Athos Salome has given his predictions. And, you know, he has been compared to Nostradamus in the past. He's predicted things like COVID, the death of the Queen, Donald Trump becoming president. But like most predictions, it is pretty vague. He just says he sees fire around the winning team. So they're picking flame-coloured uniforms like red, orange, and the teams that have those colours are France, Spain, England, Netherlands. So I guess time will tell, but yeah, France, Spain, England, Netherlands, maybe ones to watch. And I'm here. This one from Alanis, next on More FM.
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0: Almost 1 o'clock on More FM. Going back to the 80s with that high school up from Cyndi Lauper, Time After Time. And while we do love our 80s songs, we are in particular listing out for 1996 songs at the moment. And why 96? Because that was the year Spotlight opened their first store in New Zealand. So it is their 30th birthday. They're holding a huge birthday sale across all stores with fantastic doorbuster deals across all departments until the 21st of June. And we're putting the spotlight on a certain song from 1996 every single day. And when you hear that song sometime before 5 o'clock, call 0800 More FM. And if you're first through, $750 is all yours. So if you missed today's song, Backstreet Boys, Quit Playing Games With My Heart. We haven't played it yet. It will play before 5 o'clock. And when we play it, you know the number, 0800 More FM.
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9: This is an announcement from Civil Defence. 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For more, here's Barry Kane from Hidden Arts New Zealand. 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
7: Afternoon, KM Adams here with the latest at 1. A 10.8 metre wave is so far the largest recorded today in Wellington, according to Met Service data. The region has been bracing for monster swells, but Tom Smith is a manager at the Maranui Cafe in Lyle Bay and says it's no worse than what they saw in the summer.
8: All the roads are open at the moment. There's quite a few cars out. It's pretty busy in here, so people have been coming in and out all day. I think it's feeling quite calm.
7: A proposal to fund the new LNG import facility through a levy has been scrapped. House inspectors are keeping a watchful eye on Dunedin's student flats. MBI tenancy crews visited 14 properties last month and found a number of healthy homes compliance issues. Waitaki Boys High in Oamaru says everyone is safe following a hedge fire this morning. Blues forward Malachi Rampling will miss the rest of the Super Rugby playoffs after a three-week ban for a dangerous tackle on Lester Fainganuku. And no hate, just respect for the Crusaders as the Chiefs prepare for Friday night's semi-final in Hamilton.
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9: More FM weather with Tyre Master, your tyre, mag and alignment specialist at tyremaster.co.nz. Looking good for the rest of today. Fine, those sou'westers are going to die out this evening and it's a cold night tonight, down to 4. Tomorrow, fine with sou'westers again with a high of 16. Thursday, fine and 16.
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9: I've got to say, the phones are going crazy. 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

It's Morrie Fenn with Alicia. Time Out have named the best cities for food for 2026. Lima taken out the top spot. No New Zealand cities have made this list, but one is a short flight away. Melbourne over in Oz made the list at number 7. Coming up next, a high school up from one of the biggest boy bands ever. Hint, hint, after Benson Boone. 4

0: there, this is Simon Lana. Tomorrow on the show, we face the music for $5,000 just after 8 o'clock and Power Ballad Wednesday just after 7.
1: And everyone's watching their wallets, right? 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
0: Yes.
1: 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I'll tell you after 7:30.
0: Oh, do tell, because I'm going out this weekend. 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

0: It's More FM with Dasha and Austin. That song just a couple of years old. It came out in 2024, so just a wee bit younger than Spotlight, who are celebrating their 30th birthday this year because they opened their first store back in 1996, and they've got these amazing doorbuster deals across all departments until the 21st of June. So you can save on curtains and blinds, Manchester home decor, craft, sewing machines, and also for Spotlight's 30th birthday, we're putting the spotlight on a certain song from 1996. And today it was Backstreet Boys, Quit Playing Games With My Heart. So when you hear our spotlight song, 0800 More FM's the number to call in. If you're the first one through, $750 is all yours. 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
2: I was in high school, probably about 2 years or so from being finished, so just studying hard. I was one of those nerds.
0: It is nice looking back, right? But yeah, well, thanks to Spotlight opening their first store in 1996, that's $750. 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
2: 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Thank you so much.
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0: Almost 2 o'clock on More FM, going back to 1990 with that High School It from Alana Miles. It's Black Velvet. Been a couple of years since it was in our High School It countdown. It was last in 2024. Came in at place number 67. It's had a couple of years off, but what a fun day. More FM's annual High School It countdown. That was only, less than a week ago now. If you want to relive the songs that you voted for, just search High School Hits Countdown in your Rover app and you'll be able to recap it.
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0: Non-stop. On the way after 2, the latest from Miles Smith. Such a good song. And he's in the country in October. Noah Kahan's in our non-stop 10. Yeah. And we're going to start that with 660. But first, we've got the latest news for you. More about the situation in Wellington in just a few minutes on More.
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5: Afternoon, KM Adams here with the latest at 2. As the first danger period for Wellington's monster swells eases, attention is turning to the neighbouring district. South Wairarapa District Council says the peak for the largest waves there will be between 3 and 4pm today, with 10 metre waves expected. A scathing new report confirms that Māori youth in state care have been calling for help. The Independent Children's Monitor found that about half had more than 10 reports of concern made about their safety or well-being. Susan Boyle, whose audition for Britain's Got Talent made her a star in 2009, has shared a rare life update. She's gone blonde, partnered with ice cream brand Cornetto, and has just told The Sun she's too busy for a boyfriend. Blues loose forward Malachi Rampling has been handed a three-week ban for a dangerous tackle on Lester Fainganuku, and former Warriors forward Kane Evans has described the emotional turmoil he's lived with before becoming the first NRL player in decades to come out as gay.
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6: 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Looking good for the rest of today. Fine, those sou'westers are going to die out this evening, and it's a cold night tonight, down to 4. Tomorrow, fine with sou'westers again with a high of 16. Thursday, fine and 16.
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It's More FM with Alicia. Last couple of days, I've been seeing a lot about the Simple Minds Tour. They haven't announced anything yet, but they have been teasing that they're coming to New Zealand and Australia and saying you can sign up for all the pre-sale info. But if you are a Simple Minds fan, we've got a high school hit from them. It's coming up after this one from Harry Styles on More FM.

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1: Hey there, this is Sian Lanner. 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
1: 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It's new. 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

0: 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Love it. Miles Smith, Hold Me in the Dark. That is groovy, right, Sarah?
1: Yes, groovy.
0: Groovy. Yeah. I love it. It's just like my feet always tap along when I'm playing it. Anyway, welcome in, Sarah from Sarah and Adam, taking over after three, but you're in a little bit early.
1: Yes.
0: You've got some cash to give away this afternoon.
1: Yeah, if you've never stuck around till 4 o'clock, we do this thing called the Foreplay at Four.
0: I love it.
1: Four songs. You've got a guest there. We give you clues. It's always four bangers, but also you can win $200 cash and some fresh and fruity goodness. So, absolutely come and hang out with us around four. But also, if you are an adult who tried to do something that you could easily do as a kid, and I'm looking at you, trampolines, and then you did it as an adult and you're like, what has happened? And maybe it went quite awry, like A&E awry.
0: Oh, no.
1: Like really disastrously. Please, can you start sharing your story with us? Text us 559.
0: It is sad when you're at my age and you look at a hula hoop and you think like, oh, that's going to put my back out.
1: Mate, we're not even old. What happened?
0: I'm still in my 30s, but I'm still a hula hoop. I'm not going there. But anyway, if you've got a story to share, text that into 559. Sarah and Adam joining us after three on More.
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0: Lady Gaga on More FM with Alicia. It's coming up to 3 o'clock, and if you've been waiting patiently the last hour or so, listening out for our Spotlight Song of the Day, which today was... Backstreet Boys, Quit Playing Games With My Heart. I might have some bad news. We played this just after 1 o'clock, so it's gone for today. However, thanks to Spotlight celebrating their 30th birthday, we will have another song from 1996 under the Spotlight tomorrow. Listen out for it again tomorrow, sometime before 5 o'clock, and when you hear it, $750, thanks to Spotlight, could be all yours. So we'll reveal what our Spotlight Song of the Day is tomorrow, round about 7 o'clock, all right? So be listening for that. Sarah and Adam joining us in just a few minutes. I'll catch you tomorrow on More.
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8: Afternoon, KM Adams here with the latest at 3. South Wairarapa is bracing for massive swells due to hit within the hour. Meanwhile, Wellington Mayor Andrew Little is warning that the danger in his city hasn't passed.
9: If you are not on the south coast, do not go there. It is too dangerous. Even if the waves get smaller soon, there is another high tide danger period starting from 9:45pm tonight.
8: Dozens have turned up to help search for a missing 81-year-old Christchurch woman, Valerie Hargrave. Susan Boyle, whose audition for Britain's Got Talent made her a star in 2009, has shared a rare life update. She's gone blonde, partnered with ice cream brand Cornetto, and has just told The Sun she's too busy for a boyfriend. Game 3 in the best of 7 basketball NBA final. The New York Knicks hosting the San Antonio Spurs. In the final quarter, the Spurs lead by 7. The Knicks leads the series 2-0. President Trump has turned up and was roundly booed. And Blues loose forward Malachi Rampling has a 3-week ban for that dangerous tackle on Crusaders flanker Lester Fainganuku.
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8: More FM weather for the Bay of Plenty with Tyre Master. 4 branches across Tauranga and the Mount. 0800 Tyre Master. Sunny with moderate sou'westers, a high of 18, dropping down to 4 tonight. Tomorrow's mostly sunny with light sou'westers, a high of 16 for Wednesday.
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10: Hello, it is 3:01. 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
11: No, it is. 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
10: Is it really?
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1: You know, Adam, you talk a big game about being a spring chicken, you know, getting into your workouts and stuff, but you were owned at literally time zone today.
0: I apologise to the family that saw me bending over in the bush outside time zone because the simulator inside got the better of me.
1: Yeah.
0: I was racing a few cars with my kids. They were on my knee and the wind was flying at me. The seat was moving. It was going up and down and I had to sprint outside. I was no good, mate.
1: You got motion sickness.
0: And the lolly bag that they use to stuff all the lollies in, I actually had to hold that as well.
1: Oh my God.
0: It was no good. But when I was younger, that was my jam. That was what I was into.
1: Yeah.
0: Can't do that anymore.
1: No, the rumours are going to start swirling. Oh, Adam from More FM, he's been drinking before the show. You've seen him out in front of Time Zone, crunched over on the hedge.
0: That's right.
1: But
0: next time I go, I'm going to have to pop some sea legs so I can actually still go to Time Zone.
1: God, isn't it demoralising when you, because you're not even that old. You know, you're in your 30s.
0: Yeah,
1: and you think, as a kid, I'm assuming you didn't get motion sickness from this kind of stuff as a kid.
0: No way.
1: Mm.
0: No, I was on the gondola last year. And that just swaying, and that caught me.
2: Uncle.
0: I need to drive if we're going on a road trip, because if I'm not driving, I like get really hot and I heat up, and then I have to take off all my clothes. I'm not even joking.
1: Okay, well, tomorrow we're going to field days. You're definitely shotgun the drivers, because otherwise we're driving with you in the nude.
0: You'll get a bit
1: of
0: a show.
1: I'm not ready for that.
0: Hey, big spender.
1: Yeah. Why is he feeling nobody's left his gumboots on? What's going on there? This does happen though, eh? You get like a little bit older. And when I say a little bit older, it's just over the age of 18.
0: Yeah.
1: And things that you were like, oh man, as a kid, you could, like, I used to have to jump on that trampoline for hours, backflips. You know, you do that thing where you put the sprinkler underneath and get it going, and then you'd have to do it like a jump rope.
0: Oh, gosh. And now with the pelvic floor, it'd be like the sprinkler coming from the top and going through the trampoline.
1: We didn't need to bring my pelvic floor into this. I'm sorry.
0: Oh, no, I'm just saying. Like, that's quite common, though, isn't it?
1: Yeah. I mean, I haven't had babies, but thanks for making it weird. Like, now everyone's just has a mental image of my pelvic floor.
0: And all the dead grass under the trampoline.
1: Oh, thanks. Thanks for saying under the trampoline. I thought you were talking about something else for a minute there. Okay, you wrap this.
0: Yeah, well, this is where we're going with this. It's like things you could do as a kid, but not as an adult. And it just went completely wrong. So 559 is our text number.
1: Yes.
0: Give us a buzz. Oh, 800 More FM.
1: Oh, God.
0: And we'll chat in a few songs on board.
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0: It's such a fun song. Tones and I, Dance Monkey, More FM with Sarah and Adam.
1: Okay, so remember, you know, when you're a kid, you could do stuff so easily, cartwheels, they weren't a thing, you could do the splits, all of it, and then suddenly as an adult, it's like, it just goes drastically wrong.
0: Have you tried to rollerblade as an adult?
1: Yes. Oh my God, the glutes. The glute action the next day.
0: It's nuts.
1: And what about riding a horse? Like, you know, I understand why cowboys walk the way they do.
0: Oh, and as an adult, I now understand why some jockeys have a really high voice.
1: Yes. It's so what is the thing you used to be able to do and now as an adult you're like, oh, that was bad. Sienna, hello.
2: Yes. Hi.
1: Hi. Okay, what did you try to do?
2: Oh, I tried to do a back bend the other week. It didn't go very well.
1: What happened? Oh, no.
2: Oh, I like fully like put my back out, was in pain, on the floor. I've got a 9-year-old brother, so he was showing us all these new tricks that he's learned, and I'm only in my early 20s, and yeah. I thought, oh, yeah, no, I'll still be able to do this. I'll still be able to,
1: No, not at all. Okay, has your back come right finally, Sienna?
2: Yeah, well, I'm going to school to become a chiropractor. So I just finished school, got it fixed. Yeah.
0: Great.
1: This is much needed. Try and not be tempted again just because you're a chiropractor student. Okay, Sienna, thank you. Let's go to Jody. Hello.
3: Hey, team. How are we?
0: Great, Jody.
1: Really good. All right, Jody, what did you try and bloody do, mate?
3: Well, after a few beverages on a New Year's Eve about 4 years ago, at 1 a.m. in the morning, it seemed like a good idea for the adults to get on the bouncy castle that was left over from the children's party.
1: Yeah.
0: This sounds like so much fun. I love it.
3: Now, A, it wasn't a great idea, but B, I was in a dress, and C, all 150 kilos of me thought it would be a good idea to body slam one of the other adults.
0: Okay, and who got injured? Did you get injured or did the other adult get injured?
3: No, unfortunately, I broke my friend Val.
0: You broke your friend?
1: Val.
0: Oh,
1: no,
3: Val. I did, but in true New Year's style, we whacked on a sling from the medical kit and carried on partying, and it wasn't till 10 o'clock the next morning when she thought that she should probably get it checked out.
0: And what happened when she got it checked out? What's the end result?
3: She'd broken her arm.
1: Brilliant. Brilliant.
3: I'd broken her arm.
1: Yeah, that's exactly it.
4: Up next with Sarah and Adam.
0: Very good, very good.
1: Do you know what? We're still getting so many texts to 559. A lot of broken bones, a lot of broken people. But I reckon we're just, good on you for trying.
0: Yeah, you know, appreciate that.
1: That's what ACC's for.
0: Oh, 100%. Hey, this time tomorrow, I keep forgetting, Sarah, we're going to be at Field Days, doing the show live from Field Days, and I've never been.
1: Neither have I. We've realised neither of us have been. So if you have been to Field Days and you've got a do or a don't for us, like something we should look out for, something we should avoid, the best food, the best whatever. Can you start texting us 559 your recommendations, your wisdom, please?
0: Great, and we'll go over the list in about 8 minutes or more.
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0: So good to have you with us. It's 28 to 4 and more.
1: We are taking on field days in Waikato tomorrow. Keep your tips coming to 559. Someone has said here, don't wear jandals.
0: Okay, put it on the list.
1: Yeah, okay. Yeah, unless you want some sort of spa treatment, I guess.

0: Hey there, this is Simon Lana. Tomorrow on the show, we face the music for $5,000 just after 8 o'clock and Power Ballad Wednesday just after 7.
1: And everyone's watching their wallets, right? Cost of living crisis.
0: Yes.
1: A friend of mine finally went out for a 40th at the weekend, got every drink for free because of something she did. I'll tell you after 7:30.
0: Oh, do tell, because I'm going out this weekend. See you tomorrow at Moore.
2: We were strangers at the bar. They were playing Wonderwall. I overheard you say you hate this song. Next thing I knew, I'm walking over, came and tapped you on your shoulder, said, my dear, you're not the only one. Spent the night there at my place, that night became 100 days, and I shared all my deepest secrets with you. Soon enough, well, I found out you're something I can't live without, and every time I close my eyes, I miss you.

0: again.
1: Lewis Capaldi, Maury Fairn with Sarah and Adam, and tomorrow we'll be doing the show from Field Day.
2: Oh, yes. Cannot wait to take on Mystery Creek. You and I have never been before, Adam. No. See, it's funny, listening to Country Calendar, is that still the vibe of Field Days, or is it more this vibe?
1: Hey.
2: Like, is this more on point for Field Days?
1: Or maybe this.
2: Yeah, maybe that's more the vibe from Field. I guess we're going to find out tomorrow. And this is it. We put it out there. What do we need to know? Who do we need to go see? Who do we need to avoid? You know, what should we be doing when we do the show from Field Days tomorrow? Biggest piece of advice everyone's giving us, Adam, is wear gumboots.
1: Yeah, that is,
2: guess who doesn't own gumboots?
1: Me. Adam. Yeah. Me. Also, another text, don't take a car that will get stuck in the mud. You'll be very stuck. Good thing we're taking the Breeze's car, a different radio station.
2: We'll just leave it there.
1: Yeah, we could do some donuts as well. Get the Breeze in trouble.
2: Oh my God, actually.
1: Some mean doughies at Field Days.
2: Yeah.
1: Just the Breeze.
2: Sorry, who was that over you being there when you were doing that?
1: No, I imagine people in the Breeze sound like that.
2: Okay. Jess is going. Hello, Jess.
3: Hi.
2: Now you're a city.
3: I love Field Days.
2: Yeah, self-described city chick. You've called yourself.
3: Yeah, I'm a city girl. And they know the Aucklanders. They can spot them a mile away.
2: Yeah.
3: But every year, always gone. Taking my son since he was little, but this year I can't get the year off, the day out of the classroom. Flat shows.
1: Okay, flat shoes.
2: Hang on, are you trying to tell me that people wear high heels to Field Days? No.
3: Well, some of the women. Okay, this is very judgy Auckland girl. It's like their one and only outing out of their little town, so they get all dressed up, and I really love it.
2: Oh my God, Jesus!
3: The parenting style is really interesting because they might have four or five children, and they're not like the city people are. Like, get in line. But they're like ducklings, and they just follow their parents, and they know if you lose your parents, you're lost. It's beautiful. It's most amazing parenting style.
1: It's so good. So is like one thing that we should be doing tomorrow, Jess?
3: Oh, you've got to do the tractor pulls. You've got to sit there with your hot dog that's going to give you indigestion and hot chips and a nice hot chocolate or a coffee and watch the tractor pulls. They are fascinating.
1: Oh, brilliant. Great. So you just watch the tractor pull. Like, you don't compete in it. Okay, brilliant.
2: What did you think you were meant to pull a tractor, Adam?
3: That would be fun to watch.
2: I'd love to see Adam try and pull a tractor.
1: In my high heels.
2: We definitely have to make that happen tomorrow. Yeah. Love it. Thank you,
3: Jess. Tractor pulls are amazing.
1: Okay.
2: Okay, got it.
1: Brilliant.
2: Great. You too. We might see you there.
1: Yeah, look, we'll make sure that we take some photos and videos as well. So if you can't make it to Field Days, you'll be with us.
2: I was thinking what goes into it stays into it.
1: No, we'll take the pics. At Maury FM Drive on Instagram. But if you can make it, we'll see you tomorrow from 3 o'clock, Mystery Creek at Field Days.

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1: Hey, this afternoon it's been confirmed there is a celebration of Dame Jewel's top. Yeah, you are. Happening next Friday, the 19th of June, 2 p.m. In Auckland at the Viaduct Event Centre. And anybody can go. I think this is the coolest thing. Like, anybody is invited, but you do need tickets. They are free, however.
0: Oh, gosh, they'll be flying out the door.
1: Yeah, so if you would love to go along, it's been described as a celebration to bring together whānau, friends, fellow artists, fans, the wider community to honour the incredible Dame Jewel's top, her extraordinary life, her music, her humour, her activism, everything that she has done for Aotearoa. So it's next Friday, the 19th of June, 2 p.m. if you think, I would love to be there.
0: Yeah, how do I get tickets?
1: Yeah, Dame, D-A-M-E to 559. We will send you back the link.
0: Love it.
2: Up next with Sarah and Adam.
0: After 4 o'clock, it's our 4 p.m. taste break, known as our foreplay. 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What songs are they, what year are these songs from, okay?
1: Yeah, that's it.
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7: Fine with southwesters overnight for Tauranga, a low of 4 degrees. State Highway 2, pretty slow. Roadworks at Upatar through to Pahoia. That's affecting traffic mainly heading towards the city. Cameron Road is heavy. Grierton to Barks Corner, also slow around the hospital, and it's very busy around the Cameron Road 15th Ave intersection. From Tauranga to Katikati, 42 minutes to Te Puke, 27.
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7: Afternoon, Kate Yam Adams here with the latest at 4. A report from the Independent Children's Monitor shows young Māori's care and protection needs are going unmet by Oranga Tamariki, CEO Aaron Jones.
8: The question is, how can we as a country move beyond having pilots and prototypes for these ways of working and having a child protection system that actually meets the needs of young people?
7: There are more giant swells to come for Wellington, and officials are urging residents who didn't evacuate to stay put, with another high tide expected tonight. City Fitness has been slapped with a more than $1 million fine for misleading customers about its prices. Former Canadian PM Justin Trudeau and pop star Katy Perry have made their red carpet debut. Game 3 in the best of 7 basketball NBA final, the San Antonio Spurs beating the New York Knicks 115-111. The Knicks lead the series 2-1. And tennis great Serena Williams is back on court tomorrow morning playing doubles at the Queen's Club Championships. On the other side of the net will be New Zealand's Erin Rutcliffe.
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7: More FM weather for the Bay of Plenty with Tyremaster. 4 branches across Tauranga and the Mount. 0800 Tyremaster. Sunny with moderate sou'westers, a high of 18, dropping down to 4 tonight. Tomorrow's mostly sunny with light sou'westers, a high of 16 for Wednesday.
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11: And we'll take any excuse, really, to play a boy band banger. 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Next year, just to be clear. And Wolfbrook Arena, July 30-31. 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

0: Sugar Ray, When It's Over. This is Maury Fem for a four-plat, four songs. What is the year? Text us 559 when you know the answer.
1: Okay, here's your next clue for the year we're after. It's the year that Fear Factor launched, and suddenly people were on TV eating cow eyeballs and lamb's brains and blended rats.
0: Oh.
1: And we were calling it entertainment.
0: It's Pink, another song from the year. Get the party started.

0: Pink, get the party started. More FM for our 4 Plat 4. We kicked it off with Westlife, Uptown Girl, then Sugar Ray, When It's Over.
1: Okay, your last clue for the year we're after. People could still smoke in pubs and restaurants in New Zealand, and The Rock was still just a wrestler.
0: Iconic. It's our last song for our 4 Play. Ronan Keating, Love It Each Day and More.

0: Ronan Keating, Loving Each Day. This is Morrie Fame for our 4 Play at 4. Every day we do this, we play you 4 songs. You just need to guess the year, and if you do it correctly, you'll win yourself $200 cash and a $50 Fresh and Fruity voucher.
1: Those 4 songs have got so many memories flooding back for people. We've got people on OEs, you know, people wrapping up school, people travelling. Emma, what year were we looking for?
2: 2001.
1: That's it.
0: Nice, Emma!
1: And what are your memories from that year?
2: I celebrated my 21st birthday.
1: Oh, yeah.
0: That makes life easy to calculate your birthdays and things. 2001, you're 21.
1: Oh, yeah, it's handy. On the decade, Emma. That's good. Was it that classic thing as well where it was 21st season? Like you just had to go to them every other weekend?
2: Oh, yes. I had a few friends and relatives that, we all gathered around everyone.
1: So good, but it's exhausting just thinking about it, I'm going to be honest. Emma, look, who cares? What great memories. You've nailed it. And that $200 and the Fresh and Fruity is all yours.
2: Lovely. Thank you so much.
0: Easy as. And we do it all again tomorrow at 4 o'clock.
1: It is Tuesday, which means it's Tinfoil Hat Tuesday. And there is a very big theory that's popped up that actually makes sense.
0: Oh, this is what you said.
1: No, it actually does. It involves Steven Spielberg.
0: Yeah.
1: And aliens.
0: Okay. All right, let's hear it in a couple of songs. It's Conan Gray and more.

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1: Hey, happy Tin for All Hat Tuesday to all who celebrate. Yeah. Every week we go into some of the best theories that are out there, and this one I honestly think has some legs.
0: Okay.
1: Okay, so you know how at the moment the US government keeps releasing. That's the way every good conspiracy theory starts.
0: Yeah, it is.
1: Okay, so the US government. they've been releasing all the alien, like uncensoring. What is it called? Unredacting all the alien files and all the footage of UFOs. And
0: they just look like frisbees in the air.
1: Yeah, there was one in Brazil where some portal opens. I don't know. There's so much going on.
0: Always filmed off the shittiest camera. You know, they're never in high def.
1: But anyway, there is more and more stuff coming out, right? At the same time, Steven Spielberg is releasing his biggest movie in 2 decades, Disclosure Day.
0: Mm-hmm.
1: And check out this ginormous theory about the timing.
2: I think Steven Spielberg was approached. I think he was approached by intelligence agencies who told him, disclosure is happening and we want you to get out ahead of it. Something's going to happen to our reality, to our timeline. We are going to announce that disclosure is coming, that aliens are real. Aliens, I should call them. They're real. And we've been in contact with them since 1947. I believe that they told Steven Spielberg the truth and told him, hey, we want you to make this movie as damage control, as a way to desensitize the public. So when it does happen, they can look back at the movie and be like, all right, well, we've already been thinking about this for a while now. I think that this is all a part of the whole big disclosure game that the intelligence agencies have been putting together now for a while.
1: Interesting. Don't you think? No, honestly, and even Steven Spielberg has said, you know, the worst conspiracy theories keep changing.
0: Mm.
1: Aliens, it's always the same. It's always out in the desert. It's like you say, it's that grainy footage. There's always, well, there's often a probe involved. Like, it's a lot of the same stories over and over again.
0: I actually heard him in an interview yesterday, and he was saying that he believes that, you know, aliens got in touch with him to get him to write E.T., for example.
1: Oh, did he say that?
0: Yeah, and I just started to
1: we've
0: sort
1: lost
0: of
1: him, we've lost
0: lose
1: it.
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1: Oh, okay.
0: Yeah.
1: Oh, that's disappointing, isn't it?
0: Hey, look, in about 20 minutes, we've got $1,000 on the table for you with the pop quiz and more.
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9: Fine overnight for Tauranga. Southwest is a low of 4 degrees. On State Highway 2, it's pretty heavy through Bethlehem towards Te Puna now. Cameron Road, slow. Grierton to Barks Corner and heavy around 15th Ave and Fraser Street intersection. State Highway 29A a bit slow from the toll road to Barks Corner. From Tauranga to Katikati, 44 minutes to Te Puke 31.
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7: And then to see what she had done was actually quite impressive. 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
9: Here we go.

0: there. This is Sayonara. What an incredibly exciting morning.
1: Well, this could be you tomorrow. It was Tash sitting at work in Auckland, and she won $5,000.
2: Oh, my God. I actually can't believe it. I'm shaking.
0: We're shaking. Everybody was shaking. $5,000 every single day. 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
1: Adam, I feel like we need to put some sort of training wheels on you for when you go out in public, because another day, another story of you doing something very awkward public.
0: Yeah. I've my children, especially my daughter Gigi, to blame for this. I was having a shower. I usually put them in front of a TV when I have a shower, but I thought, no, they're getting too much screen time lately. So I thought, no, they can play in the playroom. And as I was having a shower, I heard her say, oh, I think this knife should do the trick.
1: Could you hear that all the way from the West Wing, could you? Of the Percival Mansion. That's impressive. Was she using this, the little, you know, speaker thing?
0: It's a very,
1: intercom.
0: It's a very modest two-bedroom home, thank you very much.
1: With a playroom. And the West Wing. And the helicopter pad. So, and don't forget the playhouse.
0: Well played. Well played.
1: Yeah,
0: so I ran out of the shower naked and... obviously, I don't shower with my clothes on.
2: If anyone's going to be anyone, though.
0: Yeah.
1: That's you. If anyone's going to be a never nude in his denim jorts in the shower.
0: I've only just started watching Arrested Development, and I love that guy. And that, far out.
1: Tobias Fünke, yeah.
0: And my daughter, she was holding an orange, and she'd cut the top off the orange with a knife, and she'd stabbed a metal straw, like, in the top, and now she was just sucking the orange juice out of the actual orange.
1: I think this is sheer genius from her. Like, just straight to the source.
0: I thought she'd seen it somewhere. Like, if she'd, like, you know, saw someone on the islands, like, on a TV program with a coconut, with a straw in the coconut, but she decided to do it with an orange. But no, she said she made it up herself.
1: Okay, and how did it go?
0: I let her take it into the car, and that was the worst idea, because we travelled 25 minutes into town, and then when I got her out of the car, she was just covered in orange juice.
1: Like a full bloodbath of orange.
0: Oh, like on her brand new jacket, her clothes. I'm like, I'm going to get in so much trouble. I'm the one that's going to get in trouble for this. And we get her out of the car, and she had absolutely demolished the orange. There was no flesh left inside. It was just like a shell of orange.
1: And then this was the disturbing bit. You sent us a video of you walking down the street carrying an orange with a hole in it. And this is where the questions get raised, Adam. This is the guy that was flying low by the swings at the park, you know?
0: Yeah, I know. Look, instead of American pie, what is it? American orange.
1: American orange. We've already got one of those. It's not going well.
0: I'll upload a video, of it, and you can see for yourself. So, More FM Drive on Instagram.
1: Yeah.
0: We've got the pop quiz coming up in a couple of songs. Get me out of here. $1,000, Matchbox 20, 3 a.m. Sarah and Adam driving you home and more.

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0: Sam Fender, Olivia Dean, Rain of the Year, More FM with Sarah and Adam. Have I ever told you how much I love Olivia Dean?
1: Oh, and how good is the saxophone?
0: Oh my gosh. And like, she needs to add another concert to her New Zealand show later this year. I'm so gutted I've missed out. Anyway, let's give away some cash.
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1: All right, we're going to Georgie. Hello. How are you, mate?
4: Hello. I'm good, thanks. How are you?
1: Good, thank you. Where's the nervousness? Are you feeling confident? Are you feeling focused?
4: Well, I've got the shakes, but I think...
1: Yeah. See if you can channel that nervousness. Just tell yourself, it's not nervous, it's excitement.
4: That's the one.
0: Are you actually excited, Georgie?
1: Yeah.
4: Oh, if I'm $100,000 richer, I will be.
0: Yeah, that's there we go. Come on.
1: If you walk away with this $1,000 thanks to Contact, absolutely. All right, well, let's rip off the Band-Aid and get you into it. 10 questions, 60 seconds. Remember, you can keep guessing. If you don't know the answer, though, you can just say pass. That's when we move on. We'll come back if there's time at the end. And when you nail it, the shakes are worth it and you get the $1,000, Georgie.
4: Awesome.
0: All right, let's go.

0: Sean Johnson.
1: No.
0: Oh, God. I don't know. Pass.
1: Cindy, the TV's leaking is a quote from which film franchise?
0: Pass.
1: Who was the original host of Dance Moms?
0: Abby Lee Miller.
1: Yes. Which month is named after Julius Caesar?
0: July.
1: Yes. Who is Tommy Fury's partner?
0: Paris Hilton.
1: No, the time is up, Georgie.
2: Yeah. It wasn't Paris Hilton. It was Molly May for his partner. Yeah.
0: Oh, what is this?
2: Who's in the back?
1: Yeah.
2: Who's in the background, with? Georgie? Yeah.
0: You don't want to know. She's terrible. She's
1: no, well, name and shame her, Georgie, because she was part of your performance there.
0: Her name's Jennifer.
1: Jennifer, there we go.
2: Okay, well, Georgie, Jennifer, these were the ones that absolutely you didn't get today. The company who made the Game Boy is Nintendo. The name of the pub in The Simpsons is Moe's or Moe's Tavern. The current warrior playing in next week's State of Origin, Mitch Barnett or Kurt Capewell.
1: I do appreciate how you just went with...
2: Capewell? Only... Don't know how to say it. Don't know. Georgie and Jennifer don't know. Shut up. I don't know either. Cindy, the TV's leaking. Oh, no. Oh, no. Lana from The Breakfast Club's going to text me about that one. Oh, no. Cindy, the TV's leaking is a quote from Scary Movie, and that was it. And then, of course, Molly May. Guys, thanks for playing. Sorry we couldn't give you $1,000 today.
1: Yeah. Hey, Georgie, just blame it on Jennifer, eh?
2: Yeah.
1: See you guys.
3: Up next with Sarah and Adam.
2: We are going to play Tipsy or Toddler next. We love this game so much. This is where you tell us a story about something someone did, and we have to guess, was it... Oh, and I'm still getting texts coming in about my pronunciation of that warrior's name. Sorry. You text us a story about something someone did, and we have to guess whether it was a drunk adult or a toddler.
1: Because they are the same people, essentially.
2: Yes, they are.
1: My kids under the age of five, it's like hanging out with your drunk best mates.
2: Yeah, it's so much fun. We love your stories. So come and hang out with us. Start texting 559. We'll do it with you next.
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4: Where you and I live, Lance, every sort of third house has chalk all over their driveway. And it'll go into the neighbour's driveway, which I don't think's fair.
5: If you're that much of a grinch over the whole thing, why don't you just get your hose out, wash it all away?
4: That's not my responsibility,
5: Oh,
4: Lana.
5: My
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8: Fine overnight for Tauranga Southwest is a low of 4 degrees. State Highway 2 heavy through Bethlehem towards Tapuna. Cameron Road is slow from Greaton through to Barks Corner. State Highway 29A slow from the toll road to Barks Corner and from the Poiki roundabout towards Welcome Bay. From Tauranga to Katikati, 44 minutes to Tapuki, 30.
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10: Evening, KM Adams here with the latest at 5. Wellingtonians in waterfront properties in the firing line of high tides are urged to stay put until tomorrow morning. The next danger period is from around 9:45 this evening. Police have made a fresh appeal for information about the 2019 death of Rotorua mother Melissa Jones, who was found deceased on the shorefront of Lake Rotorua in October of that year. The Southern Hemisphere's largest agricultural event, Field Days 2026, kicks off tomorrow in Hamilton. Spokesperson Brett Beagley says there's plenty of recreational activities on offer too.
11: Tractor pulls back, Red Bull cut it's back, the lawnmower racing, got the family fun zone. Kids can go and do all sorts of activities like wall climbing and things like that.
10: Say what you like about English cricket, it's never dull. England captain Ben Stokes and England teammate Gus Atkinson are under investigation following a nightclub incident. And a career tennis highlight for New Zealand doubles specialist Erin Rutcliffe tomorrow morning at the Queen's Club Championships. On the other side of the net will be Serena Williams.
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10: 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Moderate sou'westers and a high of 16, dropping down to 4 tonight. Tomorrow's mainly sunny with light sou'westers and a high of 16 for Wednesday.
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14: You would be amazed at how hard, but also how fun this game is. Tipsy or toddler? You give us a story. We've got to guess, was it a toddler who did the thing or a drunk adult?
13: Oh,
14: keep them coming.
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14: Yeah, we're in for some doozies.
13: All right, we'll play in three songs. Jonas Blue, Jack and Jack Rye, Sarah and Adam, driving you home and more.

0: Just the way you are, Bruno Mars, More FM with Sarah and Adam.
1: Oh, let's do it. Let's play Tipsy or Toddler. This is where you tell us a story of something someone did. And all we've got to do is guess, was it a toddler who was doing it or a drunk adult?
2: Yeah.
1: And amazingly, I don't think we ever really get it right. Like, it may be one in seven.
0: It's a 50-50 guess.
1: It's so hard. So, so hard. Why don't I start us off? I'll give you guys a story to start us off. Okay, this person stole a lava lamp from a pub. Drunk adult or toddler?
0: See, I immediately go to a adult just because of the environment at the pub. I can't imagine a toddler being big enough and strong enough to steal a lava lamp.
3: Yeah, but Sarah's friends are, you know, thieves.
0: Toddlers.
1: No, thieves. I thought you were going to say woo-woo.
3: Oh, yeah, they are.
0: So I'm going to go drunk adult.
1: You're going to go drunk adult? Yep. Okay.
3: Yeah, same.
4: Yeah, same.
1: Everyone's going drunk adult. That is correct. That is correct. We were on a pub crawl. This is someone who used to work here, actually. We were on a pub crawl, and then the bar owner came running out and said, stop that bus, and wouldn't let the bus go until whoever it was brought back the lava lamp. Oh.
0: Name and shame them right now. Who was it?
1: Kieran Bell. Kieran Bell.
3: Of course it was.
1: Kieran Bell, if you're listening. He won't even be embarrassed by that. I think he's still behaving that way 10 years on. Okay, right. So here we go. Should we do another one? Amy.
0: Let's go. Amy, hello.
5: Hello, how are you?
0: Great,
1: yeah,
0: thank
1: good,
0: you.
1: Yeah, good, mate. Good, good. All right, tell us about this human. What did they do?
5: They went outside to bury a goldfish in nothing but their undies and a pair of gumboots.
1: that's good. Undies and a pair of gumboots. I mean,
0: and to bury a goldfish is, this is adorable. I can so see toddler written all over this.
1: I can also see a drunk person though coming home and being like, we have to do it, guys, but it's a bit muddy out, so I'll just pop these gumboots on. Doesn't explain the undies though. Okay, I'm gonna go. I love the idea of it being a drunk adult, but I think this might be a toddler. Adam, do you think it's a toddler?
0: Yeah, I'm going to lock in toddler.
1: Is everyone locking in toddler?
0: Yeah.
1: Toddler, toddler, toddler. Okay, Amy?
0: Amy.
1: Who was it?
5: No, it was my drunk husband.
0: No way!
1: Yes! That's
0: what?
1: Outstanding!
0: Amy, there's a story with this. Tell us. What the heck?
5: Oh, we lived in the UK back then, and it was always light when you came home from the pubs during the summer. He came home, discovered that the goldfish was dead, went out at like 4 o'clock in the morning in his undies and gumboots to bury the goldfish.
0: When he buried the goldfish, were there any like speeches? Like, was there a full-on service?
1: Yeah.
5: Well, it got worse because he phoned me while he was doing this and told me that he had something to confess, and he was in bed with, he had woken up and been in bed with someone else, i.e. me. Oh. It was that
1: Oh my God. He was gone.
0: Oh, that is wonderful. That's what Tipsy your toddler is all about. You've nailed
1: Can you just
0: it.
1: Give him a quick shout out, Amy. Go on, do it.
5: Love you, thanks.
1: Love you.
0: Thanks,
1: love you.
0: Amy. Hey, can we do this again?
1: Yeah, that's how it's. You come, if you've got a story and you're like, I've got just the thing, text us 559 or 0800. More FM, we'll play it with you next.
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0: Pink, Marshmallow Distinct, Dreaming, Maury Femme, Siren Adam, Driving You Home.
1: You know how you get targeted ads on Google or whatever? Like if you go into articles, they target ads at you?
0: Yes.
1: I got one earlier today for an Ultimate Action 16-inch Woody.
2: Yep.
1: Wow. And I was like, excuse you? And then I realised it's for Toy Story 5.
3: You've got a friend in me.
0: Oh, boy. Do not do this to me.
1: No.
0: Never know how to react.
1: So I was like, I'm going to click on the ad because I think whoever's naming the Toy Story 5 toys is having a laugh.
0: Okay.
1: Do you want to hear some of the other toys?
0: Yeah, please.
2: I'm still stuck on the start of that song. The words of the start of that song.
1: You've ruined it. You've ruined that song. Okay.
0: All right, where are you?
1: I also got advertised the Ultimate Action 16-inch Buzz Lightyear.
4: So it's bigger than the one.
1: Yep, yep. The ginormous bullseye plush.
0: Are these actual characters?
1: Yes, I am reading this off a very reputable toy store website.
4: That was my question. Is the website?
1: No.
0: Wait, hold on. When you say a toy store website,
1: I don't want to say their name because I don't want to bring them into this.
0: Okay.
1: But just say all I'm going to say is it's probably the one you're thinking.
0: Okay.
1: Well, big. No, not Peaches and Cream, the other one.
4: Okay.
1: Yeah.
0: Oh, because I was thinking Toy World this whole time.
1: Okay. Not going to confirm or deny. Okay. Also, the Magic Goo 2-in-1 combo.
4: Oh.
1: From
4: Toy Story. 2-in-1.
1: I swear, these are all real toys.
0: Okay. Like, as in toys from Toy Story?
1: Yes. They are all Disney Pixar. Branded Toy Story toys.
0: Actually,
1: can we give you another name?
0: No, well, now you say that. Do you remember the toy in the first Toy Story? And it was like wearing like fishnet thongs and she had like a crane and the hook.
1: Yeah, she's a hooker. No, that's the gag.
0: Yeah, I know that now, but at the time, no idea. Jeepers. So what are the other names?
1: The Toy Story 5 Giddy Up Bullseye Remote Control. For those in a long-distance relationship. And don't get me started on Jesse and Ulasso. Anyway, all I'm saying is these are all real.
0: Gosh, just imagine
1: Toy Story, toy people, what are you up to?
0: Just imagine if Andy went into his mum's room, eh, back in the day.
1: He's got a snake in his boot.
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10: Fine for Tauranga. Southwesters, a low of 4 degrees overnight. Heavy on State Highway 2 through Bethlehem, heading out of the city. Cameron Road is slow from Grierton to Barks Corner, and it's heavy around 15th Ave and Fraser Street intersection. Slow on State Highway 29A from the Toll Road to Barks Corner, and a bit slow approaching the Haidini interchange.
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0: G'day, how are you? Hope you've had a wonderful day. It's 29 to 6 in More FM.
1: Hey, we've had a few texts. We were just talking about some of the names of the Toy Story 5 toys that are on sale at the moment. People thinking we've made them up. They are categorically true. All for sale. I'd made none of it up.
0: Toy Story 5 out June 18th.
1: Yep.

0: there, this is Simon Lana. Tomorrow on the show, we face the music for $5,000 just after 8 o'clock and Power Ballad Wednesday just after 7.
1: And everyone's watching their wallets, right? Cost of living crisis.
0: Yes.
1: Friend of mine finally went out for a 40th at the weekend, got every drink for free because of something she did. I'll tell you after 7:30.
0: Oh, do tell, because I'm going out this weekend. See you tomorrow at Moore.

0: Noah Kahan, The Great Divide, Maury Fim, Siri and Adam driving you home. You guys following the NBA finals?
1: Yeah, sports.
2: Sports.
0: Yeah, game sports. Three today, Spurs and Knicks, and Spurs won, so it's now 2-1 to the Knicks.
1: That was in New York, right? Because I did actually see videos of like a bunch of New York being shut down.
0: Oh, because Trump was there.
1: Yeah.
0: He got booed massively during the national anthem. Ooh. So it's the first time the Knicks have been in the finals since 99, and their team decided to auction off two courtside seats.
1: Which are usually reserved for like celebrities.
0: They call it Celebrity Row.
1: Yeah, Celebrity Row, and then all like really rich like shareholders of the team, yep. Right? That's kind of the only people that usually get to sit
0: like
1: there.
0: Ben Stiller's always there, Tina Fey, Timothy Chalamet.
1: Do you know who I know this? I know this from watching Running Point on Netflix, which is a great rom-com series. There's two seasons now, would highly recommend it. Kate Hudson.
0: Okay, fantastic. Yeah. Well, they auctioned off these tickets. How much do you reckon it went for? Two tickets, courtside.
1: Well, I see, once again, from watching a fictional TV series.
0: Okay, before you answer that, the average ticket sale today at the game was $8,000.
1: Yeah, but
0: just for a normal ticket.
1: Oh, for a normal ticket. Okay, I'm going to say for front row, that's usually invite only.
0: Yeah.
1: Like, if they're auctioning it off, it's like, like hundreds of thousands, if not $1 million, I'm guessing.
0: Just say a low number so you make my thing sound
1: pretty
0: good.
1: Oh, okay, $100,000.
0: No, $1 million.
1: Oh, whoa.
0: For two tickets, courtside, $1 million to watch a game of basketball.
1: Wow. People get, especially in New York, they get very passionate about basketball, but also if you've ever gone to a basketball game in America, it is like a game and a show. Like, who was the halftime entertainment?
0: Cardi B.
1: See?
0: Do you know Cardi?
1: Yes. I like more than jets. I like more than sex. Nothing in this world. Hang on. I like more than culture. Is this your jam? Why are you playing this?
0: Yeah. So that's what we
1: should
0: all miss.
1: Should we have played the censored version maybe?
0: I should have checked that. I really should have checked that.
1: As a massive Cardi B fan, Adam, I thought you would have checked that.
0: I love
1: and I
0: Cardi
1: definitely
0: B.
1: would have thought that you would listen to the censored version even in your private time.
0: David just put it on the computer in front of me and I hit play. So we've got a game four. Miley Cyrus, Wrecking Ball, Sarah and Adam, driving you home and more.

0: It's one of my favourite songs, one of my favourite bands, Black Eyed Peas, Where's the Love, Maury Finn with Sarah and Adam.
1: Some pretty gnarly weather has hit Wellington today, even for Wellington, because I think Wellingtonians, I grew up in Wellington, famously known for being like, yeah, it's fine, as like a gale force wind is blowing through.
0: I saw a plane that got like blown over on the tarmac at Wellington Airport.
1: And usually that would just be a normal day, but even for Wellington, that's quite full on. Wow. I mean, it's definitely a daily occurrence to clap the landing. Yeah. Director Dave is in Wellington as we speak. Do you want to open your window, Director Dave?
2: Yeah.
1: Let's see the wind.
2: I'm on the third floor of a building, so it will be very windy. Ready?
0: Okay,
1: let's go.
0: I feel like I need to do some sound effects.
1: Okay, wait. It's just, you know, no, don't do sound effects for a minute. Let's just see. Does it set us off here?
0: That was really anticlimactic.
1: Wow,
0: man.
1: Is that it? No, yeah. Apparently, though, it has been full on earlier, though, eh?
2: I think it's died down a bit.
1: More full on earlier. Just not now. No, in actual fact, to be fair, in Wellington's defence, even the seals were getting out of the water on the coast and going, no, thank you, because they were like 11 metre waves. Oh, if you text seal to 559, we'll send you back a very cute video of all the seals like going out into the fields, just lazing around, being like, oh, we'll just wait for it to come down.
0: Because you can like get seasick in like turbulent waters. Yeah.
1: Oh, like motion sickness.
0: Yeah. Like it's so wavy and rocky, they're like, oh, bleh, and like, I need to find some land.
1: But I don't know. That's, I don't know if that's an idiotic question or a genius question. I don't know, Adam.
0: If anyone knows the answer, please attend. Yes.
3: Up next with Sarah and Adam.
0: Alrighty, after 6 o'clock, let's sort you out to go to the movies. Our must-see movie is Disclosure Day. It looks really, really good.
1: Yeah, it's getting rave reviews already. Steven Spielberg, some
0: dog.
1: Of his best work. Yeah.
0: Alright, we'll sort you out after the news and more.
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8: Fine with Southwesters for Tauranga. A low of 4 degrees tonight. Reports through of a crash on State Highway 29A by Matapihi. That's affecting traffic heading towards the Mangatapu Bridge. There are delays there. On State Highway 2, heavy through Bethlehem towards Tapuna. Hewlett's Road is slow around the Jean Batten Drive. And Cameron Road, heavy Grierton to Barks Corner.
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8: Evening, KM Adams here with the latest at 6. The state of emergency for Wellington's southern and eastern wards has lifted. Mayor Andrew Little says although they've seen 11 metre waves today, they're not coming as frequently as Met Service was predicting. He says residents will be able to return to their homes very soon, but warns there's still another heavy swelled high tide from 9:45pm. Awakino Gorge will be shut tonight and tomorrow after crews found fresh movement near a slip site. The State Highway 3 route in southern Waitomo links Peelpeel with the Awakino settlement. Health experts are backing a proposed Good Samaritan law, claiming it has the chance to save lives. It would introduce legal protection for those seeking emergency help after a drug overdose. To rugby league with Machinery House and the Warriors squad to play the Sharks on Saturday, there are ongoing roster adjustments during this mid-season origin period, with Mitch Barnett and Kurt Capewell in the squads for tomorrow week. And Game 3 in basketball's NBA Finals, the San Antonio Spurs beating the New York Knicks 115-111. The Knicks lead the best of seven series 2-1.
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8: 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Moderate sou'westers and a high of 16, dropping down to 4 tonight. Tomorrow's mainly sunny with light sou'westers and a high of 16 for Wednesday.
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1: Oh, our must-see movie this week. She is an absolute doozy. The new one from Steven Spielberg. It's out this Thursday, Disclosure Day. And it's a very simple premise, right? How would the world react if aliens made themselves known?
2: This 79-year terror campaign of lies has to end.
3: What are you going to do?
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6: If you do this, there's no one doing it.
0: Wow.
1: It looks honestly so, so epic. And it is. Imagine if, you know, a group of people got together and announced, okay, aliens are real. We've known it all along. This is what we know. Here they are. You know, like, yeah. What an insane concept. But it is something that could happen.
0: Yeah, I've never really thought about it. Like, what? How would I react if, you know, the government said, like, aliens do exist?
1: Yeah. And so that's the film. But, and here they are. That is what this film is all about. It looks incredible. It is a full-on action movie. So I definitely think it's one that you want to see in cinemas. So I'm going to give you a fact about the film. It's up to you to decide whether this is true or false.
0: Great.
1: I'll 800 more FM right now for your tickets. Do you think this is true? There was a pub quiz that was held recently. The entire theme of the quiz was Steven Spielberg, and he actually turned up for the pub quiz. True or false? What do you reckon? 0800 more FM.
0: That's good. It's Miles Smith. Stay or more.

0: JR Pang, Maury Fenn with Sarah and Adam.
1: Epic must-see movie of the week this week. It is Disclosure Day from director Steven Spielberg. I mean, let's be honest, he needs no introduction.
0: No.
1: He is a legend walking among us, and some are saying that this is his best film in the last two decades.
2: Yep.
1: It's all about if aliens, suddenly, there was a big announcement that aliens exist. It's all real. How would the world react? Clear, you want to go and see this at the movies?
3: Yeah, it sounds epic.
1: It sounds epic. It looks epic, mate. Okay, well, the question is, I put it out there. There was a pub quiz where the whole theme of the pub quiz was Steven Spielberg, and he actually turned up. Do you think that is true or false?
3: Yeah, we're going to go with true.
1: Okay, all right, let's have a look.
4: So please put your hands together for some guests that we've brought along tonight. Steven Spielberg and Colin Domingo.
0: Oh, my God.
5: Cheers.
4: Cheers.
5: I have flunked every pub quiz I've ever taken in my entire life.
0: Wow!
1: Isn't that nuts? Clear, you went with the winning way. Well done, tickets for Disclosure Day, all yours.
3: Yay, thank you.
1: You're so welcome. Do you know what I do think? So Steven Spielberg turned up and he did ask a couple of questions. I reckon he missed a trick.
0: Yeah.
1: He should have formed a team. Because surely he could have won. Finally, he could have won one.
0: That's right, yeah.
1: Oh, he's like, never Steve, won anything.
0: Yeah, I don't know anyone who has won a pub quiz, eh? I'm always part of like the losing team or the like. I don't know anyone who has won a pub quiz.
1: I've won a pub quiz, but we got a $30 bar tab. It was yeah.
0: Yeah. Well, Claire, have you won a pub quiz before?
3: I have.
0: Oh, okay. Turns out that theory.
1: So
0: turns out I need smarter friends.
1: Yeah. Yeah. Claire knows what's
0: okay.
1: up. Oh, well, Claire. Do you remember your pub quiz
6: next
1: team?
6: With Sarah and Adam.
0: Yeah. No, that's a good question.
1: Well, I really want to know, Claire. Do you remember what your pub quiz team was called?
3: Oh, no idea.
1: Okay, you know sometimes people have real clever names?
0: Yeah. No, I think we went with It's Quizness Time because I love Flight of the Conchords.
1: Okay, that tracks. Yeah. Okay, yeah. Anyway, Claire, well done. Enjoy your movie. It'll be great.
3: Oh, thank you so much.
0: Tomorrow, Sarah, I need to find my blooming gumboots because we're off to field days.
1: Yeah, do you know where they are?
0: No, that's why I need to find them.
1: No, otherwise you're going to have to borrow my husband's.
0: Is he size 11?
1: He is.
0: Oh, well, perfect. If you can find those gumboots, and I think look in advance, that'd be wonderful. And if you've been to field days before, please let us know what we're in for and what we should be doing. We'll chat more in about 8 minutes or more.
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11: Safer speeds around schools. Fine overnight for Tauranga, southwesters and a low of 4 degrees. Pretty good on the roads, just Te Puke Highway a bit slow coming into Te Puke from the east. From the centre of Tauranga to Katikati taking 33 minutes at the moment to Omokoroa, 21. Trip to Te Puke about 24 and the run to Rotorua, 58 via State Highway 36.
12: Slow down to 30Ks around schools at drop-off and pick-up. Safer speeds, safer communities.
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0: Well, I guess this time tomorrow we would have finished up at Field Days.
1: Yeah, it is going to be epic doing the whole show from there, from Mystery Creek. Do you know 100,000 people go through Field Days?
0: That is insane. If you've ever been before, get in touch. Flick the text to 559. What are the hot spots? What should we be doing?
1: Yeah.
0: And we'll chat more in 3 songs. Olivia Dean, Baby Steps and more.

0: Hey there, this is Simon Lana. What an incredibly exciting morning.
1: Well, this could be you tomorrow. It was Tash sitting at work in Auckland and she won $5,000.
2: Oh my God, I actually can't believe it. I'm shaking.
0: We're shaking. Everybody was shaking. $5,000 every single day. 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
1: Tomorrow we are doing the whole show from Field Days at Mystery Creek in Hamilton. Cannot wait. Neither of us have been before, Adam, so it is going to be a big day of discovery.
0: It's like an all A&P show on steroids.
1: Yeah.
0: Is that like how you'd huge. Put it? Yeah, okay.
1: Over 1,000 exhibitors, apparently, and over 100,000 people who will go through it over the next 4 days.
0: There's a high chance I'll get lost. I'll take you like a helium balloon with me just so you can look out
1: yes.
0: for
1: yes. Or we could do like Glastonbury. You know how people make like the big flags?
0: Oh, yes.
1: You know, like the big kind of pole thing that you carry around. Maybe we need one of those. I definitely do. Because I get lost in any size crowd at my height, let alone 100,000 people.
0: There'll be like a lost kids tent, so we'll just find
1: you
0: there.
1: Oh, perfect. Perfect. We did just throw it out there, like, because we've never been, you know, what to look out for, what to avoid. Mm. Somebody has said, visit the Kiwi Artisan in the pantry. They have the best olives and nuts at Field Days. And this has made me think we should go round, because I think there's a lot of freebies at Field Days.
0: Yeah.
1: And collect as much free stuff as we can, make a giant loot bag and then give it away on air.
0: Oh, what kind of stuff do you think we'll be able to get?
1: Well, olives and nuts to start off with.
0: I imagine there'll be heaps of like promo stuff, like stickers, like maybe drink bottles, hats.
1: No, it's not just going to be lame merch, is it?
0: I'd put money on it's going to be today, lame merch.
1: Yeah. Do you know?
2: No, it'll be really cool stuff. Everyone says that the free stuff at Field Days are so good.
1: Yes.
2: So I mean, it's not going to be drink bottles and stickers. No way, Jose.
1: If the food's too perishable, we might eat it. But if it's not overly perishable, I think it goes in the giant loot
0: bag.
1: I'll
0: put money on it that over 50% of our loot bag will be promotional merch.
2: Not at Field Days. Not at Field Days,
1: mate. He's staking his career on it, Adam.
2: I am.
1: We've got another one here. Somebody said you should take a beach trolley with you. We could just be filling it up.
0: Yeah.
1: Like a big idea. Kind of charity thing, but it's not charity, it's just us giving it away on the radio show.
0: And Dave's going to be wearing a PGG Wrightson hat for the rest of the year.
1: To be fair, he does turn up to work every day in America's Cup garb. So it tracks.
0: We'll be at Field Days from 3 tomorrow and more.

0: Stella Lifty is a new country artist from LA, and she's dropped a little sneaky reference to Noah Kahan's Stick Season in the song. Can you hear it?
1: Stella Lifty, Boston.
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0: Counting Crows, Vanessa Carlton, Big Yellow Taxi, More FM, Sarah and Adam driving you home. 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We want to sort you out with a $30 Peter Pitt voucher right now. 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Delicious.
1: Before we go, can we just quickly talk about what's happened behind the scenes? Because we were trying to get somebody on the show today who were like, they said, and they did it in such a nice way, and I do think they were being genuine. They said, I'm so sorry, I'd love to come on, but I'm just jumping on a plane.
0: Yeah.
1: And then sent a photo of themselves literally on a plane.
0: Yeah,
1: cute, hilarious selfie. And I'm sure that was real, but we all went, gosh, isn't it a good idea next time you're on a plane to take that photo?
0: Look, that, like, we are flying tomorrow and I'm going to be taking a selfie of myself so I can see.

0: on time during the whole year, but you've taken like 20 yes. photos in 20 different outfits.
1: This will be Adam on the phone, on the plane tomorrow. He'll be getting, he'll be doing little costume changes and going, excuse me, do you mind if I just sit in your seat? Yeah. Just take a quick photo and then I'll be out of your hair.
0: And just
1: or
0: imagine,
1: someone will pop to the bathroom and Adam's just like,
0: or like swap clothes with other people on the plane if you need more outfits.
1: Yeah, why is Adam wearing a woman's blouse in this? He would say off to.
0: Why is he near a flight attendant?
1: Yes. Wow, he gets around, doesn't he? Anyway, good. That's good. Good tip. Good right. Better living, everybody.
0: Hey, look, we're out of here. We'll join you tomorrow live from Field Days. If you can't make it in person, all good. Follow the action on our Instagram, Mori FM Drive.
1: And if you can make it and you get there and you see Adam wearing a woman's blouse, you'll know what's happened.
0: See you tomorrow.
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7: Fine overnight for Tauranga Southwesters and a low of 4 degrees. Te Puke Highway just a little slow coming in from the east, otherwise pretty good. From the centre of Tauranga at the moment to Katikati taking 32 minutes, to Omokoroa about 20, to Te Puke 25, and if you're heading to Rotorua, quickest via State Highway 36, 58.
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19: 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We'll have the latest. Former Warriors player Kane Evans becomes just the second rugby league player to publicly come out as gay, detailing the devastating personal toll in an emotional interview. And shocking footage captures the moment a mother is viciously attacked in her Kāinga Ora home. 3 News, live at 6 on 3 and 3 Now.
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3: Welcome to the show. Happy Tuesday. Do you ever find yourself looking up on Google or using ChatGPT for like the weirdest thing? Today I asked my ChatGPT if my toe was infected. I wore heels for the first time the other night and have not worn heels in a long time. Got a blister, kind of put a plaster on it the next day. Didn't really think much of it. A few days later, it is throbbing and it is red. And it is, I'm so sorry if you're on the way to dinner right now. I've just realized the time. It's a little bit pussy, not going to lie. So I took a photo of it and I put it into ChatGPT. And it's so far, guys, it's not infected. So I've just got to keep an eye on it, which is great news. Oh my God, I'm so sorry. Let's play a song. Here's Celine Dion. It's All Coming Back to Me. Please stay tuned in. It's More FM. There were nights.

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1: More Encore.
0: Artists so good that we play them twice. That is what we're all about with More Encore. And tonight, they are from France. They are a DJ duo. Their name comes from a music journalist back in the 90s described their music as a daft punky thrash. They're like, huh, daft punky thrash. Let's take a little bit of that and let's form Daft Punk. Back when they started, actually, in the 90s, they never wore the robot helmets that they're famous for wearing. As well, you could see their faces. And then that all kind of changed. They adopted the disguises. They kept their anonymity. They actually broke up in 2021, unfortunately. But let's reminisce. This is Daft Punk twice. You're More Encore. This one, Get Lucky with Pharrell. It's More FM. Like the

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One more time. Your More Encore tonight. Two Daft Punk songs in a row. How good. You know what I mean, eh? When you're on a treadmill and you just want to listen to a song and walk to the rhythm, you walk on the beat, like strutting, that's a perfect song to do that to. In my humble opinion, I don't do it nearly near as often as I should, though. Olivia Dean, it's More FM.

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1: And everyone's watching their wallets, right? 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
0: Yes.
1: 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I'll tell you after 7:30.
0: Oh, do tell, because I'm going out this weekend. 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
1: Lewis Capaldi here on More FM. Steph here. And the new season of The Traitors is well and truly underway. The Traitors NZ. 4 episodes down of the greatest TV show of all time. And if you are following along and you're keen to listen to a debrief podcast, comes out every Monday, came out last night, hosted by me and Sharon Casey, then text Traitors to 559 for the link. Listen along. We interview cast members who have been banished or murdered. If you don't watch the show, that sounds really crazy, but murdered is just like a traitor's term for eliminated from the show. and listen along. It's a good time. It's pretty funny. If you're into The Traitors, I think you'll like it. So just text Traitors to 559. Coming up next, I've got Pitbull, Teddy Swims and Christina Aguilera for you, plus a song that I reckon you've completely forgotten existed. 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
0: You're not working hard. 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
0: I love, love, love, love, love the feeling that music can give you when you haven't heard a song in ages and you hear it and you're like, oh my God, I forgot the song even existed. I love the song, and the brain has stored the melody, the lyrics, it's all there. It just needed to be unleashed. And this is the part of the show where I unleash a song to you. Now, this was a dance floor banger from the mid-2000s. It came out in 2006 by a French DJ. His name is Christophe Lefriant, but you might know him better as Bob Sinclair. And he used this CNC Music Factory song to come up with a tune that was huge on the dance floor back then, but I reckon it's huge now. If you put this song on at a wedding reception, hello, you'll have the whole room dancing. Rock this party, Bob Sinclair. It's More FM.
2: We just want to pick up cute to be Bob Sinclair. It's a dance thing, you see me? Somewhere you just bounce on. Yeah.

0: Navy on Maury Femme. You're with Steph on your Tuesday. And look, I am a bit unhappy with Time Out magazine today. Quite unhappy, actually, because their list for cities that provide the best food in 2026 came out. And according to Time Out magazine's list, not one New Zealand city. Not one New Zealand city is on this top 20 list. Number one, Lima, Peru. Number two, Bangkok, Thailand. Number three, Mexico City, Mexico. Yada, yada, yada. Not one New Zealand city. So I might go and write them an angry email, actually. I think I might do that. It's rigged, I reckon. Or the judges just didn't bother coming all the way down to Aotearoa, because if they had, we'd be on the list. Surely, right? Not fair. Alex Warren, Kelly Clarkson, Post Malone. Actually, that means all the good food we can just keep for ourselves, so that's actually fine. And then a three of a kind, celebrating music from animated movies tonight. It's Maury Femme. Start your day laughing with Si and Lana.
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2: 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This is my game. I've covered this stuff for 31 years, 11 elections, more prime ministers than Jacinda's had appearances on foreign talk shows. Just. So who can you trust to get the political

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0: The next three songs have a theme. Dum, dum, dum. And the theme tonight, I have been inspired by Taylor Swift's new song. It's for the Toy Story 5 movie that comes out Thursday next week. Came back when it mattered, I saw you. Called I Knew It, I Knew You. It is amazing. And so I want to celebrate songs from animated movies. That is the theme tonight. Dum, dum, dum, with three of a kind. So we are going to be hearing from a song from Trolls, from 2016, from Mr. Justin Timberlake. We are going to hear a song from Despicable Me 2, from Pharrell Williams, from 2013. And let's kick it off with, by far, I think, the fan favourite, the best song to ever come out of an animated movie ever, is Smash Mouth All-Star from 99 from Shrek. It's More FM. Somebody.

Justin Timberlake with that huge song from the Trolls movie from back in 2016, Can't Stop the Feeling. And that is wrapping up Three of a Kind tonight. Three of the biggest tunes from animated movies. I didn't play my two-year-old's favourite, which is Aristocats, Everybody Wants to Be a Cat, just because no one needs to hear that. And I certainly don't need to hear that for the 1,000th time this week. It's More FM.

0: there, this is Sayonara. What an incredibly exciting morning.
1: Well, this could be you tomorrow. It was Tash sitting at work in Auckland and she won $5,000.
2: Oh my God, I actually can't believe it. I'm shaking.
0: We're shaking. Everybody was shaking. $5,000 every single day. 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I used to be

0: I'm Miles Smith.
1: The guy who gave us stargazing, Miles Smith, is back. It's new. Hold Me in the Dark.

0: Miles Smith's new one on Morrie FM. It's called Hold Me in the Dark. Steph here, how good. And you might need to hold someone in the dark for this new movie. It is Steven Spielberg's new one out on Thursday called Disclosure Day. It looks so good. It's the story about how the world finds out that there's aliens.
1: How will disclosure change us? I believe for the better. It will remind us of our capacity for empathy and that there is something bigger out there than just ourselves.
0: This is right up my alley. It looks amazing. And if you would like to try and win a double pass to see it, text MOVIE to 559. Put your name and address in the message as well. And you will be in the draw to win a cheeky double pass to see Disclosure Day. Looks amazing. Emily Blunt starring in it too. What a legend. Coming up next, I've got All Saints, Shepherd and Harry Styles for you. It's Morrie FM.
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0: Styles, American Girls here on More FM on your Tuesday, Steph here, and the show is all thanks to LifeWise. 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What legends. 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

0: on Mori FM. Steph here, and this morning tickets went on sale for that second Westlife show going down in Auckland in July. So now they've got four shows, two in Auckland, two in Christchurch. You could see this live. Tickets on sale now from Ticketmaster. Love a nostalgic show. Oh, so fun. Let's just sing this live. Good details, just search Westlife on the Rover app and it'll all be there for you. Shil Crow, Conan Gray and the Chainsmokers next on Mori FM.
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1: This is 9 minutes of 90s.
0: Oh, the 90s. Fluffy pens, inflatable furniture, dial-up internet, Walkmans and Discmans. In fact, the next couple of songs you might have been listening to back in the 90s on a Discman or a Walkman. For the next 9 minutes, we are playing nothing but bangers from the 90s. I've got Mr. Big up next, Super Groove on the way, and this one, one of my first album that I ever owned from 1999, Backstreet Boys, Larger Than Life on More FM.

Super Groove, wrapping up 9 minutes of 90s on More FM with Sitting Inside My Head from 94, back when this was the sound when you were trying to get onto the internet. Oh, God. Oh, God, make it stop. Crazy, eh? That was the internet in the 90s, and these days you've got a robot on the other end of, I don't know, you type something in on a keyboard and then a robot can talk back to you. And you can ask them all kinds of things. Like I asked my ChatGPT this morning if my blister looked infected. Like it's just crazy where technology's gone.

0: Hey there, this is Simon Lana. Tomorrow on the show, we face the music for $5,000 just after 8 o'clock and Power Ballad Wednesday just after 7.
1: And everyone's watching their wallets, right? 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
0: Yes.
1: A friend of mine finally went out for a 40th at the weekend, got every drink for free because of something she did. I'll tell you after 7:30.
0: Oh, do tell, because I'm going out this weekend. See you tomorrow at more.

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0: I am about to skedaddle, but I've got a couple more songs to play for you. And at this time every night, I like to pick one of my favourite New Zealand songs. A Kiwi song that you might maybe not have heard in a while. And I love this one. Jeez, it hits hard. From 1994, Sisters Underground in the Neighbourhood on Maury Fame.

0: Eminem on Mori FM with Steph. And that is it for me. Thank you so, so much for hanging out with me tonight. Catch me back tomorrow night from 7. Tyler is taking over.
1: Ooh, I love my job.
0: Yeah.
1: I love being here. But
0: yeah, the boss listening. Same, by the way. Me too.
1: But I can't wait to get home so I can watch Clarkson's Farm. It sounds so silly, but my partner got, like, you know, was putting it on and I kicked up such a stink. I don't want to watch this show. Ugh, I hate it.
0: That's where I'm at the moment with that show.
1: We binged the whole thing.
0: Really?
1: And now there's a new season and I'm so excited. I haven't started it yet.
0: Okay. Well, maybe it's time. Maybe it's time I jump on board this Clarkson's Farm train.
1: It takes a while.
0: Okay.
1: Give it a mo.
0: Because I don't like him. Because didn't he like punch somebody?
1: Oh, haven't we all? Oh, no. No? Actually, yeah, I forgot about that.
0: Damn. Let's just pretend that didn't happen. Hey, we still play Michael Jackson, you know. Anyway, Tyler's in next. It's Mori FM.
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It is Tuesday night, we're almost midweek. The King's Birthday long weekend is a distant memory now. The good news is our next public holiday, our next long weekend is in a month. Matariki, it falls on a Friday, it's a Friday public holiday, July 10th. To high school hit Ghetto Superstar on straight after Sam Fender and Olivia Dean at More. No.

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0: She's been over in Nashville performing at a festival, hanging out with her bestie Jelly Roll. It's Kaylee Bell, Me For Me, new Kiwi music at More FM. Hey, today, lot of strong wind for the east coast of New Zealand. Big crazy swells as well. The state of emergency has been lifted for affected areas in Wellington today. But the footage has been insane of these humongous waves. The video that got me, though, were these cute seals that obviously went, nah, I'm not dealing with this, and ditched the ocean and was sheltering on land.
1: Yeah, I don't want to hear that.
0: No. This is too much. Getting seasickness. I wonder. No, seals wouldn't get motion sickness, would they? Outcasts. Plays next. This is More.
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0: 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They're going to be driving you home from Field Days in Hamilton tomorrow, getting amongst what is the biggest agricultural event in the entire Southern Hemisphere. They're going to be doing the pop quiz live on location, so they'll have someone playing along. But also going to be playing for a person at home. So even if you're not in Hamilton, you have a chance at winning a grand. Essentially, $2,000 is up for grabs. 10 to 5 tomorrow afternoon. It's the same deal as always. 10 questions in 60 seconds. Beat the buzzer. You win the cash.
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Everything on More FM with Tyler. We're into the second week of winter officially now. How's that power bill looking? Well, we've got $500 up for grabs, all thanks to Contact Energy, to make your life a little bit easier. It is up right now on the More FM NZ Facebook page. 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

0: Hey there, this is Simon Lanner. Tomorrow on the show, we face the music for $5,000 just after 8 o'clock and Power Ballad Wednesday just after 7.
1: And everyone's watching their wallets, right? Cost of living crisis.
0: Yes.
1: Friend of mine finally went out for a 40th at the weekend, got every drink for free because of something she did. I'll tell you after 7:30.
0: Oh, do tell, because I'm going out this weekend. 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
2: Cut my heart about 1-2 times. 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

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Thanks to New Zealand On Air. From the coastal shores of Raglan, emerging Kiwi singer Star has just released her first debut single, When You're Around. Your favourite new Kiwi songs.

0: up-and-coming Kiwi artist called Star. It's called When You're Around, new at More FM with Tyler. It has officially been 6 months since New Zealand got its first IKEA. Of course, it was in Auckland, but a lot of people from right around the country travelled for it. Like, this was huge. This was like when New Zealand got Costco. And they've just released some stats. In the first 6 months, 1.77 million visitors in store and 9.54 million visits online. That is insane. Also, turns out we're huge fans of the Swedish meatballs. Managed to sell enough to have us ranking 12th. In the entire world. Naked and Famous plays next. 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

0: You're on More FM with your free tickets to a must-see movie, which is Disclosure Day. It is from the legend, that is Steven Spielberg. He has directed it. Stars Emily Blunt, Josh O'Connor, Colin Firth, Colman Domingo. Comes out on Thursday. This is the vibe. It's aliens.
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0: 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I will catch you back tomorrow, 6:60 in just a moment. 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Oh, I love Icona Pop and Charlie XCX. I love it. 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

0: Hey there, Simon Lana here from More FM Breaky Club. Post Malone is coming back to the country on his big-ass world tour. 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
1: Okay, do you think... I actually got held up for this. Our text number is 559. Do you think it is okay to tell adults to use their manners?
2: No. No. Who says what?
1: Well, if what? Okay, for example, if we were at a cafe, you and I, and we walked up to the counter and you got something and you asked for one more thing. Oh, and can I have that smoothie? And I can't help it. I'd say, and if that was the end of your sentence, I would say, please.
2: Oh, no. That would be humiliating. It'll never happen.
1: Yeah.
2: I always say please. But if you did that to me, that would humiliate me.
1: Well, why aren't you using your manners?
2: What? It's not your bloody place to tell me, if you don't mind me saying.
1: I think it's because of so freshly, but I know you've been a parent and I'm sure that you absolutely put that into your children to 100%. Use the manners. But if I hear it without manners, even if I don't know the person, I'll be like, please. I can't help it.
2: Do you know what that is? I'll tell you what that is right there. That is, would you?
1: I do it. I can't even stop myself. I don't do it in a snarky way, but it's just like, please.
2: No.
1: Thank you.
2: That's the community page rage sentiment right there.
1: Is it?
2: Yep. That's a judgy adult judging another. I mean, you're getting a lot of text support already. 100%
1: agree. But I'm not doing it in a judgy way. I suppose by...
2: No,
1: okay,
2: you are.
1: By proxy, it is a bit judgy, but it's more like I can't let their sentence finish without them saying thank you to the worker.
2: Okay, Speed, can you be the front-facing worker at this stage? I'll be ordering something, and okay. Lana, we're just mates tuning in.
3: Hi, welcome to Trina's Delicious Treats. I'm Trina. How may I help you?
2: Hey, how are you, mate? You going well?
3: Yes, thank you.
2: Good on you. You've got some beautiful food in your cabinet.
3: Yeah, can I get you anything? Sorry, we're very busy. Sorry, I know you like to talk, but
1: word economy for Trina, please.
3: It's 10:30 in the morning.
2: Could I have a... actually, your paninis, this is how I do stuff. Your paninis look delicious. Could I grab a panini, please?
3: Thank you, Simon.
1: You can't even help it but say please anyway.
2: Oh, I did, didn't I? I'm sorry, yeah. Sorry.
1: And cut. Action. Go again.
2: Sorry, you're right, Lana. Yeah. Hey, mate, how are you?
3: Yeah, good, thank you. Welcome to Trina's Delicious Treats and Tarts.
2: Jesus. Treats and Tarts. Great name there, Trina. Did they name that after you today, Treats?
3: Yes, if these walls could talk, son.
2: Yeah, but it was saucy wee minks, aren't you, Treats?
3: What are you doing after you've had that panini?
2: You don't know I'm ordering a panini.
3: Oh, you look like a panini type of guy.
2: Could I just grab a panini and a long black?
3: That'd be, yeah,
1: please.
3: One panini and long
2: sorry?
3: Black.
1: Oh. Sorry, Trina, he didn't say please. Sorry, he meant please.
2: Oh, well, that's embarrassing. Yeah, could I have a panini in a treat, please?
1: Much better, darling.
2: No, you see, right there, I would feel absolutely put upon by you.
1: Okay, so usually it wouldn't be if you were being so... Obviously, you've built rapport with Trina. In fact, I'm concerned about your future. You and Trina are going to run off into the sunset and hook a ticker. Okay, I get it.
2: Yeah.
1: But usually the people that don't say please, that's by the time I've heard them, I'll just be like, they need... And it's usually like, can I get a Coke... And apply.
2: Yeah. Now, do you know something? I'm actually with you on this because I really notice it in aeroplanes, the way some people treat the flight attendants. When the flight attendants say, would you like a coffee or whatever?
1: The ones that don't even talk back.
2: Yeah. When they say, yeah, exactly. Or would you like a lolly? And they just go, no. Yes. No.
1: Yeah.
2: And that I want to say, hey, how hard is it to say
1: no,
2: please?
1: No, thank you.
2: Yeah, but I never would.
1: Well,
2: ever.
1: Maybe you've got to stop changing your seat because then you'll see what I do with them.
2: Yeah, okay.
1: He means no thank you.
2: So is Lana right? Can you tell another adult, a grown adult, a big person with big pants on, can you tell them to mind their manners?
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1: Just like you, we're up before the sun is. 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
2: So Lana's asked a good question. Is it okay to tell another adult to watch their manners? Now,
3: or just add them in and remind them.
2: Which is, is that gaslighting though?
3: What do you mean?
2: Well, if you
3: how
2: say
3: is that gaslighting? You haven't done it.
2: No, but no, that's the point though. You're sort of, it's almost like a non, it's almost like a non-gaslighting gaslight because you're kind of making me feel that I need to. Now, I love manners.
3: Yeah, but I know you do.
2: When Jode and I were raising the kids, that was kind of like we had five priorities for raising the kids, and that was number two on our list.
3: Yeah.
2: Is nice manners because it goes a hell of a long way. So I'm all down with manners. But as an adult telling another adult, I think once you reach adulthood, if you haven't got them, it's not really my place to tell you to get them.
3: Even if you saw a beautiful soul, like when Speedy was role-playing Trina from Trina's Treats and Trinkets or wherever she worked.
2: Yeah.
3: And, you know, imagine like someone working really hard and they get up and they give you great customer service. And then you just hear someone being, I will only do it if someone's being abrupt and short and a bit snarky.
2: To
3: that's
2: a
3: when
2: random,
3: I'll do it.
2: To a random.
3: Yeah.
2: I would do it like, okay, I'll whisper in case.
3: Please.
2: I wake the dead. Yeah. But Gary McCormick could be rude.
3: Oh, yeah, that's. I think that's where I learnt it.
2: And I would say if we were out, mate.
3: He means please.
2: Yeah, that's what I'd say. And so that was okay to a mate to mate.
3: Yeah.
2: But would you actually say genuinely, would you go to, if you heard a stranger, like in the plane scenario, that somebody that didn't say thank you for the lollies, you would say thank you.
3: Yeah, or I would,
2: would you really?
3: I'd be like, thank you.
2: Oh, right, so try and make a joke of it, but we know it's pointed.
3: Absolutely pointed. It would be so pointed, otherwise there's no point in doing it. I'd let them know that. But maybe it's because I'm in the trenches with a 9-year-old boy at the moment, and it's top of mind. Perhaps when he gets older, it won't be my everyday challenge and go-to.
2: Interesting. Okay. Kaylee's on the line. Hi, Kaylee.
4: Hi, guys.
2: How are you?
4: I'm all right, thanks.
2: Good to hear. So, Kaylee, what do you think?
4: So, like, I 100% agree with Lana. Like, if you're expecting kids to use their manners, adults should be using theirs as a good example for once. Like, the only way they're going to learn is by seeing it. And if they don't see it, why are they going to use it?
3: See it in action.
2: Yeah, but hang on. Kaylee, you sound nice. But if you think about the cold, hard reality of doing this, I get what you're saying about encouraging your children, but why wouldn't you take your children? If that were me, I'd take my children to the side and say, hey, sweetheart, did you notice how that gentleman didn't say please? That's kind of rude and it's not fair to the person that's working really hard. So when you do that, one thing I always want you to say, please. That's the way I would do it because that's still teaching your kids, but you're not outing somebody. Because is that your place as an adult, honestly?
4: I don't have kids of my own at the moment, but I babysit a lot. And if I did have the kids with me while I was babysitting, yeah, I probably would do that and I wouldn't speak up like Lana did. But if I'm alone, 100% I'm speaking up and saying, use your manners.
3: Oh,
4: be a good example.
2: Wow.
3: Brilliant, Kaylee. This gives me faith for the future. The kids that you have are going to be absolutely squeaky clean with manners.
2: You kind of scare me a bit, Kaylee. You're pretty
4: cool. Well, I do come from a South African background, so that's probably why.
2: Well, I picked it up.
3: I do love our South African community. You can get to the point quite quickly, and I actually really appreciate that.
2: Yeah. Kaylee, thank you very much for calling in.
4: Thanks, guys. Have a good morning.
2: You too.
3: What about this text from Vic? It's a pet hate of mine when I hold a door open for someone, like a random, you're coming through a shop, and she says, I hate it when they stroll on past like I'm the doorman.
2: Yeah.
3: I then go and say, you're welcome. She says, goes on to say, I used to be air crew for about 18 years, atrocious manners.
2: Yeah.
3: On board an aircraft. It's like people think you get 30,000 feet, you don't have to say thank you anymore. You don't need to talk to people.
2: That's one scenario where I see it regularly because I suppose they go, oh, we're tired, but so are the flight attendants.
3: Mm.
2: Yeah, no. Okay. Teresa says, it takes 2 seconds to say please or thank you as an adult. You should not have to be reminded, and I am that person who will remind someone to use their manners. Interesting. And Karen, I got told off once for this. I asked if someone could pass me something. I didn't say please, but I always say thank you if I've missed the please. I think it's okay not to say please sometimes as long as you say thank you.
3: We do over-apologise and over-manner here.
2: Yeah.
3: An American once told me that.
2: Really?
3: Yeah. He said, you guys say like please and thank you before you've got anything.
2: Yeah, I'm a bit like that. Interesting. And Liz finally says, I agree with Lana 100%. Definitely, I always make a joke of it to make a point to use their manners if they're abrupt.
3: Yeah. It's all in the tone. Say thank you for the text.
2: Thank you for the text. See, I hate that tone, man. That's so condescending.
3: That is the J voice.
2: Is it nice up there on your high horse,
3: yes,
2: Lava? No, I'm with you. Manners are very, very important, just not to remind other adults.
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2: Could argue that some of these jigsaws are so complex they're home wreckers.
3: Like once a year, I probably give it a nudge, and I do this thing because I've got a short attention span where I go, right, we're going to do a speed puzzle. Like, let's get this out. And I say to my mates, we'll have a gin and soda and we'll try and polish off this Woz jig in 6 hours. Never happens.
2: 2,000-piece, 3,000-piece Woz jig?
3: Yep.
2: Jodie used to do them. She'd lay them out on the table. It used to drive me nuts because it would stay there for days. And I just do not have the patience for jigsaws.
3: Yeah. But my mum, ever since we've left home, you know, obviously the table sort of can stay put for a while without kids losing pieces. My mum's been getting into them lately and she's slowly been getting harder and harder puzzles at the house. And she got given a certain puzzle by my sister. I was not a part of the gift giving.
2: Good.
3: My sister saw this as a way to level mum up. Got her, I think it's called the world's hardest puzzle. Oh. And it's like it's Tetris themed puzzle. Now mum's on the phone. I need to ask. Morning mum. Need to ask mum about it.
4: Hello, darling. How are you?
3: Yeah, good. Thanks. Good. Thanks.
2: Hi, Mrs. Sewell.
4: I'm so proud of you all. Actually, so proud of you.
3: Oh, that's nice. Oh, thanks, Mum. Oh, jeez. Well, we're proud of you for finishing the puzzle.
4: Oh, my God. It's called the Tetris Impossible Puzzle.
3: The Tetris Impossible Puzzle. Now, when you sent me the video of it, the bits of the puzzle, like when you move it, Si, it's got two different graphics on it. So you move it one way. It's kind of like holographic. When you move it one way, it's got one picture.
2: Oh, I know the thing. Yep. Yeah, I know exactly what you're talking about. So how do you...
4: So you pick up a blue piece to put it in a blue place and suddenly it's red.
2: So why...
4: While it transitions.
2: Why do they do that though? Like what happens
4: what
2: then?
4: What the hell?
2: Exactly.
4: And I tell you the other really awful thing about this puzzle is there's another puzzle inside it. Like there's pieces for another puzzle, another Tetris puzzle that you don't find out until you realise your edge bit's done all...
3: Oh, no.
2: Nah. So, Sarah, how long do these things take to finish?
4: Oh, no. Well, I'm not a start-finish puzzle type of girl. I like to do puzzles to relax because I'm a bit busy and full on. And so I just like to put a couple of pieces in every now and again.
2: But is it like playing the roulette wheel or cards at the casino that it's difficult to walk away from the table?
3: Yeah.
4: No, it's easy to walk away from the table.
2: Is it?
4: But it's difficult not to throw it through the window.
2: Yeah. Oh my God.
4: In all honesty.
3: So it's done. Is it finally? Are you sure it's done?
4: Yes, it's done. Oh my goodness. And I'd lost a few pieces along the way, you know, because as you do when it's out for ages. So it was out for like 6 weeks. And I'd lost a few pieces. I was like, man, I turned my house upside down till I found them.
3: Yeah.
4: Because it wasn't going to not be finished.
2: So how's that relaxing? Like, even talking to you, Sarah, actually
3: stressed out.
2: This stresses me out. With my personality, I couldn't do that. I just genuinely could not do that. I promise you.
4: Well, I tell you what it does is it shuts out everything else. When you've got a daughter with a broken leg a long way away and all the things that you think you should be doing, then it actually just shuts everything off just for a few minutes, and that's how it's relaxing.
3: Maybe you should be doing it, Si.
2: Well, no, I definitely... No, Sarah, you've just killed me. What about your husband? Does he do it?
3: Did Chaney boy do a single piece of the puzzle?
4: No, he said, and when you said, Lana, when your suggestion was to flip it all upside down...
3: I said, do it upside down.
4: Yeah, because it was only where they fitted.
3: Yeah.
4: You know, it was really only what pieces fitted. But as it came together, it was becoming quite, you know, it was quite exciting to see it come together. Because it actually, you know how a puzzle has a sheet that you follow?
2: Yeah.
4: Well, there's two sheets and the picture on the box are all different.
3: Oh, for goodness sake.
2: With those Woz jigs though, Sarah, I remember Jodie had this. It was like a big felt thing that it sat on and you could roll it up. You could roll it up.
4: Yes, I've got one now.
2: So you can. Oh my gosh, you've got it bad. You've
3: I've
2: got
3: lost my mother. Yeah, she's got your jigsaw community.
2: I mean,
3: oh, okay. Well,
2: wow.
3: Congrats, Mum, on finishing it because I know it was a real bugbear. But the problem is when you finish what's called the Tetris Impossible Puzzle, I just would hate to see what you're going to get from Christmas from my sister now, from Penn, because I think she's going to get it's going to get worse.
4: So. No, it has got worse. I've got another one on the go already. That's awful. That's
3: she's
4: annoying.
3: Like an addict.
2: Oh, your poor husband. When do you have moments for intimacy?
3: Oh God, don't.
2: Let's talk about
4: We can't talk about that on air.
2: No, we definitely can. Your daughter's really looking squirrels. Let's talk about the nitty gritty stuff.
4: Look, Simon, behave yourself.
2: Okay.
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1: Okay, so I'm going to carry this next story with a slight warning. And I'm going to tell you the end of the story before the beginning of the story.
2: Whoa, whoa, whoa.
1: So you can relax.
3: When do we get the middle?
1: That'll come after the beginning.
2: So basically saying it's going to turn dark before it lights up again.
1: Exactly.
2: Okay.
1: So the dark part of the story is the animal in the story I'm about to tell you is fine. So that's, I've jumped to the end. The animal, the dog, is fine.
2: Okay.
1: But here's the story. I grew up the son of a farmer, John Walter Barnett. John, my dad, as a farmer, when I was on the quad bike and out on the farm, and this has reached me recently, and it still scares me to this day. I'll go and see Dad, and I'm on the quad bike just going through the paddocks and getting the sheep all sorted. And the dogs run in front of the quad bike. They go in front
2: of
1: it. Hey.
2: Yes, same on a dairy farm.
1: Yep. Right, exactly.
2: Terrifying.
1: So Dad, I always stop the bike. I'm like, because I'm so scared, because I'm a townie. So I'm so scared I'm going to hit the dogs. Dad says to me, listen, Simon, just keep ploughing on, son.
3: Yeah.
1: And he gets a bit firm. He's a gruff farmer. He goes, just keep ploughing on, son. He said, I go, but Dad, I don't want to hit the dogs. He said, you won't hit the dogs.
2: Oh,
1: Jake, get out of
2: it,
1: Jake.
2: I can see it now.
1: Yeah.
2: He's stalling the quad. The dog's like, you go. And you're like, no, you go.
1: Exactly.
2: And this is an awkward exchange.
1: It's because I'm a townie. The dogs apparently see whatever direction. That's why they're always turning their heads while you're on the quad bike. They're always looking at you. Mm. They're not actually looking at you. They're looking at the wheels of the quad bike and seeing which direction the wheels are going. And that then gets them out of the road. They're very obviously perceptive. So that's fine. That's what Dad's told me. And he's been right. I've never hit the dog. Dad also said we used to have two dogs, Coco and Puff, and they'd sit in the car in the back, put the windows down. The dogs would stick their heads out the window, love the breeze, tongues out, eyes flapping, ears flapping in the breeze. And I would always say to the kids, keep the windows up high, though, because I don't want the dogs to jump out of the window. Dad said the dogs will never do that, Simon. They're instinctive. They're not idiots. They're not, you know, would you jump out of a car? And I said, oh, well, that makes sense. You know, no, I wouldn't. Bella turns up for dinner last night. Her friend's just got a dog. She's got the window down in the back. The dog, while the car's going, jumps out of the window. Like, exactly. So stupid.
2: In traffic.
1: 50 k's an hour.
2: Oh.
1: In traffic. So stupid dad got this wrong. Dogs don't jump out the window.
2: Oh, well, hang on a minute.
1: Until they do.
2: We don't know. Okay, we can't. What? Your dad's always right. You can't say that. sort of dog was it? Was it deaf or something?
1: It was a Cocker Spaniel or a Spaniel. I don't know why they're called Cockers. What's a Cocker Spaniel versus
2: a
1: Spaniel?
2: You.
1: Okay.
2: Yeah.
1: It jumps out the window. But wait, there's more. That's why I had to tell you the end of the story before. The dog jumps out of the window. The car behind runs over the dog.
2: Shut up.
1: Can you imagine the dog?
2: Luckily missed the tyres,
1: but gets stuck under the car. The dog's now stuck under. All the pads of the doggy, all his pads are worn off. His nails are pulled out.
2: Oh, Simon, no.
1: I know.
2: Oh.
1: That is a true story that happened 3 days ago.
2: So they do.
1: So
2: stupid dad.
1: So all that to say, don't listen to my stupid father.
3: Wait, was that whole story just so you could say I was right? You put us all through the trauma of hearing about this dog's terrible ordeal so you could come on air and say, Dad, you're wrong.
2: Oh, my God, it got run over? That is crazy.
1: Isn't that a crazy dog story?
2: How did it live? Are you sure it lived?
3: It's not the point, Lana.
2: The point is
3: Simon was right.
2: No. I refuse to acknowledge that when the dog had its little paws skimmed off.
1: It's all paws skimmed off. So now he's got four bandaged paws.
2: Darling.
1: With no nails. But I tell that story to carry a warning to all dog owners. Keep your flipping windows up because my father's an idiot. That's what I wanted
2: to say.
1: Seems
2: like an interesting lesson for the end, but sure. But okay. Okay.
1: It's just, when people are so emphatic about something and you believe them, it's like, that can never happen until it does.
2: You're right. What we don't do enough is actually fact check our parents.
1: Exactly.
2: Because we just sort of take everything that they say. And
1: exactly.
2: You've got a court case in your hands with your four girls in 20 years.
1: Exactly. And my dad's a principal of a school. Those poor kids that he taught, they know nothing. They're going to be stupid.
0: Maury Femm's annual high school head countdown was huge. 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And keep Maury Femm loud after 9 this morning because we play more of your favourite songs, including all those high school hits you love while you work.
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4: Good morning, I'm Gary Denver with the latest at 5. President Donald Trump has just announced Iran has shot down an American Apache helicopter while it was patrolling the Hormuz Strait. He says the two pilots are safe and uninjured. He says the US must, of necessity, respond to the attack. We'll have more news as it comes to hand. Two people are dead after a crash in Hikarangi north of Whangarei. It happened shortly after 3 on State Highway 1 yesterday afternoon. The property market remains relatively subdued. Cotality's latest data shows the nationwide median value of standalone houses fell 0.1% in the 3 months to June. Spokesperson Kelvin Davidson says wider economic factors are largely to blame.
5: No surprises there really. Interest rates have crept up a bit. The economy's looking a bit soft. In that environment, you tend to see a relatively patchy housing market.
4: And an outstanding result for Super Rugby Pacific's maiden Super Round event in Christchurch. An economic impact report has found it far exceeded expectations. Christchurch New Zealand spokesperson Anne Newman says it's been massive for the city.
6: We delivered 13.1 million in visitor spend. That's from both domestic visitors into the city as well as international tourists.
4: In sport, tennis legend Serena Williams is set to make her comeback shortly at the Queen's Club in London. The 44-year-old's playing doubles, and on the other side of the net is New Zealand's Erin Routliffe.
7: If you told me as a little girl that I was going to get to play against Serena Williams one

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1: So there I was.
2: Oh, yeah.
3: Cool.
2: Where?
1: The scene.
3: Hello? Oh.
1: I sashayed from the studio to make myself a coffee yesterday. And I was feeling a little bit sensitive because I had a pair of jeans on, and I normally wear reasonably slim-fitting clothes, right? So I normally wear slim-fitting jeans. Not slim jeans, but slim-fitting. I had a pair of G-Star jeans on, cost a fortune. I've only worn them about twice because my daughter was with me when I bought them. She said, they look real cool on your dad. And I said, oh, do they? I don't know. She said, no, they do. I bought them. I shouldn't have bought them. I shouldn't have listened to her. She's a half-wit. Because I've got them home, I've put them on, and I've never really loved them. Because they just, I think they look, I don't know what they look. They just
3: mutton dressed as lamb.
1: Not mutton dressed as, no.
2: So
1: no,
2: what do you think they look like? What made you, when, I know, it wasn't what you're used to?
1: Rolled up at the ankles, which I quite like the look of.
2: Yeah.
1: And so I thought, okay, these are cool. But I just, I don't know, they're not fitted at all. So they sort of feel
2: wide leg.
1: Yeah, very wide leg.
2: Mm.
1: Not bootleg either, they're just wide leg.
2: This happened to women a while back. We were told, no, you don't want your jeans to make you look skinny.
1: Right.
2: You want them to make you look bigger. And I couldn't compute that either. It was hard.
1: Right.
2: And it was a big journey to eventually accept that you just wear the ones that make you look bigger.
1: Okay.
2: Again.
1: So that's exactly how I was, Lana. Thank you. So we're kindred spirits. So then I thought, no, Simon, put them on. Get some confidence, man. Get some confidence. So rather than sashay, I strutted out of the studio yesterday.
2: Yep.
1: And I said to Speedy in Georgia.
4: Why did you ask?
1: I've got no idea.
4: Don't ask if you're worried about it.
1: I stood there in a vulnerable moment. Yep. I could have actually been naked.
3: You sort of get matters gather around so you could do like a little 360.
4: A live show.
1: Yeah, it was. So I got them to gather around and I stood there like one of those mannequins with my jeans on, trying to be confident. I said, guys, I don't normally wear these. What do you think of these jeans? Speedy said the word I detest.
3: Well, you asked.
1: Yes, don't, but I...
2: This is what happens after the show. Just pull the curtain back just before you tell us the outcome.
1: Yes, yeah.
2: Simon says to Bosto, our boss, what did you think of the show? And I go, no! Don't ask. Just if anything's bad, he'll just sort of say the bad thing.
1: I know I shouldn't because I'm always fishing for feedback, right?
5: Were you in your model pose? Did you go with two hands on the hips or did you go with one hand on the hip?
1: I was giving it a bit of an action.
5: A bit of a pow.
3: Slightly turned ankle as well.
1: Slightly turned ankle. Yes. Slightly popping out my glutes. So it just gave you a bit of the Brazilian butt. Seeing if you noticed the BBL. And Speedy looks at me up and down with a very critical eye. And he goes, the word I loathe. They look fine.
2: Oh, he didn't like them.
1: He didn't like
2: them? No one says fine if they like them.
1: Thank you!
2: No.
3: Incorrect.
2: One.
1: Thank you, Lana.
4: It's like if you ask me, what's wrong? And I say, nothing, it's fine. That's not true.
1: Fine needs to be abolished.
4: Fine
1: from
4: is
1: the
4: like
1: English
4: acceptable.
1: Lexicon.
3: No, I think in the context of clothing, I said it was fine because you were really stressed about it. And I said, they're fine. There's nothing. But like, to me, I think you built up how bad the jeans were. They just looked like a pair of jeans. To me, it was just like a jean. They looked fine. And they did.
5: I'm sorry, I'm with Speedy because like that's actually okay. That's an okay word to use. When you go to a fancy restaurant, Ron, it's fine dining. If I said...
3: Yes, Bondi.
5: No. Who's that hot chick in the corner?
3: She's fine. And so, it's Lana.
1: Oh, my God.
5: Nothing wrong with that.
3: Yeah.
1: No, it isn't.
3: It's Jeffy, a you're bit fine. Precious.
1: No, well, it's not.
2: Yeah, I'm not entirely on your side, don't get me wrong here, but I do think the word fine isn't... That doesn't mean he loved them. But I just think if you are nervous about something...
1: Don't ask.
2: Yeah.
1: I can't help myself.
2: Well, I remember someone once said, if you read or hear the good feedback... You've got to take the bad. And so by fishing for something, you're gonna catch a barramundi.
1: Well, yeah, you're right actually. I shouldn't have asked, but I did ask. Fine needs to be abolished from the lexicon because I'll tell you for why. What fine says to me, average. And I'm not an average guy.
3: See, that's the problem. the word's not fine. The word is that you're a man of extremes.
1: Yes.
3: And it needs to be love or hate. And the fact that I suggested for 1 second you were middle of the road, oh,
4: skin's
3: crawling.
4: Which is why you don't go fishing.
1: No, I'm going to fish. Well, no, I'm going to not fish for Speedy because he's the worst person to fish from because he's honest.
3: So you're just going to form a total echo chamber.
1: Fine as average. Okay, let me give you, and then we'll go to some ads and we'll take some messages. 0800 more FM or text to 559. There's loads coming in. Let me give this, the person you love more than anything in the world, they go and get changed in an outfit.
4: Different.
1: And they come out and they say, what do you think? And you go, oh, you look fine. Would you do that?
4: You don't do it to the person, you don't do it to that person. You say, I think maybe we'll go a size down. Or maybe you're better with the higher jean. You don't talk about what they're wearing. You slowly start to just sort of pivot to a different option.
1: So lie.
4: But
3: this
4: what
3: was
4: you
3: an office
4: did.
3: Chat.
4: Yeah.
3: You know, like, I like you, Simon, but I don't love you more than anyone in the world. You know, this was a chat in the kitchen at work.
4: And would you have preferred Speedy lied? Oh, he would have. He would have.
3: Right. Yeah. Don't answer that. Oh, no.
1: Yes.
4: They're gorgeous.
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0: 30 years after the first movie hit cinemas, Toy Story 5 is finally here. And on the soundtrack, a brand new song from Taylor Swift.
1: Hey, it's Taylor.
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1: There's so many texts coming in about the word fine. It actually is really interesting how people perceive it. There is an anagram, I think that's the right word, when you're fine.
2: Yeah.
1: F stands for something which we can imagine. Yep. I, insecure. N, needy. E, emotional.
2: Well, who are they talking about?
1: I've got no idea.
2: Are they talking about the model of the jeans or the person that says it?
1: But actually, fine means you are disinterested, says Kimberly. So, Simon, no one would care about the jeans as much as you do, but saying fine says they're kind of, it's just an average.
2: In Speedy's defence, though, you, by the sound of it, you weren't exactly out there like a Vogue model. You were actually out there stressing about your jeans, looking for words of affirmation as to why they're okay.
1: Yeah.
2: And when Speedy said, they're fine.
1: Yeah.
2: He was kind of like, what are you worried about, man? Just chill out. They're fine. It was that kind of fine.
1: Which I didn't love.
2: But if there's a word that you can take two different ways, it's dangerous.
1: Yeah, that's well said,
2: it's,
1: Lana.
2: It's not a good...
1: Hey, Joe.
3: Yeah. Oh, I know, yeah.
1: Great, thanks. Fine. What does that conjure up to you?
3: I sort of think, like, if you can't say, hey, that's really, really lovely, or, ooh, that doesn't look good. Like, it's the middle of the road. Like, what else do you say? Like, you can say, oh, they're interesting, but that's probably worse. But or I sort of say, oh, yeah, they're okay. But, yeah, I sort of put it like that. But like I said, if you're going to ask, you've got to be prepared for the answer.
2: Brace for impact, eh, Jo?
3: Because you wanted to hear, oh, they look really awesome. But because you didn't, it went the complete opposite way.
2: You'd be surprised at how often this happens every day.
1: Yeah, Jo, you're actually right. And while you were talking, Jo, I thought fine is like saying someone's got a nice personality. Do you know what I mean? Like if you ask them how they look.
3: Not like it's just sort of middle of the road. But you're not saying, oh, hey, they look awful. It's just like, it's a word that you just say when there's nothing else to say.
1: Yeah, can I ask you this question, Jo? Because Kate's just texted in, and this is from a text, and she says, hi guys, I work in retail, and what we have been taught to say is not fine, because everyone hates that word. Yeah. We say, you could do better.
2: Or we could get better jeans for you.
1: Yeah, but that
3: there might be better, they're not quite you should try something, you could...
2: they're not working for you.
3: Try something else. They're not working for you. Yeah, no, that's really good. I would use that.
1: Okay, Jo, thank you very much for calling in.
2: Jo, we've got a double pass for you to go along to Disclosure Day. It comes out on Thursday. And it is the new movie directed by Steven Spielberg. Emily Blunt is in it and Colin Firth as well. That's for you and Dunners.
3: Thank you so much, guys.
2: That's
3: and
2: all right.
3: Thank you for every morning on my way to work. I absolutely love you guys. I listen to you all day. And congratulations on your award. And thank you so much. That's awesome. Thank you.
1: What a lovely thing to say to us, Jo. Thank you very much. You have a great day. Hey, Jo, you are not fine, Jo. You're way better than fine.
2: You're
1: exceptional. Thanks, Jo.
3: By either of you.
1: Thanks, heaps. 10 minutes away from 8. Couple of quick texts to finish. Hi, guys. I just asked my husband what he thought of a new rug. He said it's fine. He obviously hates it. And that's what I reckon. Fine is like nice. What was my badly cooked meal like? Nice. Fine and nice are non-words.
2: Are we not overthinking it just a bit?
1: You're right, Cheryl.
2: No more fashion shows for you in work, okay? Come wearing a hazmat suit and you can say, how was it? We'll say, look sterile. And then we can just jog on with our day.
1: Jog on. Hey there, it's Si and Lana here from More FM Breaky Club. Post Malone is coming back to the country on his big-ass world tour. It is actually called that. 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
18: Good morning, I'm Gary Denver with the latest at 5:30. Two crew have been rescued by American forces after a US Apache helicopter was shot down near the coast of Oman. President Trump says Iran attacked them as they patrolled the Strait of Hormuz. He says the US, out of necessity, must respond. There's a call for harsher penalties on privacy breaches. The Greens are proposing a massive increase in fines to $500,000 for individuals and $10 million for corporates. Co-leader Marama Davidson says it would make people take privacy a lot more seriously. There's doubt there'll be much life in the housing market over the next 12 months. Cotality's latest data shows things were fairly flat in the 3 months to June. Spokesperson Kelvin Davidson says it will take something major to change things.
19: It's difficult to see them falling too much further, but also pretty difficult to imagine seeing them rise too much either. So probably looking at a subdued housing market in the next little while.
18: The Southern Hemisphere's biggest agricultural event gets going today at Mystery Creek. Tens of thousands are expected to travel to Hamilton for field days through to Saturday. Mayor Tim McIndoe will be there bright and early.
20: There's always one or two quirky things, so I don't know quite what I'll find this time, and I am particularly pleased that at the moment the weather looks as if it'll be good.
18: In sport, a tight win for the White Ferns in their final warm-up game before the T20 World Cup title defence begins in England. They've chased down 184 with two balls to spare to beat South Africa by 5 wickets. And Ryan Fox is back at the site of the biggest win of his career this week at the PGA Tour's Canadian Open.
21: Looking forward to defending this one in Canada. It's a golf course that I really like, and the perks of being defending champion are pretty cool.
0: 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More FM weather.
18: A sunny day for Tauranga today with just a light southwesterly blowing through. Heading for a high of 16 degrees this afternoon, dropping to 4 overnight tonight, and mostly sunny tomorrow.
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1: Can I interrupt very quickly and say, Simon, you're a dirty, filthy thief.
2: Whoa.
1: You're a man of faith, and I'm very disappointed in you.
3: What?
1: Simon, I'm sorry to come straight out,
2: Lance.
1: But all I'll say is that I thought we were a team and that you were meant to respect each other's property, especially when it comes to stealing someone else's breakfast.
2: He's found out, Lance.
4: So what happened was Simon came to work and he has been disappointed with the size, I kid you not, of his bananas.
2: World's tiniest bananas.
4: And he saw Speedy's large banana.
2: Huge.
4: Swapped them out. Scoffed it down.
1: Thought he was real funny. There's no way. I noticed immediately.
2: Did you?
1: I walked back
4: the
1: room.
4: You would.
2: Bondi and I, folks, I went in because Speedy and Bond sit in the producer's booth next door. I saw the size of Speedy's banana. I was like, holy moly.
1: So you thought you'd just take it?
2: It's...
4: This is why it's good that Simon doesn't go to the urinal at the same time as you, Speedy.
2: I didn't just take it.
1: Well, you did.
2: I swapped it.
1: Well, where is it now? You've eaten it because I saw you chowing down on it.
4: He didn't eat it. And he came clean to me before. He confessed his sins to me like I was an authority of the church.
1: Don't try and bloody walk your way out of this one, mate. You think you're invincible. Not around here. I swear, hand on heart, I'll be getting payback. And it will be swift and it will be brutal. You won't know when, but it's coming.
2: If it's any consolation, well, I felt guilty eating it.
4: But it would have been though.
2: But it tasted delicious.
4: Yeah, and it looked impressive. It unlike what you were packing before.
2: It was huge.
1: Bring it on, Barnett. Gauntlet laid.
2: I'm so sorry.
4: What sort of payback are we talking here? Are we talking like HR payment? Or
2: yeah.
4: Like, just watch out.
2: Oh, man, it's too funny. I thought it was so funny swapping it out.
4: It was funny.
2: Yeah.
4: Just this is the bad part of it now.
2: Yeah.
4: But at least you ate it.
1: So, the tyres are coming off your car. That's sort of apple for apples.
2: Oh, no, I'm going to get that crap Ford thing. You're going to take my car and my BMW. This is more.
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1: We've just been talking about the ring that we've been marketed to want to buy as mothers.
2: Yeah.
1: And we've heard about rings before, rings that have people's ashes or jewellery that has ashes incorporated into it. And look, each to their own. Absolutely, if that's what you want to do. I had a friend actually that had, it was in her will that she wants that to happen. And she sadly had passed away. This is years ago now, but it was really hard at the time to find a business that actually did do that in New Zealand. But I think there are some now.
2: Yeah, there are.
1: Now that time's passed on. But this isn't that. It's not ashes. I'll read you the ad that I saw. I've taken a screenshot of it because I saw it over the weekend. And this was advertised heavily on Instagram. It had over 9,000 likes. The video itself, in terms of views, had over 450,000.
2: Wow.
1: So it's being talked about a lot. Mm. But are people buying these rings? It's from a company called WNY Keepsakes. And they say, calling all breastfeeding mums, send us your breast milk and we will place it to remember your journey inside this ring. Now, when I saw the ring, I was like, oh my gosh, that's like a beautiful pearl.
2: So what do you do? What?
1: So you send them like a wee vial of like your breast milk.
2: Like a sample.
1: And then they somehow, I don't know, jewellery speak, they can solidify it in and around and cover it with this, and then it becomes part of your ring that you wear every day. Now, hand on my heart, I've never breastfed.
2: Does the milk not curdle?
1: Well, it must be whatever they mix it with. They must send you a solution or something. I'm not sure on the, but I'm showing Simon now. It just looks like a white pearly ring.
2: It looks a bit like, if anybody's familiar with Lady Di's wedding ring that I think Meghan Markle now wears.
1: Yes, yes.
2: Or Kate, actually, I think it's Kate.
1: Kate's got it, yeah.
2: But it looks a bit like a white version of that.
1: It's
2: that sort of turquoise. How do they make it go blue?
1: I don't know, because I've never actually looked. It looks.
2: Oh, must have been a breastfeeding smurf. Ba-dum. Boom.
1: Boom.
2: I'm here all week.
1: Let it float.
2: Try the veal.
1: Let it float. But some people had good, like some people have good breastfeeding journeys. Others are I would not want to remember that whatsoever. Like it was horrendous. And then there's the whole guilt thing about whether or not you can and all the rest of it. But I just wondered, with the mums that listen to this show, would you ever consider that? Because at the time, it's a big thing for you. But would you move on and go, why did I get my breast milk in that ring?
2: See, that's the interesting thing. Like, I can understand the ashes, because obviously there's something so significant about that for a certain person.
1: Mm.
2: I could understand keeping a locket of your child's hair from their first haircut. Like, we've done all that with
1: our kids.
2: Would
1: you keep your hair over your breast milk?
2: Yeah.
1: Good morning, Jen.
3: Morning. How are you?
1: Good, good. When you saw this sort of product advertised, did it stick out as something you wanted to do?
3: Oh, look, to be honest, when I first saw it, I thought it was pretty gross.
2: Yeah.
3: And I thought it was quite weird. However, I had quite a traumatizing experience, I guess. I ended up exclusively pumping for 12 months. So I would do it 8 times a day for 20 minutes each time.
2: Oh, my gosh.
3: And I honestly, my soul for that.
1: Yeah.
3: So kind of by the time the 12 months were up, I thought it would be quite good to have something to kind of acknowledge my efforts. But they were so expensive. I didn't end up getting it now. And in hindsight, I'm glad I didn't. I probably wouldn't wear it. And I'm back to thinking it's a little bit strange again.
2: So
3: but at the time.
2: That is interesting though, Jen, because there's a text here from Kate. She says, no, absolutely not. That is just gross to think about. I wouldn't necessarily go that far that it's gross. It just seems an odd thing, as I say, to put into a ring. You were a hero, though, to express like that for eight times a day.
1: It would have been hard to get on with any sort of, as you start to sort of get your life back after having a child, that would have been incredibly hard when you had to sit down for that long 8 times a day.
3: Yeah, you're still chained to it all the time.
1: Yeah.
2: And you persisted because there is a fair bit of guilt for women. I mean, I remember when my wife was breastfeeding, it was the same thing. This real guilt if you couldn't do it. And I think that was unfair. But then you read all the stuff about the colostrum being so important in those early days and how breast is best and all that stuff.
1: Yes, but if you can, you can't, you can't.
2: Like, I know. Like that's what I'm saying. Really. It's the guilt around it must be hard. So Jen, it's interesting though, your perspective has changed now. Yeah, a little bit of time's gone under the water, under the bridge. So you're kind of like, nah, not for you.
3: Yeah, I think when you're in the depths of it and your hormones are going crazy and you really are putting in so, so much effort to do it, at the time you're like, yeah, I want something to acknowledge this amazing thing that I've done.
1: It's a trophy for your efforts.
3: But once you're out of it, though, yeah, you just go back to normal life.
1: One more question. You said it was expensive at the time. Can you remember ballpark figure how much it was for the ring?
3: Oh, I cannot remember. I mean, it could have been 7,000, 10,000,
1: wow.
3: Something crazy.
1: Yeah.
2: Blimey.
1: And half the ring's you, for goodness sake.
2: Exactly, you made it. Jen, thank you very much for your perspective.
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12: 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Motorists using State Highway 29, Takitimu Drive, Toll Road and State Highway 2, Takitimu Drive are being advised to plan ahead with a series of closures. The overnight and extended closures needed for major construction works. The full info on NZTA's website. And the latest Cotality real estate report shows townhouse values continue to climb in parts of the Bay. Matua in Tauranga and Katikati among 11 suburbs nationwide to record annual townhouse value growth of more than 10%.
0: With Russells, New Zealand's best value curtain and blind experience.
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13: Morning, Bridget here with the latest at 6. Two crew have been rescued by American forces after a US Apache helicopter was shot down near the coast of Oman as they patrolled the state of Hormuz. President Trump says the US, out of necessity, must respond. Meanwhile, Iran's Speaker of the House has posted on X that his country prefers the language of diplomacy but speaks other languages far more fluently. He goes on to say, break your commitments and we'll switch to what we speak best, ending with, you ride the horse you saddled. The Southern Hemisphere's biggest agricultural event gets underway today at Mystery Creek. Tens of thousands expected to travel to Hamilton for field days. Mayor Tim McIndoe says he'll be there bright and early.
14: There's always one or two quirky things, so I don't know quite what I'll find this time. And I am particularly pleased that at the moment the weather looks as if it'll be good.
13: New figures claim natural hazards are costing New Zealand more than $4 billion a year. IAG Insurance has released a report calling for a more coordinated approach to risk reduction from central government. And hosting Super Rugby Pacific Super Round in Christchurch has been a winner for the city. The Anzac Weekend event delivered $13.1 million in visitor spend. Christchurch NZ spokesperson Anne Newman says fans flocked in from around the country and around the world.
15: It generated almost 50,000 bed nights in the city, so great for accommodation and great for hospitality as well.
13: Sport. A tight win for the White Ferns in their final warm-up game before their T20 World Cup title defence begins in England. They chased down 184 with two balls to spare to beat South Africa by 5 wickets. Ryan Fox is back at the site of his biggest win of his career this week at the PGA Tour's Canadian Open.
16: Looking forward to defending this one in Canada. It's a golf course that I really like, and the perks of being defending champion are pretty cool.
13: And tennis legend Serena Williams is set to make her comeback shortly at the Queen's Club in London. The 44-year-old is playing doubles, and on the other side of the net is New Zealand's Erin Routliffe.
17: If you had told me as a little girl that I was going to get to play against Serena Williams one day, I wouldn't have never believed you.
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13: 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It's looking like a stunning day. Clear skies, light winds, and we're expecting a high of 17 this afternoon, dropping to a low of 4 tonight, and it should stay fine for the next couple of days.
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19: It is 6:03. Very good morning, everybody. Morning, Lance.
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19: And good morning to you, the most important member of the show. Thank you for joining us. Thanks for waking up. Hope you had a great sleep. I'm battling a head cold, but don't let it trouble you.
20: We're not.
19: Thank you.

0: This is More FM, Alex Warren and Fever Dream, 6:04. Very good morning to you, Lana.
1: Hello, Simon.
0: Good morning, Speedy.
2: Hello, Simon.
0: And again, a good morning to you at home. Well, today, in fact, in around 45 minutes, Mystery Creek Field Day start today, 4 days.
1: Man.
0: It's a bonanza.
1: It is a bonanza, and it's a really big event, but it also does affect the traffic on State Highway 1 at Tamahere. So that can be regardless of what way you're going, because by the time you try and get in today, especially with all the exhibitors.
0: Yeah. There's 1,100 exhibitors.
1: Right.
0: So that's massive.
1: And there'll be more than one person per exhibit.
0: Yeah.
1: So you do the math about how many people are going to try and get in there this morning, which is all good. It's for a good reason, but just be cautious of that if you're in that part of the country.
0: Yeah, they get over 100,000 people. It's crazy. So we've actually got the president of, that'd be cool to be a president, wouldn't it, of anything. Just to, and this is the guy.
1: Well,
0: that's
1: just join the Lions Club if you're that desperate for the title.
0: Do they have presidents?
1: Yeah, my grandpa's the president of the Dargaville Lions Club.
0: Really?
1: Yeah.
0: And what does he do?
1: Well, you get your name in the roll of honor. He does heaps. Bless him.
0: Yeah.
1: You're the all the meeting. He never misses a meeting.
0: Do they
1: be a problem.
0: Do they sell straw on the side of the road still, the Lions?
1: They do that at the Lions auction, you know, with all the secondhand goods that someone's raked through the dump and found.
0: That'd be cool. Yeah.
1: Well, the old car wash.
0: We've got the president of the Mystery Creek Field Days, Graham Austin, going to join us in about 35 minutes. So it'll be good to get a wee heads up there.
1: Yeah.
0: How's it going? How's the weather looking for the 4 days?
1: The field days are so exciting when you're in the rural sector.
0: Oh,
1: because that's like your big night out.
0: Hell yeah.
1: You know?
0: Yeah.
1: And you finally get schmoozed for all the fertiliser you buy.
0: I just used to love going to the AMP show, and you'd get up.
2: Yeah.
0: I have no idea what any of it did, but you'd get up in the cab of those tractors. You could see the world. You could see the actual horizon.
1: I have a question about certain rides that are at AMP shows. There's more rides at AMP shows than field days, right? Like for kids to go on, you know, the kamikaze.
0: Oh, the kamikaze.
1: So, what do those people do for the rest of their time? Because there's only a couple of weekends, and you know, you obviously go to as many AMP shows and Easter shows as you can. What do you do? Where does it go? What do you do for the rest of the year?
0: I've seen them park up all the gear.
1: Where do they go?
0: By the showgrounds. They just park all the kamikaze ride, just sits there looking forlorn, like it's an adopted child, just sits there.
1: It's the same as like when you go to the Easter show in Auckland and you see all those rides and you go, where are you guys when you're not here?
0: I know.
1: You know, because it takes a certain kind of person to run a ride. And you've got to really look like you don't really care about it.
0: Yeah.
1: Hey, you've got, this whole thing.
0: And like, some of them look a wee bit rickety as the years rolled on.
2: You've got to have the ability to see if you bolt sort of fallen from, 10 feet in the sky and not really blink an eyelid.
1: Yeah.
2: She'll be right.
0: It's not like Dreamworld.
1: No.
0: Do you know, like some of the rides just feel a bit like, if I go up here, will I come down? And the one I used to love at the show, sideshow, was the slug guns.
1: Yes.
0: Where they had the sort of manky old tin figure with the four teeth and you had to knock the teeth down one by one.
1: And then you got old Joe Dirt taking your money. And then the rifle over here.
0: Two things. The sights were always off. Yes. So, you'd aim at the tooth and you'd hit the guy on the next counter.
1: Yes.
0: And you'd have to spend $14 million to get the big fluffy toy at the top shelf.
1: Which would have cost $13 million. and also the same with the basketball shooting one. The balls, flat as a pancake.
0: Flat as a pancake.
1: Oh, good times.
2: Dreams, eh?
0: Yeah, dreams, exactly. So Mystery Creek Field Day starts today. 4-day event. Of course, very exciting. Also, we gave away $5,000 on Face the Music yesterday to Tash. So we're going to put up another $5,000. Every time it goes, we have to start again. Another $5,000 today.
1: You may not have heard the highlights. It's on our podcast if you want to hear it, but it's just crazy how quickly she picked that up for $5,000. Also, two thanks to Contact Mobile. It's the stick or switch game, which people have been walking away with prizes worth like $700 worth more than what they're going to get. So this is a really good competition. That's at 7:20, which is just after Power Ballad Wednesday, everyone.
0: And one more thing to draw your attention to on today's show, which I think you will genuinely find interesting, is I was

0: reading yesterday on CNN, they've done this really comprehensive survey. I'm a guy that can drink coffee at 11 o'clock at night. I could have a double shot long black at 11 o'clock at night and be asleep at 11:05.
1: That stresses me out, man.
0: Right? But I know so many people that can't drink a coffee after midday. Yep. So what is the time the experts say in terms of the caffeine? See, I think that I can do that. But the story said you think you might drop off to sleep okay, but your sleep's really, really bad.
1: Yep.
0: If you're having a coffee that late at night. So they have a time.
2: Okay.
0: I can give you the time at which you should actually stop drinking your coffee, depending on your age and your weight.
1: Okay.
0: And I'll tell you after 7 o'clock.
2: So you've given us a time to give us a time.
0: I've given.
2: Now, oh my God. No one does it like that.
1: Thank
2: you know?
1: Goodness. Phew! Woohoo! It's going to be a good day.
0: 6:09 at more.
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0: 15 minutes past 6. So, thank you for having a listen in this morning. I think it would be reasonably common knowledge that I'm a little... you're right there, Lana?
1: Sorry, I've just... I've
0: got your Sudoku?
1: Because I can't move.
0: Lana's still got her leg up.
1: Oh, I'm all
0: there.
1: Tangled. Oh, no. Oh, I've made
2: need
1: a hand. Oh, no. She's back. Sorry.
0: Dog's breakfast.
1: Yeah.
0: I think it's common knowledge that I'm a wee bit, potentially a wee bit obsessive compulsive about certain things. And particularly fastidious about hand cleanliness, like food preparations, big for me. Chicken is scary. when I take it out of the fridge, I'm like,
1: Yeah, but you get a crook guts out of any more than most people.
0: No, I don't have one that one time.
1: And before Christmas?
0: Well, two times.
1: Okay, just.
0: And anyway, it's not about me. What is sort of about me? So I've just wanted to quick round the room. Bonnie, can I grab you in for this too, please? Quick round the room. Dishwashing tablets. You know, like you, I buy the Eco Store. Is that what
1: the Yeah, the white box.
0: The white box with the panda bear on the front. Or koala bear. Polar bear. It's polar bear.
2: Winnie the Pooh.
0: It's a polar bear. And when I take
1: all those beers in New Zealand we're looking after.
0: when I take the dishwashing tablet out of the box to put it into the little container of the dishwasher, even though it's covered in plastic, I feel like I'm touching a really, really harsh agent. And so I always wash my hands after I've touched the tablet.
1: The soap?
0: Well, the dishwashing tablet.
1: Yeah. Yeah. I'm just, no, it's all right. I'm just.
0: So do you do that or not?
1: No. So say we use the finished ones, those little squishy
0: ones. With the Powerball?
1: Yeah. And I just chuck that in, boom, boom, boom, boom, slam it on, walk away like nothing's happened.
0: Interesting. So you would never wash your hands after that?
1: After, no. Oh, no. It's, no.
0: Would you lick your fingers?
1: Not intentionally, but if it happened, I probably wouldn't have a heart attack. I know I'm too far the other way, but I...
2: Yeah, wow. Not intentionally. I'd give my fingers like a little sort of dust off on the side of the thigh. You
1: clean.
2: Know? Yeah. But isn't it just sort of like soap and dust form or whatever anyway? How's it different to your dishwashing liquid?
0: It's a much harsher abrasive, the stuff that they use
1: in dishwashing tablets. You're not immediately making contact with it. Yes, there could be residue on there, but it's still wrapped in a plastic form as well.
0: Okay. So this is really, I genuinely find this interesting because I am so funny about this. My nephew, I was around there having a cup of coffee with my sister. This is my sister's son. He's a broadcaster as well. He opens the dishwasher. It's full. So he gets a scoop of, they don't use the tablets. He's got the actual powder, like a laundry powder.
1: Yeah,
6: nice.
0: Yeah, and you know, and in dishwashers, there's a little hole that you put the powder in and then you put the lid on top, right?
1: Yes.
0: He just gets a massive ass scoop, like it's a shovel, and just chucks it.
1: Oh, I used to do that.
0: Into the whole dishwasher.
1: Yeah, like a lolly scramble.
2: I do that with the tablets now. You just throw the tablets in, away she goes.
0: No, honest to goodness, that actual stresses me out. Why do you do it? Because I don't know.
1: It's still in there, and that will become enclosed, and it will all get the really hot water, and it will all eventually just mix in.
0: No, but will it? Because
1: but it seems to.
0: I was just worried about cancer.
6: Do you do the same with your laundry?
1: Oh, well, that's a fair enough thing to worry about. Don't get me wrong. But how did we get there?
2: I mean, it's a little tinfoil hat, but you'd have to wash that before it goes on your head, I'd assume, as well.
1: How did we get to it? So it's not genuinely. Well,
0: it's because I don't know, actually. I don't know. Everything just makes me worry about that. But I suppose I thought it was a carcinogen, which is a cancer-causing agent.
1: Right.
6: But isn't everything a carcinogen these days? Like Wi-Fi is a carcinogen. The sun's a carcinogen. So shouldn't you be worrying about less stuff?
1: Yeah, I think there's the potential here that we could be worrying about everything if we break it down.
2: Yeah.
1: I do think I should be more careful, but I think somewhere the truth stops before we get to you.
2: I think you've got to go bush. That's the only option. Turn everything off, lights off, unplug the Wi-Fi. No, hey, you won't have to worry about carcinogens from your dishwasher when you're washing them in a stream, you know?
1: Go make friends with the wetter.
2: Yeah.
0: Let me ask you this question then, before we go to the song. Why would they have a little pocket in the dishwasher to put the capsules in, Speedy and Bondi and Lana, if you can just chuck it in? Why don't they sound why do they tell you in the instructions where to put it?
1: Because I think probably for the ultimate outcome, you do that, but we are trailblazers.
2: Yeah,
1: and we have thrown them in and realised the whole thing disintegrates anyway, and the cup comes out clean.
6: It's the same with using the washing machine. I don't use the dispenser. I just chuck it straight onto the clothes.
2: Well, bang. It's arguable if you use the washing machine, Bondi.
0: Do you really?
1: Yeah.
0: Oh, I don't love it.
6: Renegades us.
0: There's some great texts coming in. Actually, you all think I'm a bit of a fuss budget.
6: Just a little.
0: Turns out maybe I'm not the anomaly you think I am.
1: Or is he overthinking it all?
0: 0800 More FM. What's your routine at More?

0: And I'm on the prowl. 22 past 6, Flo Rida at Moore and Wild Ones. So, yes, concede that I am a bit of a germaphobe, but especially with carcinogens or at least, you know, toxic agents, I'm really sensitive. So I was talking about these little dishwasher tablets. They're wrapped in plastic. You bang them in the basket of the dishwasher.
1: You know what they are.
0: Yeah.
1: That's what you probably got under your sink.
0: Well, yeah, exactly. But I would never touch one, put it in the dishwasher, and not rinse my hands or wash my hands. These guys don't do it. They actually, even with the pellets, not the tablets, with the old school powder, they just chuck it in. Don't even put it in the basket.
1: Yeah, and then you go out to the washing machine and I sprinkle it like it's snow in a little snow globe through the clothes, not in the actual tray.
0: Stresses me. Karen says, Simon, love you, but your germophobia issues are reducing your immunity, and that's why people get sick these days. Potentially. Simon says this text, before the pellets there was powder, and that's what the container in the dishwasher door is for. It was for the old school powders. You do not need to use it, just chuck the powder in. Yeah. Anywhere,
1: because I've seen, I think it's Finnish, they often say to put it in the utensil basket.
0: Exactly.
1: Yeah, not the actual drawer.
0: I would never put it anywhere other than the basket. I mean, jeepers, what is wrong with people?
1: You're really overthinking. You're overthinking everything.
0: Hello, Julie.
2: Hi, Si. How are you?
0: How are you going?
2: I'm good. How are you lot?
0: Well, yeah. We're pretty good.
1: All right. What? Yeah, the floor is yours, Julie. You can talk to Simon. I'll sit back over here. What do you got to say to him?
2: Si, you're here for a good time, not a long time, so just take a breath.
0: Well, I want to be here for both, if you don't mind me saying, Julie. Good and long. Do you not put it in the basket?
2: No, I put it in the little do-free in the door, but right. It's like, come on, I just Googled it and it's only got bloody baking soda in it.
1: Which we eat anyway.
0: Has it? Is that all it is?
2: Yeah, I just Googled it because I always put a caustic soda in it and I was like, does it have caustic soda? No, it's got baking soda.
0: So how do you... Well, then
1: put it in your cake, bro.
0: No, but I put my raw chicken plates in there without scalding them first. It obviously, is that good enough, do you reckon?
2: Well, I don't know, because you get sick from chicken, so I'd be careful if I do.
0: Oh, one time, Julie. Jeepers.
1: It was twice, eh, Julie? We know it was twice.
0: Thank you, Jules. Have a great day.
1: See you, Julie.
0: Bye.
2: You too.
0: Bye.
2: Bye.
0: Well, maybe.
1: I think you need, you know what I think?
0: Maybe. Is it the hot temperature of the dishwasher, not the tablets, that's doing most of the legwork then?
1: Yes, because it's melting it all down. I think it's like a steriliser, you know, in industrial kitchens.
0: Hello. Well, maybe I can relax a bit. Maybe I'll have one for morning tea. Just eat it.
1: A lozenge.
0: Lozenge.

0: This is More FM, Harry Styles, American Girls, 27 past 6. You know, as we get into winter, we've actually had a pretty mild winter so far, but across the country, Auckland's cold this morning, Wellington's been frigid.
1: Yeah, so it's mild to those who live on that southern coast of Wellington.
0: Yeah,
1: you see
0: true
1: some
0: that.
1: Of those waves yesterday?
0: I actually did.
1: Man.
0: You could have, that was like the pipeline in Hawaii.
1: Yeah, one guy said he'd been there for, I can't remember how long, he'd lived most of his life there, and he said he's only seen it that bad once, and that was when the Wahine sunk.
0: Oh, yeah.
1: So that's sort of the level it was at.
0: It was nearly 7 metres at one point. They thought it potentially could get to 10, but think about a 7 metre wall of water. It was phenomenal. Well, down south, way down south, Twizel, coldest morning so far, minus 4.4.
1: This morning?
0: This morning.
1: Is that right?
0: Minus 4.4. Fairlie is 4.2, negative.
1: When we fast forward to summer, October, Post Malone's coming.
0: Yay.
1: Now, a good time to remind those of you who get up early is that we are doing, probably for the first time in about 20 years, our first post-entry competition. So
0: it's very retro, really, isn't it?
1: Yeah. And we've actually come into a few obstacles with this competition, but I think we've sorted it now. If you text the word post, send that through to 559. We will send you back two addresses. One's for the North Island and one is for the South.
0: It's a postal address we're sending you, right?
1: Yep. And you have to send us an envelope with your, you know, put something in it. It's not what now, okay? Put like your name and your phone number. I suppose that's what we're putting in
0: definitely.
1: There. And you send that through to one of those addresses, wherever you are, and we will do a draw by a certain day for double passes to go and see Post Malone.
0: So it's kind of, as I say, a bit retro, a bit old school.
1: Yeah.
0: You post us something. How fun is that?
1: And next time we should really be charging New Zealand Post for this promo.
0: How fun is that? Like, remember the days when you go to the mailbox and you get a letter from Grandma?
1: And now, what is it?
0: Well, you have to wait.
1: Bargain chemist catalogues.
0: You have to
1: Toy
0: wait.
1: World sale.
0: Exactly. So that's why we're being a bit funny. Post us your entry and we could get you double tickets to see Post Malone. 6:28, news and sport coming. Lana has that slightly interesting in 10.
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5: Well, Tauranga, we are doing okay across the network. Drive time wise, the weather is looking fine with light winds. We've got a high of 17 degrees. At the moment, a little bit of slow traffic, State Highway 2 coming into Esdale Road. There's nothing too major after that. We are a little slow in town both ways, Hewlett's Road. But apart from that, the rest of the network doing okay at the moment.
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13: With UMG giving you the ultimate used car selection, Hewlett's Road, Antipuki. One lane was blocked on State Highway 29A in Grierton yesterday morning following a three-vehicle crash. The incident affected traffic between Cameron and Autopi Roads, with traffic management in place while the scene was cleared. No injuries reported. And the latest Cotality real estate report shows townhouse values continue to climb in parts of the Bay. Matua in Tauranga and Katikati are among the 11 suburbs nationally to record annual townhouse value growth of more than 10%. That's local news.
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16: Good morning, Bridget here with the latest at 6.30. The temperature has risen in the Mideast conflict this morning. President Trump says Iran shot down a US Apache chopper that was patrolling the Hormuz Strait. He says the US must, out of necessity, respond. There's a call for harsher penalties on privacy breaches. The Greens are proposing a massive increase in fines to $500,000 for individuals and $10 million for corporates. Co-leader Marama Davidson.
17: A company can lose your most private information and walk away without paying a cent. So we're proposing to give the commissioner power to seek serious financial penalties.
16: Hamilton is about to welcome tens of thousands of people over 4 days to the iconic Field Days. The agricultural event also pumps tens of millions of dollars into the regional economy. Mayor Tim McIndoe says it's incredibly exciting.
18: We attract visitors from all over the world, all over the country, and it's a really significant event, not only for people involved with agriculture, but even townies enjoy being there.
16: And there are renewed calls for a ban on sugary drinks in schools. Health experts on the Beverage Guidance Panel say there is clear evidence of their harmful health effects.
15: Sport.
16: The Blues are massive underdogs heading into Saturday's Super Rugby semi-final against the Red Hot Hurricanes in Wellington. Midfielder Peter Aki admits it's strange to be in the final four on the back of four losses.
19: Yeah, it's a bit of a weird situation, but, you know, here we are.
16: To Rugby League with Machinery House, Warriors captain James Fisher-Harris has a calf injury and will miss Saturday's NRL clash with the Sharks. And a positive start for Serena Williams in her first competitive tennis match for 4 years. The 44-year-old is playing doubles at the Queen's Club in London against a combo featuring New Zealand's Erin Routliffe. Williams and her partner have won the first set 7-6.
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16: 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It's looking like a stunning day. Clear skies, light winds, and we're expecting a high of 17 this afternoon, dropping to a low of 4 tonight, and it should stay fine for the next couple of days.
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0: 25 to 7.
1: Well, I've got that slightly interesting next. Last time I didn't last longer than a day, but I back myself today. Sorry, I know we're not used to it here in New Zealand, but I'm interested by my own fact. And if you are too, then that's good.
0: Let her keep digging, Spade. Keep going.
1: I knew you'd do that.

0: What a song, Pink and Never Gonna Dance Again. 22 minutes away from 7. Thank you for joining us. It is time for...
1: Si and Lana's.
2: That's slightly interesting.
0: Or as Bosso call it, that's fairly interesting.
3: Why does he keep saying that?
0: Yeah.
3: Okay, let's go back to medieval times, guys. I'm just going to push forward with this. I feel like the room's already against me, but I'll just go anyway.
4: Does this take Simon back to high school?
0: Dancing around the maypole or whatever you call it, got your body.
3: Nice. So back in the day when an animal was, sorry for lack of better words, slaughtered, they would eat every part of it, right?
0: Yeah.
3: Because they didn't want to waste anything. So that's when you sort of got into the internal organs. And depending on where you sat in terms of class in medieval times, that would depend on what part of the animal you got to eat. So, like, if it was a bit of rump, that would go to royalty. If it got to perhaps a cut of steak that wasn't as good as like a scotch or a rump or whatever, that would go to people in the middle, so on and so forth. The peasants would end up with the liver. Awful. Sometimes, often the heart, depending on not if it was a delicacy, they would end up with that. And they would make this thing over time because obviously it would go, they wanted to add stock to it and everything to try and keep it fresh. So they called the combination of all those internal organs umbel. That's what they called it, right?
0: Mm.
3: And they would put it into a pie. And it was embarrassing if you had to eat the umbel pie.
0: I think I know where this is going.
4: What?
3: So, when someone says to you, oh, well, you're going to have a slice of humble pie, that's just over generations been changed. It's actually humble, and it was meant because back then it was embarrassing to be seen eating humble pie because it meant you were in a lower class.
0: That is brilliant. Lana, I'm not even going to draw this out. That's 100% a yes. That is fascinating. I love those things. So that is truly the phrase humble pie.
3: It was never humble pie. We've just tried to make sense of it being called that in more recent generations, but it's umbel. If you look at what umbel is, it'll show you all the organs they used to put in the pie.
0: Well, Bonnie, I mean, it's your favourite dish, so
4: knock
0: yourself out.
4: Absolutely, a spoon or a knife and fork. How'd you come across that? That is stunning. Yeah. That is definitely top three of all time.
3: You're joking.
4: No, it has to be up there with Francis Penny or whatever you had.
5: French Penny.
4: Yeah, what was your one?
5: Sweet Fanny Adams.
4: That's the one. It's definitely up there.
0: Whatever. That's great, though. No, good
4: stuff.
0: It's a
4: yes from me. Well done, Liz.
3: Thank you, Bondi. Thank you.
5: Lana, I'd like you to take a slice of that humble pie.
3: Yeah.
5: And just put it to a side. Not required. It's
3: can I have
5: yes
3: the rump?
5: Me.
3: Wow.
5: Yeah. Come around to the Queen's place for a slice of rump.
3: I was really worried, I'll be honest.
0: Yeah, no.
3: I think it's because I sit lower than you at the moment with this cast on, and it sort of feels like the three kings are looking over me.
0: See, those medieval facts actually get me. They really do.
3: Yeah.
0: Because you know that phrase, the baby in the, don't throw the baby out with the bathwater, you've heard that. That's a legit thing because they used to have the pecking order in the family. The father would always go first, then the mother, and then the eldest sibling, and then so on. So by the time they got to the baby, the water was so filthy, it was black because you couldn't fill it up. And so they used to say, don't throw the baby out with the bathwater, given it was so dirty you could barely
3: see the baby in there.
0: Now, it's the same sort of thing. Not as good as your fact, but that's all medieval facts.
3: Still
0: have
3: a good one, Simon. No, I've got nothing but nice things to say about you today.
0: Thank you.
3: After that.
5: Well, there's something really lovely about this medieval music. Well, I think you could have told me anything with this tinkering away underneath and I would have said yes.
3: What sort of instrument's that?
0: That's probably the mandolin.
4: I don't even know what a mandalay is, so I can't argue.
3: Sounds like something out of Star Wars.
0: It'll be the mandalay. Oh, then I see Queen Mabitha with you. She is the fairy's midwife, and she comes in shape no bigger than an agate stone on the forefinger of an alderman, drawn with a team of little atomies over men's noses as they lie asleep. Her chariot is an empty hazelnut.
3: Time out!
0: Oh, mind the fairy's coachmakers, her wagon spokes made of long spinner's legs, the covers of the wings of grasshoppers.
3: News Talk ZB.
0: That's my Mercutio speech. How good is my brain though, man? 18 to 7, this is more.
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9: Well, Tauranga, we are doing okay across the network.
7: traffic drive time wise, the weather is looking fine with light winds. We've got a high of 17 degrees. At the moment, a little bit of slow traffic, State Highway 2 coming into Esdale Road. There's nothing too major after that. We are a little slow in town both ways, Hewlett's Road. But apart from that, the rest of the network doing okay at the moment.
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6: Yeah, it's pretty good.
5: I mean, very good. $5,000 we gave it away yesterday when Tash won Face the Music with a millisecond of a clip. Can you please name this tune?
7: Jason Derulo, Other Side of Love. Oh my God, was that it?
6: I'm sorry, what?
5: Oh my gosh, you just won.
6: How the heck?
5: So we put that was crazy.
6: We were so stunned. I've thought about that all day yesterday. I thought, man, I wish we gave Tash more celebration.
5: Oh.
6: But I think we were
5: shocked.
6: I just did not think anyone could get that.
5: From that little tiny slither of music. So Tash picked up $5,000 yesterday. We put up another $5,000 after 8 o'clock today. But coming next,
6: the field days are on. In fact, there'll be people right now driving towards Mystery Creek to get ready for day one at Mystery Creek there, the events centre. It's going to be huge. We're going to talk to the big boss. His name's Graham.
5: The president of the Mystery Creek Field Days joins us right after 6:60 endlessly at More FM. How are you doing this morning?

0: More FM with Si Lana and the Bricky Club. Nice to have you along this morning. That is 660 and endlessly. Well, what a great thing. 1,100 exhibitors coming together over 4 days and, of course, Mystery Creek in the Waikato for Field Day. Southern Hemisphere's largest agricultural event. It's kind of the ultimate launch for their cutting-edge technology. On the line with us, the President, Graham Austin. Hello there, Graham.
1: Simon, how are you?
0: Yeah,
1: great
0: good.
1: To talk to you.
0: And to you too, mate. Thank you for coming on the show.
2: Graham, what are we expecting? What are we expecting for the field days, fella?
1: Well, it's all go. The past year's work has all happened. It's all coming to fruition today. We've got a wonderful forecast. And so, you know, when it's 2 degrees outside, we're going to have a beautiful day. And we've actually got good weather forecast for the next 4 days. It's going to be fantastic.
0: So, I mean, how many people do you get through over the 4 days on average, Graham?
1: Well, it's normally somewhere between 105 and 115,000.
0: Wow. Holy, really?
1: So hopefully we're getting all the numbers there. But we really try and focus on having really good sites, really good exhibitors, and for agriculture, horticulture, and forestry, that's who we're really targeting. Mm. But there's something here for everybody.
0: Yeah.
1: You know, whether you want to buy a tractor, or whether you want to buy truffle oil, you know, it's all here.
2: Well, that's the thing, Graham. The food side of it has really expanded over the last few years, hasn't it? Much like my stomach when I go. Because the options of what you can try and see happen is huge.
1: It is. It's absolutely fantastic. But it's not only that. I mean, you've got the traditional things like tractor pull, and you've got the fencing, you know, the national fencing competitions.
0: Wood chopping?
1: It's just, everything's happening. Yeah, a bit of wood chopping, yeah.
0: Love it.
1: Yeah, absolutely.
0: Now, Graham, my dad's a farmer. I don't know if you know that. He's down south. He's in Waimuma.
2: Do you know him, Graham?
1: I do know that, Simon.
0: Yeah.
1: I don't know him, but I knew your father was a farmer.
0: Yeah, so he loves the Waimuma field days. They're not quite at the level of a Mystery Creek, but he said they attract huge crowds as well. So I'm going to ask you this question.
1: Do.
0: What is a tractor worth these days? Well, if I wanted to buy one today, what am I going to get?
1: Well, I could say my tractor is worth about $15,000.
0: I want the proper one. I love Jeremy Clarkson's farm.
2: Yeah.
0: I love it, mate. I've actually watched every single series, 4 of them. There's a new one coming out. But he had a Lamborghini tractor, and I thought that'd suit me.
2: Oh, far out.
1: you're probably north of $250,000.
0: What?
2: That's the thing.
0: How much was yours again?
2: Because, Graham, I know a couple of farmers that go along. My sister, they're farmers in Matamata, and they always head along, and the sale prices are incredible. Like, you must have farmers that leave buying one or two tractors or combine harvesters, stuff like that. That's a regular shopping trolley at the field days, isn't it?
1: It does happen. But the great thing is you can come here and check out all the tractors, all the different types, and all the different deals. And so that's the amazing thing about being on site here.
0: Oh, that's so, so good. Well, we're delighted to talk to you. Hey, last thing, because I was reading a story in the Herald the other day about the dairy prices, and it seems to be there's a bit of money in the pot now for farmers. Is that true or not?
1: Absolutely.
0: Yeah, good.
1: Well, they're doing well.
0: Yeah.
1: The only problem for farming at the moment is not only has the income gone up, but the costs have gone up too.
0: Of course.
2: Yeah.
1: And the margins have stayed there. So it's not all beer and Skittles.
0: No.
2: Graham, is it best to go and get your tickets at the gate? Is it best to book online? What's the best bet?
1: You can do both.
2: Oh.
1: And the other thing you have to do is you have to get the Field Days app on your phone. It is fantastic. You can find anything wherever you go. If you get lost, you can pinpoint your car so you don't lose your car in the car park. It's just amazing. Now, the last thing I've got to say is congratulations for last week. That was fantastic, guys.
2: I was really
1: rooting for you.
0: Oh, that's very sweet of you, Graham. Thank you.
2: Thank you.
1: I'm a bit of a fan, and I love watching you online.
0: Oh,
1: so keep up the great work.
0: Mate, thank you, and you too. These next 4 days are going to be awesome. Know how much it means to the people at Mystery Creek. So for the field days, good luck, President Graham Austin, mate, for your time.
1: Thanks very much, guys.
2: Thank you.
1: Appreciate it.
0: Go well.
1: Thank you.
0: You too, bud. Graham Austin, then. This is More FM.

0: This is More FM, Lady Gaga and Edge of Glory, a couple minutes away from 7. Well, you could be edging towards 7. See what I did there, Mama? You could be edging.
1: You didn't even finish the sentence before you had to say, did you see what I did there? You should have said, did you see what I was doing?
0: I thought I was so clever. I stuffed up my words. What a pork chop. Anyway, you could be edging towards $750 with our Spotlight song from 1996.
1: Yep, so the minute you hear it, call us. It'll be any time between now and 5 o'clock. It's this song here. Oh.
0: Yes, Don't Look Back in Anger by Oasis from 1996. And the reason we're focusing on the songs of 1996 for the Spotlight songs is...
1: is because Spotlight opened their first store 30 years ago in 1996. Yeah. And they've got a big sale on right now. Home decor, the craft section. Also, yep. Don't look past the cake decorating section. That's where I go now to get all my stuff when I make my cakes.
0: And you can save on curtains and blinds, home decor, craft, sewing machines, and Manchester. What's Manchester?
1: Manchester is your, I'm pretty sure Manchester is your sheets.
0: Why do they call sheets Manchester? Why don't they just call them sheets? Why do we call them sheets then?
1: I'm going to guess it's because they originated in Manchester.
0: But that's a guess
1: because you've asked me on the fly. I don't know.
0: Can I just quickly chat GPT that? Okay, go on. Yeah.
2: I just Googled it.
1: Oh, yeah.
0: What is that?
2: So apparently it's only called Manchester in Australia and New Zealand.
1: Oh,
2: because
1: shame.
2: Early settlers would import their sheets from the UK, from England. And where did they come from?
0: Manchester.
2: That's where they were made.
1: Oh.
0: So Lana was right. So if you go to Japan, they don't call sheets Manchester?
2: No, they don't.
0: What do they call them?
1: Sheets.
2: Sheets in Japanese.
0: Sheet.
1: That's
0: amazing. Yeah. Sheep herself. Is that right?
2: Yeah.
0: Well, that's what we do here, folks. We unpack all this great
1: literally
0: stuff.
1: From Manchester.
0: Great. Well, there you go. Mm. Well, thank you to Spotlight 1996. This is the song again.
1: That's just all we've got time for. Yeah. Deals on Manchester. Why is it called Manchester?
2: I've just Googled it.
0: 7 o'clock, news and sport coming. Then Power Ballad Wednesday. It's my turn. I'm super pumped about it. Coming in 8.
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1: Morning, Bridget here with the latest at 7. More than 11,000 exhibitors are busy setting up for field days in Hamilton. The Southern Hemisphere's biggest agricultural event is expected to attract over 100,000 visitors. Mayor Tim McIndoe says it's big.
2: The hospitality and accommodation providers, not only in Hamilton but right around the region, really attract a lot of business. It's a very important time of the year for them.
1: Meanwhile, it's been an outstanding result for Super Rugby Pacific's maiden Super Round event in Christchurch. Christchurch NZ spokesperson Anne Newman says it's been massive for the city.
3: We delivered 13.1 million in visitor spend. That's from both domestic visitors into the city as well as international tourists.
1: President Trump is promising a US response to Iran's shooting down of one of its Apache helicopters. He recently posted he'd just been informed by the US military of the incident, which happened while the chopper was patrolling the Strait of Hormuz. A new report from IAG Insurance estimates the cost of dealing with events like major storms is more than $4 billion a year. And a German short-haired pointer called Noah might just be the biggest adoption success story to come out of the Christchurch City Council's dog shelter. After being found wandering the streets in September last year, Noah is now a fully trained biosecurity detector dog working at Christchurch Airport.
0: Sport.
1: A winning return for tennis great Serena Williams in her first competitive match in 4 years. The 44-year-old was playing doubles, beating a combo featuring New Zealand's Aaron Ratliff in straight sets at the Queen's Club in London. Blues midfielder Peter Aki knows they're massive underdogs to beat the Hurricanes in Saturday's Super Rugby semi-final in Wellington.
4: You know, they've been the team to watch all season. Now, we know it's going to be a tough challenge, but we're going to prepare as best as we can.
1: The teams are named at 4 this afternoon. And to Rugby League with Machinery House, Warriors captain James Fisher-Harris has a calf injury and will miss Saturday's NRL clash with the Sharks.
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1: More FM weather with Tyre Master. 4 branches across Tauranga and the Mount. 0800 Tyre Master. It's looking like a stunning day. Clear skies, light winds, and we're expecting a high of 17 this afternoon, dropping to a low of 4 tonight, and it should stay fine for the next couple of days.
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1: The Breakfast Club's Power Ballad Wednesday.
0: Just so love this feature.
2: We didn't get to do it last week, but it was for good reason.
0: Yeah.
2: Because we had the 90s, the countdown. The high school hit countdown.
0: Yeah.
2: And so we kind of already were playing some bangers. And actually all of our choices were in the countdown. So.
0: Yeah. And you know, like the definition, if you Google Power Ballad, what it actually means, it's all encompassing. So I guess that's why people seem to love this feature, because it covers everyone's musical taste. Mm. It's my choice today. I've gone for an artist that he's done a couple of songs that I love, but probably my all-time favourite, and it wasn't his biggest hit at all, but I'm going with Prince.
2: Ah.
0: And I this song here, I don't know why, but it just melts my heart when I hear it, and it builds to this great crescendo, so I just cut straight to the chase. For me today, Power Ballad Wednesday is Prince.
2: Oh!
3: Good song.
0: Hey?
2: You can't beat it!
0: Thank you.
2: Yes.
0: I love this. Purple Rain. Wherever you are, whatever you're doing, stop for 3 minutes and 5 seconds
2: Stay
0: and
2: in the
0: crank
2: shower.
0: Into this. Go for it, Princey boy. I never meant to call.

0: man.
1: I wasn't ready. Is it finishing already?
0: Oh, I love it. You know, there is an 8-minute extended version of that song.
1: Yeah.
0: If you've never heard it, the LP version. It's like, oh man, I love it so much.
1: It's great text. People meant to be going into work, but sitting in the car, jamming to Prince instead. Love this song. Good memories, and I'm only 25.
0: Yeah.
1: Okay.
0: I know. OMG, so I love Purple Rain. Awesome. Brings back memories of a band that covered that song. Actually, in the Southern Blues Bar. That's true, Kim. Well played. Bruce Springsteen does a version of that song too.
1: So does Stan.
0: Walker. Does he?
1: Oh my gosh, it's a good version.
0: Hey, Nikki.
2: G'day, how are you?
0: Great, thank you.
1: Are you going into work yet, Nikki, or are you still recovering?
2: No. I'm meant to be going into work and rushing into work to do all this fantastic work that I'm meant to be doing with the children today.
0: Yeah.
2: But no, you've got Prince, one of my favourite artists.
0: How good is
2: it? With Purple Rain, one of my favourite songs. Oh. So I'm now sitting in my car, probably going to be late into work, but that's okay.
0: It's worth it.
2: That's all right.
1: Is it cold in Dunners this morning, Nikki?
2: It's not too bad, actually. It's quite nice.
1: Oh, that's good.
2: It's quite nice.
1: Hey, we've got
2: we're going for a high of 14.
1: Oh, crack the double digits.
0: Nice.
1: We have a double pass for you to go to Disclosure Day. It's the new movie, which comes out tomorrow. Colin Firth, Emily Blunt, Josh O'Connor. It is all yours, directed by Steven Spielberg, so it will be a goodie. You've got a double pass.
2: Oh, good. That'll be great. Thanks so much.
0: Nikki, thank you very much, and thanks for phoning in about the song, too. That means a lot to us, so good on you. Have a great day.
2: Yeah, think so.
0: See you
2: have
0: next.
2: A good day.
0: Bye now.
2: Bye.
0: Sally finishes, boom, sigh. Purple Rain has taken me back to some of my best memories of life in the 80s. Cheers, Sally. Actually, I was thinking, what does that song mean? You know, lyrics, I'm a lyricist, Lana. I love lyrics.
1: Well, sometimes you get them quite wrong.
0: So,
1: sorry, I'm just, that's why probably.
0: So I searched it up there and just reading a Reddit thread, actually Prince, and I'm quoting from Prince, he explained that the lyrics to Purple Rain represents the end of the world. So Prince talking himself says, to me, the lyrics when I wrote it, it symbolises a storm where the sky bleeds, which is the blood bending the red and the blue, the
1: right.
0: lyric, and finding peace alongside your faith and loved ones during the end of the earth.
1: Huh.
0: Hard to find peace in that moment, I would imagine.
1: Now. Right. Well, it's good to know. And it's actually good to know the meanings of songs because the lyrics do hit a different level.
0: Yeah, it's not just all about the big sound, Lana. It's,
1: right. So, yeah. Why do I kind of half believe you and not really?
0: It's 100%
1: true. I know.
0: 17 past okay. 7. Power Ballad Wednesday, every Wednesday. And we've got a Spotify list if you want to search it up. Just you can text us, Power Ballad to 559, I think.
1: Yeah, send that through. Or if you just follow us on Spotify, you'll see the list is there and it's constantly updated. Now, if you would like to win thanks to Contact Mobile, we're going to play Switch or Stick.
0: Yeah.
1: Next. So this is good. Worst case scenario, $200 cash.
0: Yeah.
1: But otherwise, you could be winning a prize worth way more than that if you make the call to switch it without knowing what it is.
0: Give us a buzz right now. 0800 More FM will play it shortly. 17 past 7.
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4: Safest speeds around schools.
5: For Tauranga, the weather's fine with light winds. We've got a high of 17 degrees at the moment. Things starting to pick up drive time wise with heavy patches. Whakamanama through to the Wairua River Bridge. That's State Highway 2. In town, it's just where you expect. Bay Park and the Hewlett's Road flyover looking pretty slow. State Highway 29, we're heavy into Toriko all directions. Autope Road all directions. And citybound Welcome Link.
4: Slow down to 30Ks around schools at drop off and pick up. Safer speeds, safer communities.
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0: This is a fantastic game with Contact Mobile. You can win basically $200 cash. We'll give you the sort of T's and C's in a moment, but Natasha's on the line to play. Hello, Natasha.
14: Good morning.
0: Morning to you. So do you know how this game works?
14: Yes, I do. I've been listening to it each morning.
0: Perfect.
1: There's been some pretty killer prizes. I mean,
0: yeah.
1: Imagine if, hopefully, the prize is just as good for you. We can guarantee the prize is worth more than $200, Natasha. But is it awesome. going to be something you need, though?
0: Is it your seventh
14: set
0: of Manchester?
14: Well, you never know. You always need something.
0: Oh, come on.
1: No, that's nice attitude.
0: Right, so here's the thing, Natasha. You've got $200 just by getting through on the phones. When everybody rang, you got through. So you got $200. Now we're going to ask you whether you want to stick with the cash and just take that or risk maybe getting, as I say, your seventh set of Manchester sheets worth $800 that you don't really want. Or you could get just a banger prize, the last two have been. So you make the choice. Do you want to stick with the cash or switch?
14: I'm going to take the switch.
1: Yeah, oh, take the switch. I thought you were going to go the other way.
0: Now, do you know what's interesting, Natasha? We don't know until this very moment what the prize is, and Speedy and Bondi put it up on our screens. Oh, this is good. Natasha,
1: it's worth a lot more.
0: It is. You've turned down $200 and you've switched it up. You have won the Philips Air Fryer 4000 Series Stacked Dual Basket 10-litre Air Fryer worth $450.
14: Oh, that's amazing. Thank you so much.
1: I'm looking at it now, and it is big. Like, you can have two different drawers on the go.
0: Yeah, that's good.
1: I'm looking at the picture they've got here, and there's fries in the top and chicken in the bottom. Damn.
14: Well, I have previously been hounding the husband to actually get me a new air fryer. So
1: yay!
14: That works out perfect.
1: You've got one worth nearly $500.
14: Oh, that's great. Having a family as well, the double door will probably be a lot better.
1: Yes.
0: So are you pregnant now?
14: No, I have a daughter who just turned 3 yesterday and a 6-year-old.
0: Oh my God, exciting.
1: Kids that age, having an air fryer is a godsend.
0: You can put nuggets in there.
14: It sure is.
0: Take them out of the freezer. There you go, nuggets. Well, it's all yours, Natasha. Well switched.
14: Awesome.
0: Thank you.
14: Thank you so much, guys.
1: You're welcome. And a big thank you to Contact Mobile as well. If you're looking for endless mobile plans, well worth checking that out too, because it can actually make your power cheaper. T's, C's and fair use policy applies. You can go and have a look on their website now if you'd like to.
0: What a great... I love that game.
1: It's awesome, eh?
0: I'd switch every time. Switch every time.
1: He's got 4,000 electric toothbrushes.
0: I don't care.
1: And he's still switching.
0: 3,999 of them are on eBay.
1: Yeah.
0: So good. 7:23, it's Wednesday morning. We play Face the Music at this time in an hour from now. We gave away $5,000 yesterday to Tash. Could do it again today. It could be you. This is Lewis Capaldi at More.

0: This is More FM, Lewis Capaldi and Someone You Loved.
1: Yeah.
0: I was just thinking about his Christian name. You don't hear many, not many kids these days born called Lewis.
1: Hey, yeah, there's a lot of Louis.
0: Yeah, but not many Lewis's.
1: No actual Lewis, yeah.
0: Just thinking about
1: great
0: that.
1: Great observation.
0: Thank you. Mm. 7:27.
1: Hey, when we come back, I caught up with a friend of mine. Actually, it was accidental. I wheeled into this brunch cafe at the weekend, and there she was, and she was looking a little dusty because she had had her mate's 40th overnight. And I said, oh, gosh, what happened to you? No, I didn't.
0: You look tired. Well, I hate it when people say that, eh?
1: Are you not well? You go, I'm just not wearing makeup. You troll. Why'd you say that?
0: Well, actually, that's so funny because Lana was going out to her car last week and Katie was helping her into the car. And Katie had obviously come from home and she didn't have her makeup on. And she basically, when she saw me, she ran and hid.
1: I know. I said, who are you trying to impress here?
0: Yeah. She ran.
1: What
0: and
1: a plot twist that would
0: and
1: be.
0: And called out.
1: Why are you running from Simon?
0: She said, oh, I don't have my makeup on. Like,
1: no, I know. I think it's because there's no makeup and there's also seeing someone first thing in the morning.
0: Right.
1: You know what I mean? Like, that's two very different levels.
0: Well, she's beautiful. She doesn't need to do that.
1: I know. It's just the societal pressures, but we'll go on to that another day.
0: Yeah, okay.
1: Maybe save that for Therapy Thursday.
0: Therapy Thursday, yeah.
1: But I saw this friend and she had been at a 40th the night before and she said, oh, well, I met a strange lady in the toilets who gave me something which allowed me to have free drinks all night. I said, what? She goes, yeah, yeah. She said, I said, from who? She said, no, everyone paid them for me. Like, everyone paid for my drinks. I said, but it wasn't your birthday. She said, I know, but because of this thing I had that this lady gave me, she had free mimosas and wines and all sorts all night. So it's very funny.
0: Oh, I want to hear this.
1: But wait until you hear what this lady gave. This lady who she didn't even know gave her it in the toilet. So, yeah, come back and I'll tell you about it.
0: Okay, that's in 10 minutes. But news and sport is up in just a jiff. 7:28, a really good morning to you.
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4: For Tauranga, the weather's fine with light winds. We've got a high of 17 degrees. At the moment, things starting to pick up drive time wise with heavy patches. Whakamanama through to the Wairua River Bridge. That's State Highway 2. In town, it's just where you expect. Bay Park and the Hewlett's Road flyover looking pretty slow. State Highway 29, we're heavy into Toriko all directions. Autopia Road all directions. And Citybound Welcome Link.
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13: With UMG giving you the ultimate used car selection, Hewlett's Road and Tepuki. One lane was blocked on State Highway 29A in Grierton yesterday morning following a three-vehicle crash. The incident affected traffic between Cameron and Autopea Roads, with traffic management in place while the scene was cleared. No injuries reported. And the latest Cotality real estate report shows townhouse values continue to climb in parts of the Bay. Matua in Tauranga and Katikati are among the 11 suburbs nationally to record annual townhouse value growth of more than 10%. That's local news.
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14: Morning, Bridget here with the latest at 7.30. Hamilton is about to welcome tens of thousands of people over 4 days to the iconic Field Days. The agricultural event also pumps tens of millions of dollars into the regional economy. Mayor Tim McIndoe.
15: We attract visitors from all over the world, all over the country, and it's a really significant event, not only for people involved with agriculture, but even townies enjoy being there.
14: Hosting Super Rugby Pacific Super Round in Christchurch has been a winner for the city. The Anzac Weekend event delivered $13.1 million in visitor spend. Two pilots have been safely rescued after an American Apache helicopter was shot down while patrolling the Strait of Hormuz. President Trump is promising a US response. The Greens say harsher penalties are needed to tackle a rise in privacy breaches. They're proposing a big increase in fines. Co-leader Marama Davidson says high-profile cases such as the Manage My Health incident are part of a wider pattern.
16: Serious breaches are definitely climbing, and the Commissioner has reported a whopping 43% increase in serious breaches in a single year. That is unacceptable.
14: Lack of snow has pushed back the opening for Canterbury's Mount Hutt ski field by a week. And NASA has revealed the crew for the Artemis 3 mission, with the aim to eventually land astronauts on the moon.
12: Sport.
14: A big couple of weeks ahead for Ryan Fox, the Kiwi golfer defending champion at the PGA Tour's Canadian Open, which is followed by the US Open Major.
17: The game feels like it's in pretty decent shape. Hopefully I can find more form this week in Canada.
14: The White Ferns have beaten South Africa by 5 wickets in their final warm-up game before their T20 World Cup title defence in England. To netball with Kogan Mobile, Silver Ferns great Jane Watson is retiring at the end of the current season with the Giants in Australia. And a winning return to tennis for Serena Williams in her first competitive match in 4 years. The 23-time Grand Slam champ winning her doubles match against a combination featuring New Zealand's Erin Ratliff.
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14: More FM weather with Tyre Master. 4 branches across Tauranga and the Mount. 0800 Tyre Master. It's looking like a stunning day. Clear skies, light winds, and we're expecting a high of 17 this afternoon, dropping to a low of 4 tonight, and it should stay fine for the next couple of days.
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0: 26 to 8. I still love this song.
1: It's good, eh? It's emotional.
0: It really, his whole album. You got, if you haven't heard much of Conan Gray, get into that.
1: You can be the star of the show when you win our pop quiz, by the way. It's worth $1,000. We play that at 10 to 8.
0: Right, Lana's got a mate's 40th story to die for coming up.
1: It is good.
0: That's next and more.
19: You say.

0: This is More FM with Si and Lone and the Brekkie Club. Voted best breakfast show in New Zealand, just saying.
1: I don't think we can say
0: that.
1: No,
0: we can't, but
1: I think someone has to say that to us. Hey, weren't you guys voted? I think it was voted. I think it was judged.
0: Judged, yeah. Anyway, I just had to say,
1: God.
0: I don't care what you say. Conan Gray.
1: Good God.
0: By the way.
1: No, I don't want to know.
0: No, these guys have told me because we had a few drinks after the awards and I had an espresso martini, which I've never had in my life before.
1: Haven't you?
0: No, I had one a week ago and then these guys laid it on for me. Do you know how many calories in an espresso martini?
1: No, because
0: martini?
1: We don't count calories when it comes. If you're having an espresso, please don't ruin it and tell me.
0: 300.
1: Cool. I'm impressed by that.
0: So
2: you know what you've done? You've just grabbed our dreams and you might as well have ran over a puppy, Simon.
1: Yeah.
2: That's the way that I'm feeling about that right now.
0: I had three.
1: You worry too much about that. It's
0: no,
1: almost
0: I
1: an
0: don't.
1: Issue.
0: No, I don't. That's
2: I thought you'd had three. You had a sort of little bit extra around a few zones and I thought that's a man that's over indulged.
0: Rubbish. Rubbish. They're so easy to drink. That's 900 calories. That's 1.5 Big Macs.
1: Oh, God.
3: Help me out.
2: Sorry. I'm with you, sister.
1: If you decide
0: 900 calories, I drunk it.
1: But if you decide to have a drink, for goodness sake, just have a drink and don't worry about the calories for a hot minute. You know,
0: okay,
1: worry
0: fine.
1: Tomorrow or the next day.
0: I was just passing it on for your own benefits.
1: Oh, you're like the nutritional table as a person.
0: Yeah, I am. I think that when I get sacked from here, I think I'll be a nutritionist.
3: You stand at the drive-thru.
4: Welcome to McDonald's. Do you know how many calories is on that Big Mac? Are you sure you want to get that, Trina?
3: It's too much. Okay, actually, let's talk about drinking more then. Goodness me. At the weekend, a friend of mine had a 40th to go to, and she was excited. It's one of the girls I play rugby with, and they live in the country. And so coming into town was a big thing. So she was like, we are ready for a big night.
0: Right.
3: I was like, woo! Now, I don't know the lady who was turning 40. That's why I wasn't invited, which makes sense. And
0: it's not the only reason.
3: Turns out you have to know the person. So I saw them the next morning randomly. I said, oh my gosh, g'day, Leash. She was like, how's it? I was like, ooh. She looked all right, but I could tell she's usually full of life.
0: Yeah.
3: And she was, a little bit of life wasn't there.
0: She was dusty.
3: Yeah. And I said, how was it? Because she's been talking about it for ages, because it's like, you know, when the country comes to town. And she said, it was good. She said, it was, whew, I can't believe I've got to go back to my kids now. Because I had a much bigger night than what I thought a 40th would entail. I said, first mistake. When you turn 40, you still have this thing where you want to prove you can still do it.
2: Yeah.
3: Which is dangerous. And so I think that's what happened. But she said she was going fine until she went to use the bathroom. Now, I know you guys, I don't know if it's the same for men, but for women, that is when the ultimate friendships are made with strangers, when you're waiting in the line for the loo.
0: That is not the same for men. I'm just
3: I've met some of my best mates waiting in that line.
0: No, you haven't.
3: Yeah, you share makeup, you share yarns about your ex-boyfriends who are often the same person. Like, yeah. The friends you make in the line, outstanding. Anyway, she made friends with a lady who was there for a 60th. And she turned to her and they'd started at lunchtime. It's now about 8 o'clock at night. And she said, take this. Oh, young one, take this. And she held her hand out. And scrunched in her hand was what? A veil. And
0: a
3: she
0: veil.
3: Said, what? She said,
0: like a bridal veil.
3: Yeah, she said, pretend it's your hen's night. Everyone will buy you drinks.
0: Oh, no.
3: And my mate was like, oh, yeah, okay.
0: Did she have a broomstick, this particular woman?
3: She'd had enough is what she had. And so my friend grabbed it, put it on. She didn't even need to tell people she was getting married. And people were just buying her drinks because they thought she was the bride.
2: Brilliant.
3: That was going to be getting married.
0: Well, you know what's going to happen now you've told that story. Everybody's going to be rocking out this weekend with a veil.
3: Well, yeah, and I guess it's up to you. I don't buy drinks for people that I see in a hen's party. I'll help with the wee checklist thing that they've usually got to, you know,
2: yeah.
3: Go and get a sock from a stranger and go and do all those stupid things you have to do. But I wouldn't buy a drink. But she said everyone. She constantly had fresh drinks in front of her. And she didn't even say it. They just assumed she had a veil. Let's buy that chick a drink.
0: But has something escaped me? That's dishonest.
3: Absolutely.
2: But
3: yep,
2: you're
3: correct.
2: Saving money.
3: And the wise old owl gave her the veil. So she thought, I've got to do this.
0: So if I walked into a store and stole something, Speed.
1: You're not stealing.
2: That's not apples with apples. This isn't theft. Someone else is buying you a drink.
0: But it's duplicitous.
1: It'd be stealing if you went to Denny's and pretended it was your birthday. But that's not what you're doing.
0: I did that.
1: Let me guess. You went in there and said it's the 25th of December?
0: Oh, the curly fries. My birthday.
2: And then you went to Lone Star straight after to get the pavlova and the t-shirt. I've seen you around town.
0: That is a sneaky trick, man.
1: So, hey, if you ever see a hen's party, or what you think to be a hen's party, my word of warning is just make sure you actually know. Maybe you're going to give them four or five quick fire questions to say, where's the wedding, when's the wedding, who are you marrying, show me a photo.
0: Yeah, give me
1: where's
0: his name.
1: The ring.
0: Give me his middle name and see if they pause.
1: Yes.
0: Boom.
1: Nice, Simon. And watch out for Simon at Denny's. He'll be the guy counting calories.
0: 17 to 8 at 4.
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8: A lot of heavy traffic for Tauranga this morning. The weather is fine with light winds. We've got a high of 17 degrees. And heading into town, State Highway 2, we are heavy from Whakamanama, and it gets really heavy from Minden to the Wairoa River Bridge. And we're crawling in town Bay Park to the flyover. State Highway 29A, and we're heavy from essentially Welcome Link away from town to Tauriko. Really heavy as usual, all directions Welcome Link.
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0: Minutes away from 8. Coming next, the pop quiz with Farmers, $1,000 on the line.
1: We're due a winner.
0: Yeah.
1: And we'd love to give you $1,000. So let's go.
0: 0800 More FM is our phone number. If you've never phoned before, give it a crack. You might surprise yourself after Stan Walker at More.

0: This is More FM, Stan Walker, Take It Easy, 10 minutes away from 8. So in around about, let me get the time right for you, yeah, around about 30 minutes from now, actually, we play Face the Music. This happened yesterday. Can you please name this tune?
1: Jason Derulo, Other Side of Love. Oh my God, was that it?
2: I'm sorry, what?
0: Oh my gosh, you just won.
2: How the heck?
1: Oh my God.
0: That was Tash, 1 millisecond of a clip and she got it. Took us all by surprise.
2: Oh, man.
0: Picked up $5,000. So we put up another 5K in 30 minutes from now. And speaking of cash...
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0: $1,000 on the line. Let's go to Auckland. Hello, Wiki.
4: Morning.
2: How are you, Wiki?
4: I'm good, thank you. How are you both?
2: Good. Good. Are you at work? Are you at home? What's the go?
4: I'm at home getting ready to go to work.
2: Do you prefer Wiki or do you like Wikitoria? I'm assuming it's short for that.
4: Yes, it is short for Wikitoria, but Wiki's okay. Thank you for asking.
2: That's all right. No, I love saying Wikitoria.
0: It's beautiful. Yeah, beautiful. What do you do, Wiki?
4: I'm a therapist.
2: Good on you.
0: A therapist. I hope I'm not probing here. In what? What do you do? Like counselling sort of therapy?
4: Psychotherapy.
0: Oh, right.
2: Good on you.
0: Oh, gee, you'd have a field day with us. Oh, my goodness.
2: Don't keep asking questions because she might start.
0: You'd have months of work with us.
4: Now it's my turn to answer questions.
0: Exactly. Yeah. All right, well, you sound delightful. Let's give you this cash. We'd love to. $1,000, okay?
4: Okay, hopefully.
0: 60 seconds, 10 questions to get through. If you're not sure, pass real quick and we'll come back, okay?
4: Okay.
0: Wikitoria, your time starts now. 007 is the code for what fictional spy?
4: James Bond.
0: Yes, what major agricultural event starts today in Mystery Creek?
4: Field Day.
0: Yes, how many teams are in the Super Rugby Opeki women's competition?
4: 12.
0: No, less, way less.
4: 10.
0: No,
4: six.
0: Less. Pass. What's the name of less. What's the name of Simba's dad in The Lion King?
4: Mufasa?
0: Yes. Die with a Smile was a duet with Lady Gaga and who?
4: Bruno Mars.
0: Yes. What colour is the YouTube logo?
4: Red and white.
0: Yes. Liam Lawson has been racing this week in what country?
4: Oh, I don't know, Paz.
0: Which major awards show did Pink recently host?
4: A Tony Awards.
0: Yes. What Come and Get It singer stars in Only Murders in the Building?
4: Selena Gomez.
0: Yes, Kiwi actor Carl Urban plays Bully Butcher in what TV show?
4: Mortal Kombat. Oh, no, I don't know, Carl.
2: Oh, stink. Oh, man, you're good.
0: Yeah, great effort.
4: You're good. Stink.
2: Yeah, sorry, that was a natural stink one. Okay, 7 out of 10. Let's go back, Wiki, and have a look. There are 4 teams in the Super Rugby Opeki Women's Competition. You just about got there. Liam Lawson did pretty well this week when he was racing in Monaco.
0: Finished 5th. Best result.
2: And Carl Urban. Yeah, The Boys is the name of the TV show.
4: Oh, I'm saying I don't even know that. But.
0: No, but I believed you.
4: That's right.
2: I was going to say that. 7 out of 10.
4: Oh, Monaco. Okay.
2: You're heaps of fun, Wiki. Thank you for playing.
4: Thank you so much for having me.
2: And thank you for listening. Please do try again, though, because I reckon on any other day, you could win a grand.
4: I will come back.
0: Good work, Wiki. Take care.
4: Okay, have a great day.
0: You too.
2: Kakite.
0: 5 minutes away from 8. We'll do it again same time tomorrow. Every day we put up $1,000 for Farmers. 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

0: This is More FM with Si Lana and the Breakfast Club, Taylor Swift, Opalite, a couple of minutes away from 8.
1: I'm just reading about, just quickly, you know, motor neuron disease.
0: Oh, it's horrendous. A horrible, horrible, ghastly thing.
1: They've had a big fundraiser over in Queensland, in Oz. I think the fundraiser was already going to happen, but with the recent news of the ex-NRL player Jai Arrow,
0: have you been I've followed this story. It's just, oh man.
1: Did you see the couple that turned up? They donated at this fundraiser. They're just a random couple. They did turn up to go and they're elderly. They were going to donate $20 million.
0: What?
1: And they donated $40 million. Yeah, at this fundraiser.
0: Oh my God.
1: I'm just looking at them being interviewed in the news and they just look gorgeous and you can tell. Oh, I think there's a personal story there, obviously, with Motor Neuron, and they've said, we don't need this. We've got enough to get by and we want to donate all of this. That has to help with research, doesn't it?
0: Oh, yeah. My goodness. I mean, that's actually jaw-dropping, that amount. So,
1: isn't it?
0: Because it is a ghastly disease. You're trapped in this body. If a person, I won't mention names, but you and I both know on radio who passed away from that, and just, ugh.
1: Awful for the family.
0: Just sick.
1: Watching that happen.
0: Well, an amazing gesture. Amazing. That's sort of an understatement. Couple of minutes away from 8. So coming up today, listen out for the song from 1996 with Spotlight. This is the song you need to hear. So Oasis and Don't Look Back in Anger.
1: Maybe you saw that live over in Australia when they were touring the boys, and the tour that we were never sure was going to actually happen.
0: Yes.
1: From 1996 to celebrate Spotlight's 30th birthday, the minute you hear it, 0800 More FM. 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
5: For Tauranga, the traffic's where you expect on a Wednesday morning. The weather's fine, light winds, a high of 17. We are crawling State Highway 2 Minden to the Wairua River Bridge. We're really heavy this morning. Bay Park to the Hewlett's Road Fly. State Highway 29A, a lot of delays around Toriko, Pies Park, Autopi Road, and Welcome Link Citybound as usual. It's also pretty slow either direction over the Kaimais.
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11: 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Motorists using State Highway 29, Takitimu Drive, Toll Road and State Highway 2, Takitimu Drive are being advised to plan ahead with a series of closures. The overnight and extended closures needed for major construction works. The full info on NZTA's website. And the latest Cotality real estate report shows townhouse values continue to climb in parts of the Bay. Matua in Tauranga and Katikati among 11 suburbs nationwide to record annual townhouse value growth of more than 10%.
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14: Morning, Bridget here with the latest to date. A passenger train that crashed in Wellington's Candala on Saturday night is to be cut in two and carted away. Several people were injured when it hit a concrete safety barrier after being diverted. RNZ News reports the train will be hoisted onto trucks to be taken to a workshop. KiwiRail says an inspection of the track will follow. The Green Party wants to bring in greater penalties for major privacy breaches. Their proposal would create new powers for the Privacy Commissioner, such as $500,000 fine for individuals and $10 million for corporates. Co-leader Marama Davidson says it would bring us into line with Australia.
15: The Australian Privacy Commissioner can seek penalties for serious breaches, but ours in New Zealand cannot.
14: More than 11,000 exhibitors are busy setting up

0: Yes. On the other side of the net, New Zealand's Erin Ratliff, just happy to be there.
1: If you told me as a little girl that I was going to get to play against Serena Williams one day, I wouldn't have never believed you.
0: To rugby league with Machinery House, Warriors captain James Fisher-Harris has a calf injury and will miss Saturday's NRL clash with the Sharks. And the White Ferns have beaten South Africa by 5 wickets in their final warm-up game before their T20 World Cup title defence in England.
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0: More FM weather with Tyre Master. 4 branches across Tauranga and the Mount. 0800 Tyre Master. It's looking like a stunning day. Clear skies, light winds, and we're expecting a high of 17 this afternoon, dropping to a low of 4 tonight, and it should stay fine for the next couple of days.
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1: Guys, it's official.
0: What?
1: For those of us that loved Romy and Michelle High School Reunion, remember that show, that movie with Lisa Kudrow in it?
0: Yeah.
1: She has confirmed that they are currently, as we speak, they are filming 2.

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1: Wow.
0: That must be 30 years.
1: This is a little clip if you want the original.
2: Meet Romy and Michelle.
3: God, this underwear is totally riding up my butt.
2: They talk the talk.
3: Romy, did you lose weight? All I've had to eat for the past 6 days are gummy bears, jelly beans, and candy corn. God, I wish I had your discipline.
1: Massive hit, hey, that.
0: It was huge. I'll never forget the scene at the end of the high school reunion that the whole movie was centered around, where the chopper comes down, Belinda Carlisle, heaven is a place on earth.
1: That's right.
0: Oh, iconic scene. So they are making it. I don't know about when it's coming.
1: Okay.
0: I don't know how long it's going to take, but just know it's official because Lisa Kudrow has actually said it. Now it's happening.
1: Good stuff. 8:10. We're just entering the cafe here, guys.
4: Oh, thank goodness, because I thought we had to take our clothes off.
0: Come on, Dave.
1: Hey, it's not boogie night,
0: mate. Put them back on. Pull up your board shorts, bro. Not there. Is this one of those cafes with no seats? That's so annoying.
1: There's a bench seat.
0: Okay.
5: Can I have a fluffy and a Lamington?
1: Oh, my goodness.
0: No, this one doesn't sell food.
1: No, I thought you'd be more.
0: You know those ones?
1: Yeah, he'd be a marcher guy. Or an almond milk, fluffy thing, whatever. Anyway, everybody loves coffee. Everybody. Except pretty much all of us, big coffee drinkers, you get that slight anxiety around how late is too late to have a coffee where it will interrupt your sleep. Every single person that I know that loves coffee has this fear.
0: Yeah.
1: I know so many people that cannot drink a coffee after midday. Young, old.
0: Yeah, I'm one.
1: Are you like that?
0: I just decided to put the number on it because I felt like once I get into afternoon territory,
5: that's
0: a bit dangerous. And I just need to get to sleep early and I wouldn't want any remnants.
1: Interesting.
0: That's in my head, but I don't know why I've decided lunchtime.
1: Well, because, it's probably just as well you have. So a 2023 randomized kind of study that was done by the New England Journal of Medicine found that people who drank one or more cups of coffee each day, they lost an average of 36 minutes of sleep.
0: Ooh.
1: Over a 2 week period, though, not on one night.
0: Oh.
1: So, exactly. That's what I thought. Like, well, that's so
0: 36 over 2 weeks.
1: You can, though, get if you drink, like I could drink a long black at 11 o'clock at night and be asleep by 11:05. But apparently, that's a gene thing. My parents would be the same, their parents would be the same. So, it's in my genes. My long
0: Levi's.
1: Black's in my jeans.
4: Yeah, check. Yeah.
1: If I drink too late at night, it might well be.
5: That's what those brown stains are.
1: Now, that's not even funny.
0: You know when you go out for dinner and then they say, can we get you like an espresso coffee to finish? And I'm always like, what's wrong with you?
1: Oh, no.
0: No, you can't.
5: Or is it affogato? That's the one that's like, is that ice cream with coffee poured over?
0: Yeah.
5: Tiramisu as well.
1: Yeah.
5: Coffee there.
1: I will always, if I'm out at dinner, it'll be 10 o'clock at night, you finish the meal, nice long black, definitely. That's the thing I always have, but it's my genes. My parents gave that to me, so I'm not really affected by it. But 87% of people are affected by drinking coffee too late. So here's what you need to know, Lana.
0: Yeah.
1: And you, Speedy, and Bondi, who doesn't drink tea or coffee, won't affect you at all.
0: Hot chocolate, Bondi.
1: So rather than this sort of vague advice that we've all heard to avoid coffee, you know, avoid it close to bedtime, researchers from this study, they did a 2024 meta-analysis of 24 different studies. So this huge analysis of 24 different coffee studies. And basically, you need to finish, and this is the definitive part, which hopefully is helpful. You need to finish drinking coffee at least 9 hours, for the majority of people, at least 9 hours before you sleep.
4: What?
1: So if you're in bed by 10 p.m., your last cup of coffee should be no later than 1 p.m.
0: But also, we skimmed over what you said earlier.
1: What's that?
0: You said 35 minutes over 14 days.
1: Yeah.
0: That's only like 2 minutes.
1: Yeah. A night.
0: That's huge.
1: But you can't.
5: No wonder I'm that.
0: Well, when you said 2 weeks, I thought, hang on, that's not even that much.
1: But that's concentrated sleep. But they do say for people that are affected like you, Lana, and for the majority of coffee drinkers, even if you're asleep, the sleep you're having with the caffeine in your system over 100 milligrams can really disturb your depth of sleep.
0: Yeah. Right, so it could be one of those gross light ones where you're never really asleep.
1: Exactly.
0: A couple of text messages just to cap this off here. Roxy says, guys, my Nana has a coffee before bed. Another one. Guys, I have a big coffee. I'm a big coffee drinker. I have it, boom, asleep straight after.
1: Yeah. Wow. And this one from Monique, I did a seminar on the effects of alcohol and caffeine affecting sleep. It's very, very bad for those that suffer dramatically. And I guess you're one of those, Lance.
0: Yeah.
1: So
0: that's a few things you don't help with.
1: This is from 24 different studies, this meta-analysis.
0: Yeah.
1: Stop drinking 9 hours before you go to bed, coffee, and you should have a much more settled sleep.
0: You better stop now.
1: I know, see, that's it. That's the problem. 8:14, just pass it on for what it's worth. This is More FM.
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9: Would you trade in your house?
10: For Tauranga, the weather's fine with light winds, a high of 17 degrees. Looking busy across the network this morning, it's where you expect traffic-wise. A crawling State Highway 2 Minden through to the Wairoa River Bridge city bounds. In town again, the same story, crawling Bay Park to the flyover. We're also heavy getting into Elizabeth Street in the city centre. A State Highway 29A, again where you expect Tariko, Pies Pie and Welcome Link really heavy.
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1: 8:17. Quite a number of texts coming in about the coffee thing too. And there are some good suggestions from people that say they had, because they love a coffee in the evening, but they couldn't sleep, so they switched to decaf. I've never tried decaf. Does it taste the same?
0: I accidentally, in the Nespresso pods, once I brought a whole tube of decaf ones, and I actually, turns out, I didn't even really need the caffeine because I still thought I was getting it, so the placebo effect of it was...
1: Is that right?
0: Yeah.
1: Well, that's interesting. I should try that. Leanne says, you're so right, so I can't have coffee after lunchtime. I'll never sleep, which blows me out. And Ron says, hi guys, I'm not a coffee drinker, but is tea the same? I'll have one. Well, that's the funny thing, Ron, that is true. Actually, most teas have caffeine in them. Green tea's terrible.
0: Yeah. Well, yeah, and I was going to ask you about, like, say, your V, especially your sugar-free V, your sugar-free Red Bull and stuff. There's so many more of those now. Would they be the same?
1: They'd definitely the same. Yeah.
0: You wouldn't want one of those, crack one of those at 9 o'clock to sleep at 10 past 9.
1: No. Oh, man. But people don't realise that with tea, that it's actually got caffeine
0: in it.
1: Yeah. So, yeah, that's an answer to your question, Ron. 8:19.
0: This time yesterday, we did not see it coming. We gave away $5,000 for Face the Music. You were probably listening. Maybe you're one of those people who texted through and had also got it right. Now is your turn. 0800 More FM. Call us to play next.
1: Oh, I can't wait for this. I love this game. We face the music after Imagine Dragons. Thanks for spending time with us at More

0: This is More FM, Imagine Dragons and Demons. It's 22 past 8.
1: Yes, it's time to face the music. And here's the star of the show, Simon Barnett.
0: Thank you very much. Who have we got playing the game today, Speedy?
2: That's right. Marissa joins us from Christchurch. She's 17 years old. Her favourite topic at school is English. And when she graduates, she might become a lawyer.
3: Oh, hey. Marissa, where would you study to be a lawyer?
4: Probably UC.
3: Oh, University of Canterbury. Very nice. Because you can also study in Otago, can't
0: Definitely,
3: you?
0: Definitely, yep.
4: Yeah, I can.
3: Okay, so you're good when it comes to sort of the bookwork side of things and understanding things and processing things. What about music? Are you ready to play?
4: Yes, I am.
3: Okay, girl, let's face the music.
0: Okay, Marissa, so I don't know if you heard yesterday, but we play you a little snippet of music for $5,000 and then give or take between sort of 5 and 10 seconds to answer. If you can't get it with that first piece, we'll play another piece, drop the money to $1,000. Third piece, if required, we'll drop to $250. Fourth piece, pretty much the whole song is given to you for $10, okay?
4: Okay.
0: All right, Marissa. And just, I actually should point this out to you, we have to be word perfect for the title of the song and the artist. And if you decide to have a go at it and give us the answer, you can't then go, oh, actually change, I'll drop the money and take another shot, okay?
4: Okay.
0: All right. Marissa, good luck. This is time to face the music. Name this tune.
4: Oh. I might need that longer.
0: Nice. Excellent. We'll give it to you. Here we go. Slightly longer. Name this tune. It's for $1,000.
4: It kind of sounds like... Oh.
0: I'm going to have to take an answer from you. You can play a third piece for $250, Marissa.
4: Okay, I'll do the $250.
0: Okay, here it is. $250. Marissa, name this tune. Or you know it now.
4: No, I don't know it.
0: Oh,
3: let's try go for 10.
0: Then we'll go for 10. It's still something. So here is the last piece for $10.
3: We'll keep going.
4: What the heck?
0: Do you know it?
4: No.
3: Oh,
4: so
0: oh, you're going to kick yourself when I tell you.
3: Dave Dobbin.
4: I know that one.
3: Yeah.
0: Yeah. Sir Dave Dobbin, welcome home. Oh, Marissa.
3: So, it means that,
4: okay.
3: It means you're going to be great in law because you've actually put your brain where it matters.
0: Oh, I have to say, for what it's worth, Marissa, I found that real tough too. That was a toughie.
4: Yeah.
0: But best
4: That's
0: of luck.
4: Okay.
0: Oh, thank you for playing. You sound very gracious. You have a wonderful day.
3: And good luck with your studies.
4: Thank you.
0: Thanks,
4: Thank
0: Marissa.
4: You.
3: Thanks, Marissa.
0: 8:25, we'll do it again tomorrow.
3: We Not as many people getting that right on the text. Not
0: yeah,
3: as many.
0: That's true. $5,000 up again tomorrow. Face the music with Teddy Swims now at More.

0: This is More FM with Si, Lana and the Brekkie Club. Teddy Swims, Gone, Gone, Gone, 8:28. We say it every morning, you probably hear us mention it, but a big thank you to Farmers and the whole team there. They support the show in so many different ways. Do you know what I just saw on their Farmers sale list?
1: Yeah, can I guess?
0: Go on.
1: The pizza oven.
0: How did you know I was going to say that?
1: Because I just know you. That's a good deal.
0: Oh my gosh, they've got this, it's called a Medel pizza maker. It's $129.99. So that would be like, I love pizza.
1: I've always wanted something like that.
0: Yeah, $129.99. The Medel, write the name down so you don't forget it, pizza maker. It's on sale at Farmers.
1: Till the 10th. Wait, what's today? The 10th! Oh my gosh!
0: Is it?
1: We've got to go.
0: See ya. Sorry, it's 8:29 at more.
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3: Consistently busy across Tauranga for a Wednesday morning. The weather's fine with light winds. We've got a high of 17 degrees. Into town, State Highway 2, still crawling Minden to the Wairua River Bridge. The same story, Bay Park to the Hewletts Road flyover. We're also crawling at the moment, citybound into Elizabeth Street. If you're on State Highway 29A, it's just the usual spots, Tariko, Pies Bar and Welcome Link all directions.
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10: With UMG giving you the ultimate used car selection, Hewletts Road, Antipuki. One lane was blocked on State Highway 29A in Grierton yesterday morning following a three-vehicle crash. The incident affected traffic between Cameron and Autopie Roads, with traffic management in place while the scene was cleared. No injuries reported. And the latest Cotality real estate report shows townhouse values continue to climb in parts of the Bay. Matua in Tauranga and Katikati are among the 11 suburbs nationally to record annual townhouse value growth of more than 10%. That's local news.
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11: Morning, Bridget here with the latest at 8:30. More than 11,000 exhibitors are busy setting up for field days in Hamilton, the Southern Hemisphere's biggest agricultural event, expected to attract over 100,000 visitors. Mayor Tim McIndoe.
12: The hospitality and accommodation providers, not only in Hamilton but right around the region, really attract a lot of business. It's a very important time of the year for them.
11: Meanwhile, it's been an outstanding result for Super Rugby Pacific's maiden Super Round event in Christchurch. Christchurch NZ spokesperson Anne Newman.
13: We delivered 13.1 million in visitor spend. That's from both domestic visitors into the city as well as international tourists.
11: President Trump is promising a US response to Iran's shooting down of one of its Apache helicopters. He recently posted he'd just been informed by the US military of the incident, which happened while the chopper was patrolling the Strait of Hormuz. A new report from IAG Insurance estimates the cost of dealing with events like major storms is more than $4 billion per year. And a German short-haired pointer called Noah just might be the biggest adoption success story to come out of Christchurch City Council's dog shelter. Noah is now a fully trained biosecurity detector dog working at Christchurch Airport.
9: Sport.
11: Blues midfielder Peter Aki knows they're massive underdogs to beat the Hurricanes in Saturday's Super Rugby semi-final in Wellington.
14: You know, they've been the team to watch all season. Now, we know it's going to be a tough challenge, but we're going to prepare as best as we can.
11: The teams are named at 4 this afternoon. To rugby league with Machinery House, Warriors captain James Fisher-Harris has a calf injury and will miss Saturday's NRL clash with the Sharks. And one New Zealander has been included in Time magazine's inaugural Top 100 Most Influential People in Sports for 2026. Retired Black Ferns great Portia Woodman-Wycliffe has made the list.
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11: More FM weather with Tyre Master. 4 branches across Tauranga and the Mount. 0800 Tyre Master. It's looking like a stunning day. Clear skies, light winds, and we're expecting a high of 17 this afternoon, dropping to a low of 4 tonight, and it should stay fine for the next couple of days.
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1: So, all this time I haven't been able to drive because I've broken my leg, right? Yeah. Wow, wow, broken my leg. Yeah, I'm getting sick of it too. But I've just been told I can drive. There's a car I can get. I need to tell you about this car next. I had no idea.
0: Lana's Postman Pat vehicle coming up at more.

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1: Oh, you thought you were so cool, eh?
0: Why?
1: Driving your cars into work, eh?
0: That's what I got into my car thinking, I'm pretty cool. I'm pretty cool. Running.
1: You listening now in your car, trust me, you don't know how lucky you are until you can't drive for 6 weeks and you go, oh, man. Even little things like popping into the supermarket or going to get, just not happening. And this is, I am grateful this is temporary. Please don't hear me wrong. Don't get the wrong idea. But it certainly is a pain in the bum, especially when you're a mum.
0: Yeah. Oh, man, yeah.
1: I told Simon yesterday, I got on my Nooter, my knee scooter, and I nooted for 2Ks to pick up Jay from school.
0: That's a long haul, man. That is a long haul.
1: But he had his scooter anyway, so I realised actually he could have just nooted halfway. I could have, met him. Yeah. But anyway, it's all a learning curve. Someone saw that I was doing that and they said, well, you know, you can get a car. I said, nah, I can't. I've broken my right leg, so I can't, even if it was an automatic.
0: You can't accelerate.
1: Can't accelerate.
0: Yeah.
1: And she was like, no, she broke her leg after me and she got someone from ACC she was talking to, which I've still not spoken to a real person from ACC, but anyway, I don't know how that's supposed to work. And they got her a hand-controlled car.
0: What, ACC pay for that?
1: Well, she could. Obviously, you've got to qualify for whatever you need. Or maybe sometimes I think it's cheaper than them having to get you a taxi to pick up your kids, drop them at sport,
0: go to your job. I suppose that could be true, yeah.
1: So they end up leasing this from this particular place I'm looking at, freedommobility.co.nz. And I'm just looking at some of these cars that are hand-controlled. Sorry, I've got really excited now. I've seen Freedom. A Mitsubishi Outlander, a Honda Hybrid, a Toyota Fielder Hybrid with hand controls.
0: Do they have them all in stock, ready for people like you? Or do they...
1: there's even seven-seaters. I could bring us all into work.
2: I've been in one before.
1: Have
2: a friend
1: you?
2: Of a friend took us to the airport. It was the airport drop. And I can't... He sort of... Yeah, I'm trying to think now. He had some sort of like joystick on the
1: steering wheel,
2: which sort of helped with that. But there must have been another way of using the accelerators.
1: Yep. There's even European cars, if you're used to the, you know, your indicators being on the other side. There's Volkswagens. There's a Subaru in there. Honestly, what car do you want? Simon, tell me now. Would you like an actual van?
0: Have they got a Maserati?
1: Okay, I'll go down to the bottom. Mercedes.
0: Oh, have they?
1: Yeah, it's Mercedes.
0: That's where our taxes are going.
1: It's not a someone actually, I think that's more for a wheelchair type situation, but the hand controlled ones, I just wanted to know, has anybody had one of these before? Because you must have to pass some sort of test.
2: Well, there's places that do the fit out of them as well. Like, I don't think we import the cars like that, you know? And then they sort of like do a bit of jiggery pokery to it.
0: Retrofit them.
2: Bit of up and down.
0: Aaron says,
1: yep.
0: Lana, when you're injured, ACC will only take your kids to school, not to sports or appointments.
1: I was just meaning mum jobs in general. But it's one of those things where you would totally pay for it if it meant you got your independence back. Has anybody used one of the hand-driven cars?
0: Okay, 0800 More FM or text to 559.
1: What were you going to say? You think you'd rather?
0: I just think I'd rather get a cab.
1: That's what I've been doing.
0: Yeah.
1: And I've met the entire fleet of drivers, and I think they're now like, they see my name come up and they're like, oh no.
0: Because it's just thinking about it, if you've got that on the, if you've got that hand toggles.
1: Yep. That would be like a plane.
0: Yeah, but it would mess with your head a little bit, because if you went to indicate and you accelerated, I see fish hooks in this.
1: Yeah.
0: I don't see fishes, I see fish hooks.
1: That's why I'd like to talk to someone who's driven it. Is that how it's like? Is it a throttle like you're in a plane?
0: Oh, yeah, full thrust.
1: I could wear like a pilot.
0: No, you couldn't, Lana.
2: Hand out the lollies.
0: Give us a buzz if you have. It'd be quite interesting to know if you've got one. 18 to 9 at More.
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6: Sadie, the souls you want.
7: Consistently busy across Tauranga for a Wednesday morning.
5: the weather's fine with light winds. We've got a high of 17 degrees. Into town, State Highway 2, still crawling Minden to the Wairua River Bridge. The same story, Bay Park to the Hewletts Road flyover. We're also crawling at the moment, citybound into Elizabeth Street. If you're on State Highway 29A, it's just the usual spots, Tariko, Pies Pa and Welcome Link all directions.
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6: 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Somerset by the Dunes in Papamoa is holding a morning tea tour this Thursday at 10:30 a.m. You'll find us at 35 Manoa Road, Papamoa Beach.
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1: Really learning something through this whole journey. We've been learning about the Freedom Mobility hand-driven cars that you can get if you have a disability that means you can't walk necessarily or use your feet for driving.
0: Yeah.
1: And obviously in a cast at the moment, a lot of people can get them through ACC. And I've only just found out about this now.
0: Yeah, it's crazy. Claire says, thanks for your text, Claire. Hi, guys. I had a broken ankle. Got one through ACC, one of these cars. I got 1 hour's instruction before I drove it. It was great. Paddles on the wheel. I got the hang of it real quick. And Debbie says, hi, Sian Lana. A friend of mine had an ACC worker bring the car to her in Whanganui. They got her to drive them to the airport, gave them a lesson on the way. Fantastic.
1: And you did the pressure to pass, eh, if you're dropping someone off at the airport.
0: Yeah, it's been like the driving instructor days. Kath's on the line from Rotorua. Hey, Kath.
18: Hey, how's it going?
0: Great, good. Thank you.
1: You had one this year?
18: Yes, I actually gave it back last Friday.
1: Oh, my God. Okay, so you were obviously injured. Yeah. Did you break a leg or an ankle or something?
18: I had knee surgery for a torn meniscus, so in the full, like, restricted range of motion leg brace on crutches, and typical, it was my right leg, so couldn't drive.
1: Okay, and they tell you about this car, or did you have to find out about it yourself?
18: I found out about it myself through a friend that was a physio and had a client that had a hand-drive car, and I knew about it actually before my knee injury, so yeah. I was very grateful that I actually knew.
0: Did they give you lessons?
18: Yeah, so a guy came, dropped it off, gave me a lesson. We just went for a drive around town, and well, actually we started just in a parking lot.
1: Yeah.
18: Which right. is like, well, throwback to being 16.
0: And was there any kind of complications with, you know, having the indicator and the hand pedals, also pedals, controlling your speed?
18: Yeah, not too bad. They had a few options for the indicator. So on the pedal that you pushed forward to brake and then you pulled towards your go, they had a little like indicator button on that. You could flick them on and off with your thumb. Or you could just use them like normal. Or there was also another like piece of wire that went up and across to the left.
1: Interesting.
18: You could use your left hand to indicate as well.
0: What a crazy thing. So you push the paddle and that brakes the car.
18: Yeah, so it was like connected to the accelerator and the brake. And yeah, you just pushed it forward and it pushed the brakes down.
1: More so freaky now getting back into your normal car. Like, shotgun not driving in front of you,
0: yeah.
1: Kath.
0: Yeah.
18: Right.
1: Well, thank you.
18: Where's the brake?
1: Thank you for the heads up, because it sounds like in a lot of cases, I even got a message before from someone who used to work at ACC and they were told to not recommend them too often.
0: Why?
1: So, well, I don't know if it's a cost thing. I guess it depends how many taxis you're going to take before it overrules the price.
0: Right,
1: I don't
0: right.
1: know, but that's someone who used to work there. Yeah.
0: Kath, thank you very, very much for that.
18: All good.
0: Go well.
1: Have fun on your nice new knee.
0: Yeah. Well, that's quite a public service announcement right there.
1: I know. If you want to see the website, it's very interesting. freedommobility.co.nz. You can see the fleet. Very interesting.
0: 10 to 9. Coming up, got a great story out of Auckland about, well, it's basically a burglary, but like the stuff that they burgle is interesting.

0: This is More FM, Dua Lipa and Don't Start Now, 7 minutes away from nine. Man, remember this TV show?
1: Cops.
0: Bad Boys, yeah. So, there's been some incredible burglaries over the years. Mm. Do you remember those guys in the UK? They burgled that toilet. They broke into that museum and stole that gold toilet.
1: That's right. That's right. There's been a few famous art installations.
0: Oh, yeah, heists.
1: Heists. When they call it a heist, you go, damn, that's hot. Yeah.
0: Yeah, exactly. That's why I think I loved Ocean's 11 and stuff.
1: Yes.
0: Well, closer to home, much, much closer to home, in Auckland, there's a guy's been arrested and charged. He stole, wait for this.
1: The Kit Kats?
0: $9,000 worth of chocolate.
1: Oh, different chocolate. In New Zealand?
0: In Auckland. How do you steal
2: in one go?
0: No, there was different supermarkets. He did take $3,000 from Te Aroha supermarket. Like, and the police are saying, you know, they did some, the police even rate themselves here. They said they did some great work.
1: Yep.
0: This guy took $3,000 in one hit. How many bars of chocolate do you think that is?
1: Well, I've been working it out. Whittaker's is about $8 a bar.
2: Well, that's the thing. These days cost a living crisis.
3: One trolley. No.
2: How many trolleys did he put it on? Two blocks in one basket.
3: He was seen leaving with two bags.
0: Why do you reckon he took chocolate? $9,000 worth of chocolate.
1: Well, I mean, geez, I'm a sucker for chocolate. I don't care much for lollies or, you know, cakes and whatnot. Chocolate.
0: But do you reckon this guy was the size of a small planet? Like, is he doing it for himself or has he got a big trench coat and he says, hey, can I interest you in this?
1: Maybe if he's taking it over to Oz or something.
2: Yeah.
1: You know, they're like for Whittaker's over there.
2: The family. Or pretending it's like a school fundraiser and then pocket the coins.
1: Yes, good one. Yes. Was it Whittaker's?
0: It doesn't actually say. They probably don't want to say the brand, but the police say, we've done some exceptional police work here, particularly one of our intelligence officers, which led to the arrest. He was a plant. They did a stakeout.
1: What?
0: They did a sting at the supermarket because they suspected this guy was a bit of a klepto when it came to chocolate. So they did a sting and they had an undercover intelligence officer monitoring the guy.
1: Sorry, I thought you...
0: What? He was dressed as Cookie Bear.
1: I thought you said he was dressed as a plant. Did anybody else hear that?
2: No.
1: Was that John?
0: No. Yeah. He's this massive fern in the middle of the supermarket, Lana.
1: I thought the intelligence officer was dressed as what? Are we Grizzolini on the side?
4: Yes, they'll never get us today, Peter. Quick, shuffle on in.
1: I honestly thought that's what you were saying. He was a plant. I was like, oh, okay.
0: No, he was a plant as an... Well, I did say he was a plant, but he was a planet... Oh, my heavens.
2: Darling, do you think that begonia is moving? Don't be stupid, Karen.
1: Sorry, Nigel. Today you're going to be a punga. Get in the shop, mate.
0: Hey, honey, does this plant make me look fat?
1: Wow. Well, good on the police.
0: Yeah, good on them. $9,000 worth of chocolate between two ferns. Good stuff. Well done, the police. Got that guy. That'll save him a lot of pimples. 5 to 9, this is Ed Sheeran, Eyes Closed at More FM.

0: This is More FM, Ed Sheeran, Eyes Closed, a couple of minutes away from 9. After 9 o'clock, I think you like this, around about 9.30, or maybe a wee bit later, 9.40, I'll tell you. Uber, every year, release their list of lost and found in the back of the Uber.
1: Yes, and you go, what the heck was someone taking that in a car for?
0: Well, yeah, like some of it is pretty crazy stuff that's been left in the back of an Uber. So I'll tell you that 9.35. Uber's 2026 Lost and Found Index.
1: Is there anything in there you'd ever take in an Uber?
0: There's one particular thing you go, how could this possibly have been left? How could this possibly have been left behind?
1: This is my favourite new list in modern times. You know, in the past, it was like you get the funniest ad and you get, like, you know, you'd even to an extent to the most stolen car.
0: Yeah.
1: But my favourite thing now is what Kiwis leave in Ubers.
0: Yeah.
1: That's the best.
0: Well, then I've got a doozy for you coming up in half an hour at More.
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4: For Tauranga, fine with light winds is the weather, a high of 17 degrees. And we're still busy this morning. We're still crawling State Highway 2 citybound to Welcome Link. Still really heavy in town over the Hewlett's Road flyover and still, again, crawling into Elizabeth Street to the city centre. Over on State Highway 29 and 29A, we're heavy as you expect. Te Reko, Paespae and all directions, Welcome Link.
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17: Morning, Bridget here with the latest at 9. A contamination risk remains on the Wellington coastline after heavy swells. Screened but untreated wastewater is still discharging offshore. Mayor Andrew Little.
18: Because of the amount of sort of churn there has been, it's possible that the contamination could have spread. So the advice to people is stay away from the coastal areas for a couple of days.
17: The Southern Hemisphere's biggest agricultural event, Field Days, kicks off today in Hamilton and is expected to attract over 100,000 visitors. Two pilots have been safely rescued after an American Apache helicopter was shot down while patrolling the Strait of Hormuz. President Trump is promising a US response. And a lack of snow has pushed back the opening for Canterbury's Mount Hutt ski field by a week. Ben Stokes is reportedly considering retirement after being given time and space by England to decide his Test cricket future. The captain and teammate Gus Atkinson are being investigated for breaking team protocol at a nightclub following the first Test win over the Black Caps at Lord's. And one New Zealander has been included in Time magazine's inaugural Top 100 Most Influential People in Sports for 2026. Retired Black Ferns great Portia Woodman-Wycliffe has made the list, recognised for her impact in the world of rugby.

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1: It's been quite a few weeks now since, sadly, we lost Dame Jewel's top.
0: Yeah, yeah.
1: Did you see, though, you can get free tickets to go along to a celebration of her life if
0: this
1: you
0: is,
1: are...
0: This is the Viaduct, is it?
1: Yeah, if you're in Auckland next Friday, so the 19th, at 2 o'clock, there is a free event to celebrate the life of Dame Jewel's top with family and friends. And if you would like to get a ticket, you have to get it. It's a ticketed event, but they are free. Just text the word Dame and send that through to us on 559 and we'll send you back that link. This will be, I don't want to say a sellout, but it certainly will be.
0: Yeah, popular.
1: It'll be popular to go along to. I love too that it's free and I love too that it's been opened up to New Zealanders.
0: Yeah.
1: So that must be a, you know, an interesting decision to make as a family to decide on that.
0: Yeah.
1: But they've done it. So yeah, if you text Dame to 559 and you're in Auckland next Friday, you could be going along and celebrating with everyone.
0: That'll be a heartwarming event for sure. Miley Cyrus now, Parting the USA at More.

0: This is More FM, Bryan Adams, the summer of 69. So, you've been waiting for this. A few people have texted in. Uber has published their 2026 Lost and Found Index. And in 10 minutes, Lana,
1: yep,
0: something that was left behind. You go, well, how? I mean, you can understand people leaving a wallet. You can understand maybe a cell phone. You can
1: a heel. A stiletto.
0: Exactly. Well, can you? But this thing that was left behind, I go, how do you leave that? And what do you look like if you left that? So I'll have that for you in 10 minutes. This is Navi Now and Till You're Ready.

0: 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So Uber's 2026 Lost and Found Index. There's too many to mention. There's about 50. Some of the quirkier ones that you may be interested to know. A package of live butterflies was left in an Uber.
1: What?
0: A package of live...
1: What does it look like?
0: Someone's
1: Tupperware container or...
0: I guess maybe it was a Ziploc bag or something. Live butterflies in there. 20 pounds of duck sausage.
2: Duck sausage.
0: Ducks.
1: But 20 pounds.
0: 20 pounds. That's what, 10 kilos of duck sausage.
1: That's like a sack of duck sausage.
2: Yeah, imagine the bread on it as well.
0: How many times could you say duck sausage? It sounds great, doesn't it?
1: I didn't even know you could get duck sausage.
0: What is duck sausage?
1: It's a sausage made of duck, I suppose.
2: Okay. Duck sausage.
0: A toboggan?
1: Oh.
0: A toboggan was left?
1: That would have been in Queenstown, surely.
0: Somebody left their sleep apnea machine. Now, have you ever seen a sleep apnea machine?
1: I've seen more on planes these days. People are bringing them on planes.
0: And are they really?
1: Yeah, like the big suitcase, and you can sort of see them all, yeah, for long haul flights.
0: 4 kilograms of breast milk. That's a lot of breast milk.
2: 4 kilograms?
1: That's hard to defend. Why is it not in
0: frozen containers?
1: Literage.
0: I don't know. 4 kilograms. That's just what Uber said. And it's like, that's a lot of expressing.
1: Yeah. And you wouldn't want to waste it.
0: No. Someone's worked very hard to get all that out, only to leave it in the back of an Uber. Human hair.
2: Uber's
1: having a haircut.
2: A human hair sausage or just human hair?
0: Human hair. Ooh.
1: Imagine if all of these were in one Uber.
0: They found this was found in a bag, a big clump of human hair.
1: Oh.
0: Here's a good one. An ankle bracelet.
1: How did you get it off? But anyway,
0: exactly.
1: Good,
0: so yeah. An ankle. But the one that gets me. So there's a whole bunch of the standard sort of stuff. It was a chrome exhaust tip, which I found fascinating. Phones, keys, wallet. They sort of made up the bulk of it. But they did find a child's prosthetic eye.
1: And gosh.
0: I
1: just have so many. I've got so many questions about all of those things.
0: But wouldn't you notice? That's the thing that gets
1: or
0: me.
1: Or wouldn't you notice?
2: Yes, because
1: you don't use it.
2: It is fake. So you wouldn't see. You wouldn't be like, ha ha, my eye's not there.
1: Vision was the same when they went in to when they exited the Uber.
0: Actually, that's true. Because in my head, now that's interesting about my head. I'd just presumed that without their eye,
1: I couldn't see.
0: Yeah, but I've just closed one eye and I realised that it
1: doesn't. And then I wasn't really working.
2: Gosh, that's interesting about my head.
1: But also, you'd hope the parent would notice of the child.
0: Yeah,
1: that the prosthetic eye's gone.
0: Anyway,
1: also.
0: Uber would only say that they'll keep an eye out for it.
1: Oh,
0: this is more FM. I'm here all week.
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1: Yeah, we'll see you tomorrow for Therapy Thursday, everyone.
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13: Oh, hi. 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
19: Morning, Bridget here at 10. Wellington's Mayor says it's perfectly justifiable for locals to say you warned us of something big, but nothing happened. A state of emergency ended after the risk from heavy swells dissipated. Andrew Little.
20: We made the judgment call. The worst didn't happen. That's a relief. And then you put things right as quickly as you can, which is what we did yesterday afternoon.
19: Some good news if you're heading to Field Days. Fine weather is forecast for the duration of the event at Mystery Creek in Hamilton. The US has carried out retaliatory strikes on Iran for downing one of its Apache helicopters in the Strait of Hormuz. New research shows earthquakes remain the natural hazard of greatest concern to Kiwis. The White Ferns begin their T20 World Cup title defence in England on Sunday. All-rounder Sophie Devine says they're tracking well after chasing down 184 to beat South Africa in their final warm-up match.
21: These sort of scores are going to be pretty common in this tournament, so a confidence builder, I think, to be able to chase that down.
19: And Aussie Angus Gardner will referee Friday's Super Rugby semi-final between the Chiefs and the Crusaders. Ben O'Keefe will control the Hurricanes game against the Blues on Saturday.
6: sport.
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8: More FM weather with Tyre Master. Still local, still independent for over 40 years. 0800 Tyre Master. Nice and fine today. It's chilly though. 16 hour high down to 4 tonight. Tomorrow fine. Southwesters dying out. Tomorrow Arvo with a high of 16. And Friday's fine and 16.
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8: Hello, good morning. Welcome to Wednesday. A Wednesday where you could be $750 richer. We're listening out for our spotlight song of the day. From 1996, Oasis, Don't Look Back in Anger. So when you hear that before 5 o'clock, 0800 More FM is the number to call to win. Here's Katy Perry. Yeah.

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0: but it gets here.
1: Hello, good morning. It's Maury Fair, Malaysia in for your Wednesday. Bit of a winter chill around the whole country this morning, actually. I saw places like Twizel, -4 at 7 a.m. No, thank you. Coming up next, the High School Up from 96. Is it our spotlight song, though? We'll find out. It's after Post Malone and Morgan Wallen.

0: little girl. It's Shabozi on More FM with Alicia, and I'm pretty sure you're aware of this, but it is winter. Definitely starting to feel that winter chill in the air. But this is a time of year where sadly we do use a bit more power. So that power bill is going to go up. And I've just been reading from Consumer New Zealand about how much power it takes to run winter things, like the electric blanket, 4 cents an hour to run, which actually isn't too bad if you're just chucking it on to heat up the bed and then turning it off before you jump into bed. That's not too bad. But they are saying now is a good time to think about, you know, turning things off at the wall, because things on standby, like the microwave, could cost about $14 a year, which doesn't sound like much, but that's one appliance. So when you think about everything else that is just on standby, that is adding quite a bit to the power bill. Watch me not do that. I always talk about it, never do it. Anyway, Pitbull and Neo on the way next on More.
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20: Me not working hard. Yeah, right, picture that with a Kodak. Or better yet, go to Times Square, take a picture of me with a Kodak. Took my life from negative to positive, I just want y'all to know that.

0: Maroon 5 and Christina Aguilera on More FM with Alicia. It's coming up to 11, first day of field days at Mystery Creek in Waikato today. You would have heard about that in the news, and maybe you know someone that's made the journey to Waikato for field days. Well, Sarah and Adam, they're going to be broadcasting live from field days from 3 this afternoon. So they'll give us all the action so you don't feel like you're missing out. Plus, they've got loads of prizes to give away after 3 as well, like tickets to Alex Warren. So yeah, keep listening. Sarah and Adam here in around about 4 hours.
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17: Bridget here at 11. South Wairarapa's iconic Cape Palliser Road is on track to reopen at midday. After being lashed by monster swells of up to 10 metres high, crews have assessed the coastal road as getting off relatively lightly. A jewellery thief has been nabbed in South Auckland after he hurt himself in his hurry to leave the property and was tracked by a police dog. Labor's promising to cap public transport fares if it wins this year's election. Its latest policy announcement would see Christchurch, Wellington and Auckland users pay a maximum of $20 a week, while elsewhere it would be $10. The Greens say harsher penalties are needed to tackle a rise in privacy breaches. They're proposing a big increase in fines. The Test cricket career of Ben Stokes remains in the balance after another nightclub incident. The 35-year-old captain is reportedly considering retirement as investigations continue. And the White Ferns have beaten South Africa by 5 wickets in their final warm-up game before their T20 World Cup title defence in England.
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0: More FM weather with Tyre Master. Still local, still independent for over 40 years. 0800 Tyre Master. Nice and fine today. It's chilly though. 16-hour high down to 4 tonight. Tomorrow fine. Sou'westers dying out tomorrow. Arvo with a high of 16. And Friday's fine in 16.
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0: Just gone 11 o'clock. Got some good news if you've been busy this morning and you've had one ear on the radio. No, you have not missed our spotlight song of the day. It hasn't played yet. So what we're listening out for is Oasis, Don't Look Back in Anger. It's going to play sometime before 5 o'clock. And when it does, 0800 More FM's the number to win $750. Here's Alex Warren.

It's Maury Fenn with Alicia. Big news this morning and very well deserved. Portia Woodman Wycliffe named in Time Magazine's 100 Most Influential People in Sport. She's the only Kiwi that has made the list. Coming up next, yet the most songs for a single artist in our high school at Countdown, which was a week ago. Michael Jackson after Teddy Swims.

0: Hey there, this is Sian Lana. 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
1: And it's that time of year again, tax refund time. Oh. We're looking for the person who got New Zealand's smallest tax refund tomorrow after 8.
0: Looking forward to that very much. Have a great afternoon. 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

0: is one of our faves. It's new on More FM, Kaylee Bell, Me For Me. Did you happen to catch the planetary conjunction last night? Or did you look up once the sun had gone down and think, oh, those stars are quite bright and close together? Well, that's Jupiter and Venus. They've been moving closer and closer over the last week or so, and they're very bright at the moment. If you missed it last night, you can catch it again tonight and tomorrow night. It's going to be back. So best time to spot it around 45 to 60 minutes after sunset, and they'll slowly set below the horizon about 2 to 3 hours after the sun goes down. This one from Usher, it's next on More FM.
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0: And Sia on More FM coming up to midday. And no, we haven't played our Spotlight Song of the Day yet. And if you're not sure what this is, every day we are putting a song from 1996 under the spotlight. And the reason it's that year is that is a year Spotlight opened their first store. So it's their 30th birthday. 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So when you hear this song, Oasis, Don't Look Back in Anger, it's going to play in full sometime before 5 o'clock. When you hear that, 0800 More FM's the number to call. And if you're the first one through, that's $750 thanks to Spotlight. It's all yours.
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0: After midday, nice little sing-along or scream-along song with Michelle Brunt. And it came out on Friday. It's the latest from Taylor Swift from Toy Story 5. That is on the way in our non-stop 10. And that's going to start with Kings of Leon after a news update from Bridget on More.
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21: Bridget here at midday. Logs and debris have been cleared from an iconic South Wairarapa Road, allowing it to be reopened. Cape Palliser Road closed yesterday during monster swells, but appears to have gotten off relatively lightly. There is a call for harsher penalties on privacy breaches. The Greens are proposing a massive increase in fines to $500,000 for individuals and $10 million for corporates. Labor's promising cheaper public transport in its latest policy announcement. It's planning to cap fares at a maximum of $20 per week for users in Auckland, Wellington and Christchurch. Hamilton will welcome tens of thousands of people over the next couple of days for Field Days. Retired Black Ferns rugby legend Portia Woodman-Wickliffe has been named in Time magazine's top 100 most influential people in sport